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0: Feels wild, but do you think it's normal or nope to date somebody with a roommate? Hit us up on Instagram at

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1: Is it normal or nope to date somebody that has a roommate?
2: Yeah, I saw this. The New York Post put this up on social media earlier today, but they said that it's an emergency turnoff if somebody has a roommate when you're dating them. And the funny thing is, they said it's not like a lack of privacy or dealing with all the shared stuff or even, you know, the home being harder to clean. It's the fact that it makes that person seem as though they don't have their life together, right? If somebody has a roommate, that means that their life's not together. They're not financially secure. They don't have life under control. And it's kind of a turnoff. You walk into that house, you see the roommate, you're like, oh, great. So I'm dating both of you now. Can't you afford your own place? So they're saying that many people are now not dating somebody if they have a roommate.
0: I couldn't disagree with this more.
1: Yeah.
0: It is so expensive to live.
1: I agree.
0: I might get clowned for this. I'm married. I'm in my 30s. Uh-huh. I have a roommate that lives in my house. My buddy still lives in the house.
1: He's a very nice man.
0: Yeah. He's awesome. And he helps pay for the mortgage. You know how expensive it is to have a house? So I think that having a roommate makes you financially smart. Like, why would, when I lived in Medford down the street, and I had my house over there, I had five guys. I was living for free in that house because all my buddies are paying me, you know, $100, $500 a person.
2: Last time I was like seriously single was when I was Mikey's roommate, though. So it might have been a little correlation there.
1: Well, I will say I get that, but my ex had a roommate. The roommate lived on his couch.
0: Oh,
1: literally on the couch. So that's a whole different story. But I got really frustrated all the time because we want to watch a movie on the couch. Oh no, the roommate's sleeping because that's his bed.
0: If he had a separate bedroom, would it bother you?
1: Well, when we went into dating, like our second year, they moved into a 2-bed, 2-bath. It wasn't as annoying. Okay. The only frustrating things were if the roommate had a girl over, who gets the living room, who's using the kitchen, who's doing this. It was like there were things to navigate having like a boyfriend at the time that had a roommate. That were pretty frustrating.
2: It wasn't an obvious note because look at you guys, practically married now. You know,
1: no, that's this is my ex, Frankie.
0: I missed that part of the conversation. The roommate was a nope, Frankie, and he was a nope.
1: Correct.
0: Normal or nope? Are you okay dating somebody who has a roommate? Hit us up on Instagram now at VBros on air. Send us a talk back on the free iHeartRadio app. Talking more about this next.
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1: We've been talking about this all night. It's crazy, but more and more people think that if the person they're dating has a roommate, that's a turnoff.
0: Sounds wild to me, but is that normal or nope to date somebody with a roommate? Hit us on Instagram, @VBrosOnAir. 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

0: 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Mikey V, Frankie V, and Gianna.
1: This is interesting. We've been talking about this study that says more and more people, if they're dating and the person they're dating has a roommate, they think it's a turnoff.
0: Which feels a little wild how expensive life is.
1: Yeah.
0: But Courtney, is it normal or nope to date somebody with a roommate?
2: No, it's not normal. I don't know if it's just my age range, but if you don't have your own place, then you don't have a place in my heart.
1: Ooh. Wow. Oh, wow.
0: That's like a quote that I would see.
1: That is quite the rule.
0: Do you have a bad experience with a guy who had a roommate? Or like, why do you feel so passionate?
2: Because I want to be able to live our lives privately. You know, everybody has their list of like what they require. So on my requirement list, it's like having your own place.
0: All right, we hear you loud and clear.
1: Mm-hmm.
0: Normal or nope to date somebody who has a roommate? Brittany, you're up next.
3: No, that's completely normal because I'm a little bit younger. You know, I'm still in my 20s.
0: Yeah.
3: And I think if you get older and like 30s and 40s, you should be more established and you don't need a roommate. So it'd be weird if I was older. But yeah, I think, you know, when you're still in your 20s, you got to figure out where your pennies are. You're looking under the couch cushions and stuff.
1: Yeah.
4: It's not cheap.
0: It really isn't. I will continue the convo on our Instagram. Curious your thoughts. Hit us up anytime. 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

0: 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It's Mikey V, Frankie V, and our best friend Gianna.
1: We've been talking about this story that came out today that says people consider it like a dating ick or a turnoff if the person they're seeing has a roommate.
0: Which feels crazy to me with how expensive life is.
1: Yeah.
0: But is it normal or nope to date somebody with a roommate? Alexa, what are your thoughts?
2: This is completely normal. There is a housing crisis going on right now, mm-hmm. so we have to pay our rent the way that we know how to. So I am cool dating somebody that has a roommate, and hey, if it works out, then, you know, we can become roommates together.
1: Yeah, exactly.
3: What if it's a one bedroom and he's got four roommates?
2: Ooh,
0: I think separate rooms is key here. As
1: that's
0: a grown adult,
1: a whole different scenario.
0: But I do think that, like, it means they're financially smart as well.
2: That is true. We have to save our money in order to, you know, make it these days. So, I mean, you got to do what you got to do. It's about the person.
0: That's a good point. It is about the person. Let's not forget about that.
1: Yeah.
0: Roommate or not, we'll continue the conversation tonight. What are your thoughts? Normal or nope? It's up on Instagram @VBro.

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1: Teddy Swims right there with Mr. Know-It-All at number 9.
0: Inside the iHeartRadio 9 at 9. Count them down a Thursday night. Malcolm Todd, his song Earrings, that'll be in the top 3. Ariana Grande on the way. Ella Langley and your last minute votes. Hit us up on Instagram anytime at VBros on air. Bruno Mars now staying strong. Here's Risk It All in at number 8.

0: West Michigan's number one hit music station, 104.5 SNX, is Mikey V, Frankie V, and our best friend Gianna. Sammy, have you felt a little bit dumber this summer?
1: I feel dumber every day I get up, but yeah, I think I do feel dumber this summer.
2: That rhymes, too.
0: There might be a reason then, before I tell you the fact or the info, what do you keep your house at? Do you keep it warm in your house?
1: A little bit. I mean, I try to be friend to the environment, you know? You don't want to just be blasting your AC.
0: That's probably why you're grubby. They say over the summer, when you get hot, you start to sweat more. When you sweat more, you dehydrate. And dehydration equals grumpiness and spacey thinking. So they say during the summertime, people should be happier, but they're actually grumpier. And you, because you're too cheap to turn on your air condition.
2: Well, don't call her cheap. I have to call Frankie out for something. It was his daughter's birthday last weekend.
3: Okay.
2: His house was 89 degrees, it felt like.
3: What?
2: And I did check it one time. 84. I kept going over and turning the AC on. And then miraculously, it would turn off.
3: Okay, Frankie. Would you like to share anything with the class?
0: I'm not grumpy. I'm smiling. Aren't I? I saved a few bucks during that party.
2: but you're dumber this summer.
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0: As we inch closer and closer to the number 1 song of your Thursday night, here's Zara Larsson now. She'll be at our iHeartRadio Music Festival in September. 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
1: Harry Styles right there with American Girls at number three.
0: We have a new number one coming next after Ariana Grande. She drops her new album, Petal, tomorrow. Here's Ari, Hate That I Made You Love Me, your runner-up.

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2: Playing Are You Smarter Than a V-Bro? We got Emma on the phone. Which brother do you want to play against, Mikey V or Frankie V?
3: I will go against Frankie V.
2: Okay. Frankie's in the hot seat. The first person to get two questions right will be the winner. Emma, you get the first question. Emma.
3: Okay.
2: Spider-Man, A Brand New Day just hit theaters. It's going to break all sort of box office records. But who plays Peter Parker in the Spider-Man film?
3: Ooh, I got this. Tom Holland.
2: You would be correct, Emma. It is Tom Holland. One point for you. It's over to you, Frankie. Frankie.
4: Yeah.
2: Halloween decor is already out and about on shelves at stores, even though it's July. What day of the week is Halloween this year?
4: Oh, this year is great. It's going to be on a Friday night for the first time in a long time, so the parties are going to be wild.
2: Yes, Frankie, you are incorrect.
4: You are wrong. I was going to say, how the heck did you know that?
2: Emma, do you want to steal that for a point?
3: Oh, sure, I'll try. Let's see. I think it might be on a Thursday.
2: Emma, you are also incorrect.
4: It's Saturday. It's
2: you
4: Saturday,
2: guys,
4: right?
2: Halloween's on a Saturday this year. I've been waiting for this
4: for a long time. I knew it was either a Friday or Saturday. I had a 50-50 chance, and I guessed wrong.
2: Oh, goodness gracious. Well, it's back over to Emma, Frankie. So, okay. Emma, if you get this right, you will be the winner. Emma, Johnny Depp was just unrecognizable at Comic-Con in San Diego last weekend. He was dressed as Scrooge for his upcoming film, Ebenezer. But what movie does Johnny Depp play an iconic captain of a ship battling haunted pirates?
3: Oh, Pirates of the Caribbean.
2: Emma, you'd be correct. Pirates of the Caribbean. Emma, you are officially smarter than a V-Bro. Congratulations.
3: Thank you.
4: Well done.
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1: Samantha, simple way to get some happiness today. You ready for this?
2: Absolutely.
1: Mm-hmm. Mikey, Gianna, grab your cell phone right now. Everybody grab their cell phone.
3: Yeah.
0: Okay. Music does not bring me happiness.
3: Turn it off.
1: Yeah. That would actually be great. No, put it on the selfie way so it's like looking at you.
0: Okay.
1: And
3: it's not a good.
0: We're looking rough today.
3: This is not making me happy right now.
0: I need Botox.
3: Okay. I got a big zit on my forehead.
1: Hey, I'll tell you right now, you both are smiling, though. You both are smiling, so it's working. I said, you want some happiness? Look at yourself in that and just snap a quick selfie. That research has found that taking that quick selfie, look at you, you're laughing, right? You take a random selfie in the middle of the day if you're in a bad mood.
3: This is good.
1: And you showed to your friends in the lab, too.
3: I look that's really good in this picture.
0: Good Lord. You are smiling now.
3: Because I look ugly.
2: Does research show that after taking the selfie, you should then filter it to make yourself even happier?
3: Yes. No, someone needs to put a filter on in this picture that I just took.
1: It worked. Least. It worked. Everybody.

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1: What you need to do is be thankful for the life you got, you know what I'm saying? Stop looking at what you ain't got. Start being thankful for what you do got. Let's get

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1: This is kind of crazy, but your phone could end up killing you.
0: Let us help you out. We'll let you know exactly what we're talking about next.

0: 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It's Mikey V, Frankie V, and our best friend Gianna. Steph, are you addicted to your phone?
1: Kind of, yeah.
0: I feel like it's sad, but we all are.
2: I am.
0: We were all family this weekend, and I would look around, and everybody is like staring at our phones like we are legit robots.
2: Oh, yeah. Anytime I go to a concert, there's like 5 gazillion phones. I'm like, is anyone watching the show with their eyeballs?
3: This might stop you from being addicted to your phones, because being addicted to your phones could actually kill you.
2: What?
1: No.
2: What do you mean? Yeah. How?
0: Somehow I believe it.
3: So we know that it can mess with your head and your neck, because we're always like hunched over,
2: oh,
3: right?
2: The
3: that can cause
2: neck.
3: Bad posture. We know that it can make you stressed out and kind of strained because your eyes are like focusing so hard. But experts also found out that if you're sitting around on your phone too long, your muscles aren't working correctly because you're just kind of sitting there. Mm. And they're saying it doesn't seem like it's a bad thing if it's just every now and then. But if you're always sitting down on your phone, muscle loss is possible. And that can impact everything from cardiovascular health to how long you live. So if you do sit there on your phone all day long, addicted, your life will get shorter and you could actually die.
1: Ooh, noted.
2: Yeah, seriously, I don't know what to say. Guess I will not be on my phone today.
3: Did that help the addiction?
2: It's going to.
0: We'll see how it does for tomorrow.
2: You know, an addict can't just quit cold turkey, Frankie. Wean.
0: Yeah, just had to wean us off. Right, yeah. We're going to come back by 15 minutes a day moving forward.
2: Perfect.
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0: 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Hey, Siobhan, you ready for the feel-good story of the day?
1: Yeah, I'm ready.
0: So check this out. A New Jersey police officer is being praised after helping a very unexpected delivery happen outside a convenience store, and he's trying to play it off saying he didn't do much. So this guy's name is Dominic. He's a patrolman, and he was in that parking lot of the convenience store, and he's just doing his regular dispatching and watching things when he noticed that a woman was in active labor in the car near him. So he got out of his vehicle and ran over there to go check on things, and by the time he got there, the baby had just arrived. So he's saying he didn't actually deliver the baby, so he doesn't want credit, but what he did do was wiped out the baby, kept the mom, the dad, and the baby comfortable just in time for the ambulance to show up. And they're saying that because he had this baby in his hands making sure she was okay, he is a hero in the end.
1: Yeah, I mean, I understand why he's not taking the credit for it. Like, I get that. But he's also a hero for helping him, for being there.
0: Yeah. You know, take the credit. He did a lot more than I would have done in that scenario. Shout out to the police station. The police department gifted the family a tiny police onesie for the newest little recruit to toss on when they're able to leave the hospital.
1: That's very sweet.
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2: I've just been having the best day. 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
0: So
2: I just got to spend time in bed.
0: Now, what did he make you for breakfast?
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1: 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What?
0: You know that breakfast is the only food I can cook? Don't ask me to make a steak or anything else. You want an omelet? I got you.
1: That checks out.
3: Mikey almost burnt out his house. 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
1: turkey?
0: Turkey.
1: Thanks, I don't know. 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
1: The new hit list. Is it Friday yet? I mean, we're like super close. I'm Angelina. Time to kick it, discover some new music. Time to dance, actually. Yeah, let's do this later on the new hit list.

104.5 SNX, West Michigan's number one hit music station. Only took him 8 years to finally give us that one, but hey, I'm happy. We're fed. Dominic Fike, Baby Doll on the new hit list. I'm your host, Angelina Somber. My body isn't ready.

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That's right. We're your number one 40 music discovery. I'm Angelina on the new hit list. Gracie Abrams. Hit

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You know, I'm glad Steve Lacy gave us this fire album because I'm a little annoyed with him. That spoiler he gave on the red carpet for Spider-Man Brand New Day, hopefully it didn't pop up on your For You page because it's nuts. But it's the one thing the entire staff has been like, the entire cast has been quiet about, and he straight up spoiled it. And mind you, the interview was like, without giving out any spoilers, who is your favorite character? And boom, just blurted it out. I can't believe him, but hey, I'm Angelina, the new hit list. Let's do some Niall Horan.

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1: I'm Angelina on the new hit list. I cannot believe that Kid Laroi got my girl Baylani on this remix, aka Kaylani. It's Girls on the new hit list.

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1: I mean, it's basically the weekend, right? 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
1: 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Obsessed with that band right now, Beaches, Edge of the Earth. I'm Angelina, the new hit list. Thanks so much for hanging out with me, discovering new music. Hit the follow, though, so you can really be tapped in, okay? On everything, we're at new hit list. I'm at Angelina on air. It's been so real. Leaving you with this Ariana Grande. Hate That I Made You Love Me.

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I bet. Said I got drive, I don't need a car. Money really all that we fiending for. I'm doing things they ain't seen before. Bands ain't dumb, but extreme is all. I'm a demon lord. Fall off what I ain't seen him for. I'm doing things that excite the source. Fame ain't something that I need no more.

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3: All right, Mojo in the Morning show. I don't know if others feel this way. I mean, I guess if you're listening right now, you might. But last night, Chelsea and I were invited over to our friend Bob and Kelly's house. They do this annual party every year. They have these. So they live on Union Lake, which is a lake in West Bloomfield. And there on Union Lake are a bunch of people that have these specific kind of boats. They're called Boston Whalers. Have you ever seen what a Boston Whaler looks like?
4: No, I'm not going to Google it right now.
3: They're like smaller boats, but they have like the console like right in the middle.
5: Oh.
3: They're kind of cool looking things, okay? They're like little.
4: Oh, this is like a brand.
3: I don't know if it's a brand or a type of a boat. Like a pontoon boat. It is
4: It's a brand.
3: Okay. So they invited Chelsea and I to come to this party. I think only Bob invited Chelsea to come. I don't think he really wanted me to be there. But Bob works at 97.1 The Ticket, works at Odyssey. Oh. He's a big sales guy over there. And Kelly also has done sales in town. Kelly is amazing. Kelly, by the way, she's way too good for him. But so they invited us over. We went over to their house. The people that live on that lake are like the most fun people ever. Like, I'm not lying to you. All of a sudden you start seeing all the people that have, like, because I see them a lot, mm-hmm. you know, around town, but I didn't realize they all live on that lake.
5: Their sandbar?
3: Oh, it's the best.
5: The best.
3: They got that Italian restaurant over there, mm-hmm. Aurora, which is like on the lake. All right, so enough of this. I'm losing my train of thought of my thing. So we're hanging out at this party, and I got to call it quits at an early time because the alarm is going to go off at 3:30. And I don't know if others feel like they have a little bit of summer FOMO, the people that actually work for a living, unlike Bob, who does seem not to work for a living here right now. I don't know what's going on over there.
5: He's retired.
3: Let me have a little conversation with his bosses at Odyssey. He must not be selling early in the morning because he's having late night parties. So we go over and I go over to Chelsea and she's having like the time of, like, she's loving it. She's hanging out and talking to people. And I go, Chelsea, we got to go. It's like 9:30.
4: Oh,
3: and
4: yeah,
3: I'm like, we got to go. Then 9:45, you know, comes up. And then it's like getting close to 10 o'clock. And I'm not going to lie to you guys. I don't get a lot of sleep as it is. But on a Wednesday night, they throw this damn party. The idea that I'm going to not get home until like 11.
5: Ooh.
3: First off, they told me that they just had a progressive party. Like they did like a progressive where they go to each other's houses. Mm. And they had one. And it didn't end till 3:30 in the morning.
4: Holy,
5: they know how to party.
4: You were already up for work.
3: I'd be going. And last night, I think they went long too. I think they were out there till whatever. But here's the thing. I feel like the kid that has to go home because mom is calling me to get to bed.
6: Yeah.
3: And every other kid in the neighborhood's out playing tag or something like that. Playing, what is it? What was the game that you used to play when you were a kid? Remember that? You'd have to
6: tag for sure.
4: Flashlight tag. Night. That's it was so fun.
6: Stay out sometimes, man. It's okay once in a while.
4: Kevin, I feel this in my core this morning because last night I had so many people at my house. I probably had 10 or 12 kids. Our friends, the Swansons, walked by and we were like, come in the backyard and sit and hang. We had the fire going. The kids were running around the neighborhood, but every once in a while would come back and make some s'mores and have some ice cream. It was such a perfect night. My heart was so full. 9:30 hits. You say 9:30, and Wes is so good about doing this. And he's like, okay, it's approaching someone's bedtime. And I'm like, what? This sucks so bad. Mm-hmm. Like, and everybody then gets up and all, like, I've got to try to get all the kids out of the house and out of the yard. And I'm like, I am having such a great time, but I know I'm going to be wrecked tomorrow morning.
3: Mm-hmm. The worst.
5: And if then it I don't, messes up your whole week.
4: Yeah, but it does. Like, I feel like I'm so no fun.
3: Yeah.
6: I have the type of friends, and shout out to JG because he always on this. If we out and it's one of those nights, he'll be like, don't you gotta go to work in the morning? Like, he'll be one of those, like, what are you kind of doing outside right now? You have to work.
4: It's funny to me that you're not aware, because I am so very aware of the time. Not so much Thursday night. I feel like I can roll on a Friday morning.
3: This guy during basketball seasons in East Lansing or at Little Caesars until whatever time at night.
4: So, I know. My anxiety starts at, like, 8:30.
3: Actually, last night at this party, I can't remember who it was, but somebody said to me, Kevin would stay out late. I go, yeah.
6: I went to bed at 1:30 yesterday.
3: Jeez.
4: How do you do that?
6: Just do it. I don't know.
4: But then how do you function for the rest of today?
6: It's a beautiful day outside. We'll see what we can get into. Got lunch at noon. And
3: he goes and gets
6: got
3: massage
6: tennis
3: facial.
6: At 3. Yeah, it's the hydro facial.
3: I hate the FOMO of when all my friends are having fun and I'm not. And then people were saying to me, well, why don't you just let Chelsea stay here? We'll give her a ride home. And I'm like,
6: that sounds crazy.
3: That's how affairs start.
6: I'm about to say that sounds crazy.
3: That's like, you know, she don't come home in the morning. Yeah. Actually, Chelsea has in the past stayed out and I've gone home and I could not. I look at the ceiling fan because I'm thinking, is she okay? What's going
4: on? No, it's more she's having so much fun and I'm freaking have to close my eyes.
3: I hate it.
6: What's up? It's a Netflix documentary.
3: What's going on, Carrie? Hi, it's Mojo in the morning.
7: Hi, Mojo. So, anyway, a center console boat just means...
3: Oh, she's calling about the boats.
7: No, I'm telling you about the boats because you made me laugh. But, yeah, there's like tons of makers that make center consoles. It just means that you drive in the middle.
3: Do you work for a
7: boat? I live on Lake St. Clair.
3: Oh, okay.
7: Now, I just live on Lake St. Clair, and I spend my life on boats every day. They had one at Browns last week. It was 65 feet with 6 motors on the back, but it was a center console, one of the biggest in the
6: Monaco
7: world. But they started $5 million. I can't afford that.
3: $5 million. Right. These boats definitely. I can't be $5 million. But that's amazing. Yeah. Who has $5 million? Let alone who wants to spend money on a... I'd buy a plane before I bought a $5 million boat.
6: Mm. Maybe they don't like the air at all.
3: What's going on, Stephanie? How you doing?
8: Hi, good. How are you? First time, long time.
6: Hey, Steph on the boat.
8: I was just calling about, I feel this to my core for my daughter because I have to work. We have neighbors that don't have to go to work in the morning and their kids are out. They're making s'mores and they're having fun. My daughter has to wake up at 6:15 and she can't be going to bed at 10 o'clock at night. So
3: does she go to daycare?
8: I feel so bad. Yeah.
3: While you're
8: she
3: working.
8: Does. It's like a summer camp program. Yeah.
3: It's tough.
8: So I have to.
3: It's tough because you obviously have, you know, work that you got to go to and your daughter needs to go somewhere while you're going to work. And not all of us.
8: Right.
3: Not all of us are slackers. You know what I mean? Right.
8: I'm like, oh, my gosh. She as I was reading her her book before bed the other night, she wanted to watch them roast marshmallows out the window.
3: Do you remember when you were grounded
8: I
3: as a kid?
8: Like
6: oh my god, the screen door,
3: and you would have to look at the people playing outside.
6: The kids used to walk up to the screen and be like, "You can't get out, you can't come out, you're mad as hell."
3: That's horrible. Could you, maybe take. Here's what I think I'm going to do next year for Bob and Kelly's party. I'm going to take the next day off.
4: Yeah, especially you know it's an annual thing.
3: Yeah,
6: you got to get a Boston Whaler.
3: I got to be honest with you. I don't even think anybody did anything with a boat except, like, everybody was just drinking. Like, the boats were there, but everybody was just drinking and having fun. Here's something funny. He had a bartender making drinks.
6: Okay.
3: And I didn't know that. I thought it was just a party where you just go help yourself to a drink. And I'm standing next to this cute girl, and I go, and I said, wow, you look at you. You're, like, making, like, a freaking smoked old-fashioned. And everybody looks at me and goes, that's the bartender. Why are you back there?
4: Idiot.
6: Why are you back there?
3: Heather, what's going on?
9: I don't even understand how you guys can go anywhere during the week. Like, it's I gotta tough. Be in bed by 9 a.m. 5 a.m. comes early. 4 a.m. comes early.
3: Same.
9: Like,
5: feel that, girl.
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9: Yeah, I'll go to sleep in the sunshine. Like, I gotta sleep. I need my beauty sleep.
3: Heather, I'm with you on that one, too. But I do love summers in Michigan and Ohio. There's nothing better than them. So, all right. Well,
9: thank you. You are not wrong.
3: Thank you for the call. I appreciate it.
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3: Annabelle thinks that her boyfriend is cheating on her with one of his coworkers. Why are you suspicious of this coworker relationship?
29: Because I was sleeping over at his house, and at like in the middle of the night at like 1:30 or something, he gets a call and she's crying and asking him to pick her up from the bar.
3: And he leaves and goes and picks her up?
29: No, he didn't, because I would have lost my shit. But he answered the phone, which to me is also crazy.
4: Did you ask him if she has done this before?
29: No, I didn't. But, I mean, I asked if she had called before, and he said no.
3: And she's just going through her phone to find people to pick her up? Or do you think she's specifically calling your boyfriend?
29: Specifically calling my boyfriend. Mm-hmm. And that's why I'm like freaked out, because what the fuck?
0: But why do you think it's specifically your boyfriend? Because to me, she could just not have anyone else. Like, I might call Mojo if I was in a tough spot and no one else was there.
4: I know, but don't you think there'd be 20 other people, no offense, that you would call first?
0: Yeah, okay.
3: I wouldn't answer. what do they do? What do they do for a living?
29: He drives for Amazon.
3: All right, we're going to do this. We're going to make a phone call to see where he's going to send a dozen free roses. And I want you to mute your phone so that he doesn't hear that another person's on the line. Okay?
29: Okay.
3: All right, do that for me now. We're hoping that the flowers go to Annabelle. It's War of the Roses.

0: Hello.
1: Hi, is this Kyle?
0: Yeah.
1: Hi, Kyle. Hi, my name is Nicole. I'm calling you from a new online floral company called rosesbloom.com with an offer for a free dozen long-stemmed red roses. Totally free to you. You just have to answer two survey questions to get the offer.
0: No credit card, nothing like that.
1: Correct. Yep. Is there somebody? What'd you say?
0: Why not?
1: Okay. Kyle, have you purchased flowers in the past 6 months?
0: I don't know. Probably not.
1: Okay. Do you plan on purchasing flowers in the next 6 months?
0: It's hard to say.
1: Okay. Well, that's all I needed from you. And as a thank you for participating in that rosesbloom.com survey, I'm now authorized to give you that dozen long-stemmed red roses. A couple of things for you to know. They will go out later on this afternoon. They can go out of state. So if you have, like, family or somebody out of state, we can send them. And then I just need to get started with a first name and a last name of who you want to send them to.
0: Okay. And I'm not paying shipping, handling, nothing like that either?
1: No, I'm truly not going to ask you for any sort of info, like credit card, financial information or anything. Just make sure you use this in the future if you order flowers, okay?
0: Can I send it to 2 people?
1: I would have to check with my supervisor, but let me go ahead and get the information for one. Okay. Kyle.
0: Can you send them to Emily?
1: Okay, Emily. What is Emily's last name?
0: The W.
1: Okay. And what's her phone number?
0: I think it's like 8.
2: Are you f***ing kidding me, Kyle? You f***ing loser. Are you f***ing kidding me?
1: Hey, Kyle.
0: Yeah.
1: Can you tell me what the relationship is between you and Emily? Just so I can mark it down on your profile.
0: What is going on? Why do you need to know what my relationship is? What is that noise?
1: I don't have any noise on my end, so that might be you.
0: What's happening here?
3: Kyle, I'm going to jump on real quick and we're going to kind of wrap this call up because we have some interference on our phones. I just wanted to jump on real quick before you have to go and tell you that while you've been sending the flowers off, that your girlfriend Annabelle has been listening in and just heard every word that you just said.
2: You're so f***ing done. You're so f***ing done, Kyle. I can't even f***ing begin. Like, what?
3: Kyle. He hung up the phone.
2: You're kidding me. Hello, say something.
3: He hung up.
1: The phone.
3: He hung up. And that's the girl?
2: Yeah. Of course it is.
3: All right, Annabelle, I want to keep you here. We're gonna talk to you, okay? Make sure that you're okay.
2: Okay.
4: Cheater, cheater, pumpkin eater. Mojo in the Morning's War of the Roses. More Mojo in seconds.
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2: You f***ing loser. Are you f***ing kidding me?
1: Hey, Kyle.
0: Yeah.
1: Can you tell me what the relationship is between you and Emily? Just so I can mark it down on your profile.
0: What is going on? Why do you need to know what my relationship is?

0: coworker asking him to come pick her up or to, you know, do things for her. She didn't know fully what was happening. And those middle of the night calls, he would kind of just put off as it's just some stupid person that I work with. Like it was somebody that, you know, really nothing going on. He wants to send two flowers out, wants to go to, which obviously maybe I'm the only person assuming this. I'm assuming that Annabelle's going to get flowers too.
1: For sure.
2: Never know.
0: But here is a thought, and this is just one. He sends flowers to both if he was able to get that done before Annabelle jumped on. If he sends flowers to both, does then he play off that this person is just a friend of his? You know, or
3: why does your friend need roses?
0: Well, listen.
1: And why is that the first name that he says?
0: Mm-hmm. Well, that is interesting, isn't it? That's the first person that he thinks of, and he thinks of her before he thinks of, you know, the other. It's almost kind of like, who are the two people you want to send him to? But if we could have gotten that out, yeah.
2: I'll play the other side. He is at work. Maybe Emily's her name, right?
0: Emily, yes.
2: Maybe he just saw her before he pulled off, and
0: that was first
2: something
0: thing.
2: Happened. So that's sure. why she was the first thing that popped in his mind. Maybe that.
0: That would
1: still not happen.
2: Y'all might not like it, but maybe that's the reason.
0: Anybody ever have the person that they're in a relationship with that cheated on them have the calls in the middle of the night come through?
2: Nah, that's crazy.
0: Anytime that calls or the text messages in the middle of the night start happening, there's something more to me intimate about that, because you don't usually call somebody after a certain time.
3: Unless you're drunk.
0: And that's probably it, right? A little drunk dialing going on.
1: Or unless there's some sort of rapport and relationship there that makes you think that would be okay. Mm-hmm.
0: I also want to ask this question, because I, you know we pretty much have all had an Amazon delivery, right, in our life?
2: Absolutely.
0: The people that are Amazon, this is where she said they work. The Amazon people, I just assume you guys go to a place and you warehouse, you pick up your deliveries, you leave and go. Are you friendly with each other? Like, is it one of those places where you see the same person all the time there or are people all the time? Like, I'd like to know the inner workings of Amazon.
2: Absolutely. If you're an Amazon driver, call in. I got a homie who was a postal man in L.A. and he worked at like the downtown center. So there's a ton of people there. And they come in the mornings. They have a huge circle. They have meetings. He knows everybody's name. They hang out after work. They get in their trucks. They clowning. Like, there's opportunity for camaraderie. It's not like you just punch in, you don't talk to anybody, and you just see mail all the time.
0: Yeah.
2: I imagine Amazon's probably the same way.
0: I wonder about that, because they run, you know, such a big company and they have such a big area. Like, do the Amazon people that drive the Amazon, like what looks like spaceshipy kind of vehicles, talk to the people that drive their own vehicles, you know, the guy driving
1: like
0: the Camry.
1: Totally separate.
0: Are they?
1: I guess not. I guess it's all, they all have to get the packages from the same spot. Mm-hmm. But
0: texter here at 95500. This is 734 says, my heart is broken for this girl to hear her cry like that and hear how sad she is. Whenever you and we do a War of the Roses and you look around the room at that time, and you could probably see this when you're watching back, but that is the part that's so tough. And then the next text has zero feelings at all for Annabelle. 586, shut that bitch up.
3: Oh my God.
0: Why is she not muted? Mojo, why do you not have it muted? I can't, because we got a conference thing, and unfortunately the way that the technical stuff is with are conferencing on these phone lines.
1: And we explain this to them many times, not just the one time you hear. Like, it's...
0: Yeah.
2: I've been in relationships before where...
0: Let me read one more one and then tell us about your relationships. 616 says, he had the radio up. You could hear him talking in the background. That's not. I want to clarify what that is. That's some kind of an interference thing on phone lines, and I don't know if it's from the person who we're calling's Bluetooth. So it could have been from Kyle's Bluetooth, but go ahead to your comment.
2: No, it was because when you brought up texting coworkers, that's something I've done. And I've been in relationships where maybe I didn't realize the line. And if I have a thought, then I may text you at 10:30 at night. And it's not that I have like any interest in you in that way.
1: Right.
2: But if I send you something, especially

0: it's like it's work related or I don't know, but
1: I hate to always say this. We are kind of a different beast because we do text each other all day and all night long. Like, Kev, you do this a lot to me, which I really appreciate, by the way. If you see a story that you want me to do in the dirty, you send it to me. And sometimes you don't get home till 1 a.m. So I get a text from you at 1 a.m. I think a phone call, though, is very different.
0: I agree.
2: Mm-hmm. Yep. Billy, what's up, Billy? You there, buddy?
3: Yeah, them late night calls, it's happened to me. You know, when my girl cheated on me, and dude was drunk. Drunk thoughts or sober are sober thoughts. Mm-hmm. You just don't have the balls to say them.
2: I think we got it right.
1: It's okay. We know what you mean.
2: So Billy, tell us about this. Your girl was getting calls from some other guy while you guys were in bed together?
3: Be exact.
4: Say it again.
2: How many?
3: 4, to be exact.
2: 4?
1: Oh.
4: Billy, how did we get to 4?
3: Dude, don't ask me. I work too much, she said.
2: Wait, so she cheats on you, and when you say, what's going on here, she blames you because you work too much?
3: Yes. Her name and she's my mother's, she's the child of my daughter, so, you know,
2: yeah.
3: I respect her for that. But in my phone, she is saved as Master Deflector.
2: Wow.
4: So, all right, so slow down real quick. Billy, right? Hey, Billy. So you're in bed with her and guys are calling her phone. How did you know she was cheating on you? Like, what was her excuse initially? And then how did the truth come out?
3: Oh, he's just a friend. She's a restaurant manager. So she tried to play it off as like, they're just, it's somebody from work. It's somebody from work. And then I pulled phone records.
4: You pulled phone records. And what did you see?
3: The same numbers repeatedly called over and over and over again. A lot when I wasn't at home. So I called the number.
4: And
3: who's this? And he told me everything.
2: Wow. So, Billy, is she in a stable relationship right now, or is she still kind of a mess?
3: She's still a mess.
2: That's too bad. Geez.
3: Yeah. It's unfortunate, and I wish her nothing but the best. But yeah.
2: You got a beautiful baby out of it, right?
3: Yes. Yes, I did. So...
2: thank you for the call.
3: We got
2: buddy.
3: A good co-parenting relationship, good. And I'll never go no farther than that.
2: As long as you don't let her see how she's listed in your phone, that relationship will stay good. The master deflector, her. Hold on. Megan wants to comment on the Amazon part of this. What's going on, Megan?
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2: So there is a possibility where working in an environment like you are, you could actually have a relationship with somebody else.
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14: Kevin had a lady friend over at his house, and the lady friend noticed something that belonged to another lady.
18: Uh-oh. Correct.
14: Dun, dun, dun, dun!
18: So me and the lady friend, we had a nice evening yesterday. And shout out to Zot for it. Shout out to Pickup Trucks. Lay the bed down, go to Cava, get some food, chill on Belle Isle, watch the sunset, eat the food. It's a good time.
20: Oh, that sounds so nice.
18: It's a nice little vibe.
20: Very
18: right?
20: romantic.
18: So we chilling. She laying like on my chest. I'm holding her. It's like a good vibe. Looking out. Everything's good. And I don't even know why this was brought up or what was the segue to her saying this, but she goes, who's a EOS Shea Butter body wash is that in your shower?
20: While you guys are this, on Belle Isle.
18: This, literally,
21: this is
18: like
21: what
18: I'm,
21: she's thinking
18: she's
21: about.
18: In my arms.
20: It's been in her head for days. Yeah. It's been in her head for days. And she was looking for a time to ask you.
18: Listen, and I guess that was the time. And I lied.
21: You said it was Josiah's?
18: I didn't say it was Josiah. I was like, what did I say? I said
14: my sister's.
18: No, I didn't think of Aunt Pat that quickly. Shout out to Aunt Pat. I could have said that. The first thing that came to my mind was deflect and lie. And I said like, I think I said I bought something. Somebody told me to buy it. And then shortly thereafter, I was like, why are you lying? And I was like, I'm lying. A girl came over a year ago, left it there, and it smelled good. So it's been in there the whole time. And it was dead silent after that. And then she switched and talked about something else. And
14: so I was like, all right, cool.
20: It's a year old.
18: I say I ain't doing
21: a lot of girls showering in your shower.
18: I like cleaning.
14: He lied and said it was a year old. It was.
18: I promise you, I ain't dealt with this girl in a year. She don't want nothing to do with me.
14: All right, I want to ask this question because I think this is actually a great topic. What did they see when they came over to your place? Like when they came over to your house that belonged to obviously somebody else? Like for guys, you know, hair ties,
21: eyelashes.
14: Eyelashes, you know,
20: extra
14: what was
20: makeup,
14: left
20: tampons.
14: Makeup. Yeah. Or
18: do guys leave anything?
14: For guys, could be like sweatshirts. I don't know. Could be
18: my shirt.
14: Could
20: toothbrushes.
14: Be tooth. Yeah. Well, anytime that you go to somebody's home and hair they live by themselves and all of a sudden they got like extra toothbrush that's there.
18: You gotta have you're wondering. Extra toothbrushes.
14: But you would don't you wanna know who's it who belongs to. By the way, go back on something real quick.
18: Yeah.
14: If you would have said that was Aunt Pat's. I would wonder why my sister's at.
20: I'm just wondering it. Why over the course of a year you didn't just use up the body wash.
18: I don't use it all the time. Like I feel especially like it's a female's good. Wash. You know what I mean? Like I've never.
20: I guess
18: I
20: you
18: know.
20: Do only shower once a week, so it probably
18: can't take that long. I don't use it a lot, but it does smell good. So sometimes I use it.
14: I used it
18: yesterday.
14: I find it funny though that
20: top of mind.
14: We'll go back on something here. I find it funny that our girl brings it up while you guys are in a romantic setting like that. So it's not that she, when she saw it, or even when you're back at your place later that night and she goes in there and goes, hey, what's this? Mm-hmm. She brings it up while you guys are there. Like, what? Yeah. Why was the moment
18: I have no idea.
20: It's because she, I'm not joking. This has probably been in her head for days and she, it just either just came out because she couldn't hold it in anymore, or she was like, okay, this is a good time. By the way, we're calling her Our Girl because Kev met her at the Our Magazine Detroit party, in case you were like, wait, what?
18: She was a volcano, and it just erupted at that moment.
20: That's exactly right.
14: Can I say something? I would plant things if I was a single guy nowadays. I would plant other girls' things in my place because every girl is more into a guy who actually has girls chasing after them. I think there's something.
18: I feel like, there's something
21: seems
18: there.
21: Seems a little manipulative.
20: I don't know if I agree with that.
18: I get what he's saying.
20: That seems messy and drama to me, and I'm not interested.
18: All right, well, let me not fully agree with what he's saying. The essence of what he's saying, in my mind, and if I'm deducing this misappropriately, please correct me. I think you're saying people want someone that's desirable. And if you're a guy that no woman is after, then why would a woman want to be after you?
14: Yeah.
18: So women like guys who have women after.
14: I'd like go buy a thing of hair ties and like throw them all around the house.
18: That's like breadcrumbs.
14: Yeah.
18: Like a flower girl.
14: You have them all over the place. 844 Mojo Live, 844-665-6548. Our text is 95500. You can actually text call me. I want to know if anybody's ever had this happen to them where they were dating and then, you know, the person had something that belonged to like a previous relationship.
18: I shouldn't throw it out, right?
14: How should Kevin have reacted with that? Like, was Kevin's, you know, response, was it appropriate? Was it good? Was it good enough for you if you were one?
20: Would it be good enough for you?
14: I actually would very much appreciate
20: the fact that he attempted to lie, but then didn't even have the conscience for it and said, I lied. Here's the real story.
18: Yeah. And it was immediate, too. Like, after I said, I was like, bruh. That was a lie.
20: And that, that story about literally, it being a year old, I'd be like, okay, I understand. Yeah. You were in a very different place.
18: Would you believe the year old thing?
21: Yeah. Unless you've been lying and she had reason to believe that. I mean,
20: that is a very long time to have body wash in your shower and not have it be used, but.
14: Hey, Shannon. What's up, listener Shannon?
0: Hey, good morning, everybody. How are you?
20: Good morning.
14: We're good. First off, what did you think of Kevin's, a little response out and then said, I'm lying, you know, whatever the deal is. What did you think about that?
0: Well, I'm proud of him that he copped up to the lie.
18: Thank you.
14: Yeah.
0: But he shouldn't have lied in the first place.
18: You're right. Because
0: she was thinking about it. Like Shannon said, she'd been thinking about it for days.
20: Maybe weeks at this point.
18: Yeah, probably right.
0: Could be. Well, mine's kind of weird because I didn't like see something in an apartment of somebody else's, but I knew my ex was cheating on me because when I would go to work at night, I'd come home to find all the pictures of us or myself stashed in the dresser and he forgot to put them
21: back out. He had
0: girls over and he'd hide all our pictures and then he'd forget to put them back out. So yeah, that was bad.
1: Oh my God, you idiot!
18: The first time you came home and saw that, what was his excuse?
0: Oh, he had an excuse for everything, but I knew immediately.
18: But what did he say, though? Like, how do you cover that up? Because he's probably not a cleaner.
21: I was dusting.
18: Right.
0: Well, no, he said I was dusting, and then I decided to put him someplace safe. But, yeah, he didn't clean. He never cleaned.
18: Right.
14: That's crazy.
0: It was all a lie.
14: Thanks for the call, Shannon. What's up, Ryan? How you doing?
3: Hey!
18: Your turn.
3: So I have a funny one.
18: Yeah.
3: I've had these cookbooks out in my kitchen for like 2-3 years now, and they were my ex-girlfriend's. And I've just had them out because they look nice. You know, it looks like I cooked dinner. And I was talking to this girl maybe like a year ago or so, and she notices the cookbooks, and she starts looking through it. And I've never even opened these cookbooks. Like, they're strictly for decoration. She opens them up, starts looking at the recipes. There's, like, family recipes in them with, like, some other girl's handwriting. She's like, what are these recipes?
18: That's... Bruh.
21: How'd you get out of that?
3: I did not know about that. Oh, I didn't. I just came clean. I was like, I have these up here for decoration. I don't really use these recipes. I didn't know those were in there.
18: Should have had her cook one of them.
14: Are you in a relationship right now, Ryan?
3: I am not, no.
14: Now, are you looking right now? You sound like a good guy.
3: Yeah, I'm looking.
14: Yeah. Come on, ladies. How old are you, Ryan?
20: Meet Ryan.
3: 27.
14: 27?
21: A little young for me.
14: Yeah.
18: Oh, teach him some things.
3: I'm getting old. I'm going to be 30.
21: Don't say that. You just offended me.
20: Yeah. Not a good thing to say.
14: Hey, Katie, what's going on, Katie?
23: Hey, Kevin, I was just going to say, like, with that romantic setting and everything, she probably just felt really safe to be able to ask you that question.
14: I like that.
20: Yeah, that's a good way of putting it.
18: I like your perspective.
14: That is good. Safe in his chest.
20: Wait a second. Speaking of safe, did you guys have a conversation about the dating thing yesterday? The question that you asked all of us?
18: No, we didn't. I left that for another time.
14: Caitlin, what's up?
24: Hi, first time, long time.
18: Caitlin on the phone.
24: So I had been dating a guy and we decided that we wanted to make it official and I moved in. And over a course of a year, I was still finding things of his exes hidden in cabinets and closets that she never took out of the house.
14: Oh, my gosh.
21: What kind of things?
24: Like pictures of her and her family. And I felt so bad because he didn't talk to her. And I was like, I don't want to throw them away, but
18: She
24: we're
18: hid,
24: not going to contact her for them.
18: She hid pictures of
20: Wait,
18: herself.
20: Wait, did she hide them, or were they just in like baskets
24: no,
20: and boxes
24: like left
20: that?
24: Behind. Yeah.
18: Okay. Okay.
24: What about she left behind? And I felt bad, but like I don't think it was appropriate to reach out.
14: What about any female other things like her underwear or any of that stuff?
24: No. But I would find, like, hair clips and all of that, like, in the bathroom still. I mean, I knew she lived there before, but it was kind of awkward. Like, hey, do you want me to keep this or throw it away?
14: That's wild.
18: Throw everything away. Except for the body.
14: Hold on. Ray's got a good one. Ray, you there?
2: What's up, gang?
14: What's going on? What did a girl find something in your place, buddy?
2: Yeah, man. It was... I had to lie about it though, Kev. Good job for telling the truth, but I was in too deep myself. So, girl's going. She wanted to take a shower. I tell her the towels are in the closet. I didn't realize that in the closet was a butt plug.
20: Okay.
18: Yours or hers?
20: That is the worst. That's
2: the thing. So look. So that's the thing, Kev. I was about to lie. But then I was like, I can't tell her it's mine. You know what I'm saying? So I lied and was like, oh, I just bought it from the store. I haven't had anybody to use it with. And she's like, oh, well, you can use it on me.
14: Oh, no. No. You don't share. We're not sharing.
21: Get that be sanitized.
14: We're not sharing those.
2: So as I realized what was about to happen, I'm like, you should wash it. She looked at me and she was like, isn't it? I thought it was brand new. And I'm like, no, it still has germs from China.
21: You were deep in that lie.
18: Right, you like 5 lies deep in this point.
14: Ray is a dog. My God. By the way, you keep that in your towel closet? That's where it is?
2: That's where it was. Yeah, right.
14: Imagine just being like Ray's friend and you're like, hey, Ray, can I use your shower? And there it is right next to the towels.
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2: Good morning. Your commute is now officially crash-free with no construction slowdowns. That's a look at your traffic.
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27: Clouds slide in with a chance of evening showers today, the high 86. Rain continues tomorrow, cooler at 74. An isolated shower Sunday, clearing skies, a high of 79. Tracking West Michigan's weather, I'm Storm Team Meteorologist Scott Larson.
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0: know what? I can't seriously take it any longer. Hi, guys. How you doing? It's the weekend, everybody. Is it just me, or is it crazy to think this is the last day of July?
1: It's over.
0: What in the world? We only have days until school starts again.
1: Yeah.
0: And everybody is done with summer. I'm like depressed. No. I feel sad. I need something. Give me a Percocet or something, please.
2: Oh, that's where you're going?
0: Come on. Give me something.
3: I'm ready for fall.
0: Oh, let's hold on a second. Oh.
1: And maybe some change to end the summer the way you want to. So lock in and get to it.
0: All right, let's do it then. All right, here we go. And today, by the way, probably our last dry day for a couple of days because we do have some rain in the forecast. It is Friday. I'm going to get it started. Friday Remix is on the way, and Kev was missing last week.
1: I see Claudia, the whole squad was here.
0: Yeah. So we got to do an extra special one for this.
1: Let's go.
0: The last day of

0: rock your world.
1: Come on, y'all.
0: It is now time.
2: Make some noise.
3: What?
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7: Hello, everybody. It's the weekend, bitches.

0: done with that song. I'm done with that song.
1: That was a good one, though.
0: I can't do it any longer.
2: Oh, now we're talking.
0: I got to get ready. The remix is next.

0: that camera out, okay? We're going to do a good one today. Kev's got a jacket on today.
1: I love it. Hey, 2 days straight. Well, my fashion is the topic of conversation. I'm doing something right.
0: Hold on a second. 2 days straight, you say, what do you say?
1: My fashion is the topic of conversation. I'm doing something right.
0: Looking good, Kevin.
1: I appreciate you.
0: Kevin Irwin II.

0: Hold on a second. It's the last day of July. Christina, this is not feeling good that it's the last day of July. Why am I saying it July? It's July.
1: Cue summertime sadness.
0: What's going on? Christina, you there?
2: Oh, good morning. I'm sorry. I didn't hear you say my name. Good morning, guys.
3: Hi,
2: Happy Friday.
0: What's going on, Christina? Are you excited or sad that this month has gone so fast?
2: I'm sad, but this is the only year you're ever going to hear me say this. I'm excited for closer to winter because there's going to be no more construction on 696.
3: Is that true? You are not alone.
0: Well, eventually it's going to reopen, right?
4: Yeah.
0: For those that don't live in the Detroit area, there is this major east-west thoroughfare, I don't know, the highway, called 696, and it is 690 sucks because it's been closed down for a while. It's not been good.
2: At least 4 years. I drive from Novi, used to be Milford, all the way to Bianca's side of town, 23 mile in Gratiot.
0: Oh, my gosh. Every day. Have you thought about moving? I actually talked to a friend of mine who's an east sider that works way out towards, lives by Bianca, like Macomb, works way out in Canton, and actually has been Airbnb-ing.
4: Oh, they got money.
0: Well, because, well, here's the problem. He lives with his family.
4: Yeah.
0: So lives with mom and stuff. And he is not, like, the amount of gas money that he's been spending to have to reroute has been crazy.
4: Is that 96? I think that's 96.
2: Yeah, my dad's at home.
4: Go off, baby.
2: My dad lives out there. Everybody lives on that side of town. I can't leave. My dad's alone. I can't leave. I can't be an hour away from him.
0: I get it.
2: So,
4: you're a good daughter.
2: I'm excited for it to be over with.
0: Yeah.
2: I'm so excited.
4: Some of the roads don't even look like anything is actually being fixed. I take the Lodge and I hit 96 when I go out to Imagine Nova. They got a heap of gravel or whatever. It's like a mountain's worth.
1: Yeah.
4: I feel like it's looked the same for the last 3 years. There have been no updates on that side of town. Construction is the biggest scam in the world.
0: Well, there's a lot of money in it. And I think that they take the money and then they just sit there and slow roll it.
4: Postpone.
0: Yeah.
4: Postpone.
0: We do it differently too than most states do. Like you go down south and they don't close down the entire highways. They actually close down lanes at a time. But we do it where, you know, and then we say we're rerouting, and the reroute is, like, it makes no sense.
3: An hour out of your way.
0: For her reroutes, sometimes you have to drive to the city of Detroit to go all the way back, you know, out east.
4: Yes.
0: So, well, Christina,
2: yep.
0: I hope that the commute goes smooth. A lot of times, the other thing, too, is I've known people that will go to work at the times that we're going to work because the traffic's a lot less.
3: Makes sense.
0: Just so that they're not stuck in traffic. So they'll either get in really early or they'll even, like Tony Trovato does this. The other day, he texted me on his way home from work at like 8 o'clock at night.
1: What?
0: Guy was here till like 8 o'clock at night.
3: I couldn't.
4: No, there's no way. There's no way.
0: He's a good looking guy. You don't
3: literally
0: think you
3: obsessed
0: pull another
3: with
0: girl?
3: Brooke.
0: You don't think that there's a
4: chance? That would be the biggest shock of 2026.
3: Don't even.
4: Tony popped out with a side piece.
0: Wait, let me ask you a question. What would be a bigger shock? That Tony Trovato has himself a side piece or Zach's a bank robber? What do you think?
3: Tony Trovato. Yeah. Honestly.
1: Now you're asking good questions.
4: Both of those would be shocks.
0: Possibly, yeah. All right, so we got a good show for you today. I want to get into this before we get into anything else, and I don't have time right now, but I want to talk about Spider-Man, because every time I bring up Spider-Man, the only thing that Kevin will say is, go see it. Like, he won't tell me anything about it. Like, he won't give me anything, because he says that there's been too many spoilers that have been out there.
4: And I hate spoilers. Don't talk. I've even seen the film, and I don't believe that you should speak about it.

0: tried it one time.
1: The remake of The Color Purple hit theaters.
2: I love Hopple. God knows
3: I
2: do.
3: Oh, I still need to watch that.
4: There's Color Purple.
2: Kill him dead before I let him beat me.
1: And The Big Song. Wow, that kind of threw me. The Taylor Swift song.
5: Yeah.
1: I thought this was a while ago.
5: Yeah.
1: What year was it? Such a still a good song. This might be my the only Taylor Swift song I really like.
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5: We are keeping a close eye out on 94 eastbound after Matawan. That disabled vehicle still blocking the right lane. We are being advised to slow down as we approach the area and get over a lane when safely possible. And the earlier reported accident on Lake Michigan Drive at Collindale has cleared. You should be able to get through that area a lot better. And a little bit further out, M66, both northbound and southbound, has reopened from that earlier reported accident. I'm Davida with traffic.
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16: What year did this stuff happen?
19: All right. This is the year that the Judge Mathis show ended.
20: You object to the rumor or you object to being the crackhead?
21: To being a crackhead.
20: Thank you. Okay, I didn't think you are now. You no. Used to be, maybe?
21: Never. Never.
20: Maybe a little bit at a time?
21: Never. Never.
20: One rock?
21: Never.
20: Half.
21: Tried it.
19: The remake of The Color Purple hit theaters.
22: I love Hopper. God knows I do. But I kill him dead before I let him beat me.
19: And the big song. Cruel Summer. What year was it? We'll set you up with the prize. Melissa, good morning.
23: Good morning.
19: What year was that?
23: It was 2023.
19: Yes, it was. Yeah. Woo! Congratulations.
23: We got
19: We got tickets for you. We're giving you tickets to go see Chris Stapleton, Lainey Wilson, Ford Field. You don't have to buy tickets. You got them for free.
23: That's so awesome. Thank you. It's about to be my second wedding anniversary, so that'll be great.
24: Oh, my God. I love it.
19: Have the best time.
23: Yeah.
25: Is this when you unfreeze the cake and you eat it?
19: That one? Did you do that? Did you freeze your cake topper or whatever it is?
23: No, I was too drunk at my wedding. I don't even know what happened to it.
26: That's better.
24: Yep.
19: I think we ran out of cake at our wedding. We got a prize for the texter that texts in right now, the word shape, S-H-A-P-E, as in Ed's most popular song, and your chance to win a pair of tickets to see Ed Sheeran. So we'll do this before the dirty. Text shape to 95500, standard text and data rates to apply, and you could be going to see Ed Sheeran also at Ford Field.
16: Mojo in the Morning's Dirty on the 30.
19: We'll get you caught up on what's trending in the Dirty on the 30 here. It's Mojo in the Morning. Fridays always feel better, don't they? I mean, I don't know about you guys, but I feel like Thursdays are always fun because we know that the next day is Friday.
26: Yeah.
19: What you got?
24: So I've been waiting for an update on this, and now if you've been following along with the Nolan Wells case, his state autopsy report has officially been completed. However, the results are still under wraps, so they're not going to be shared publicly from what I understand, not even with Nolan's family, nor the family's attorney, Ben Crum.
0: Tonight, that state autopsy report now in the hands of investigators. The results have not been made public. The examination of Nolan Wells' body was conducted on July 7th, one day after he was found dead at the Barrier Island, where he spent the 4th of July holiday with friends. This is new video surfaces appearing to show Nolan at different points during the day. The Officer Tatum podcast posting surveillance video from the boat launch where Nolan and his friends departed on the morning of July 4th. The podcast also airing video and NBC News analysis confirms is from Horn Island on July 4th. You see dozens of boats and people in the water, the show's host claiming Nolan is among them. Another clip aired on the podcast appears to show Nolan's friend's boat being towed. Nolan does not appear to be on it. One of Nolan's friends who traveled home on the boat said they left because the boat malfunctioned and that Nolan decided to stay behind. Meanwhile, Nolan's mother, as administrator of his estate, making several legal moves, this week sending subpoenas to several social media companies for information and content from his accounts. Today, Nolan's mother again asking her community to speak up.
2: We are begging, if anyone knows anything, his friends, strangers, please call the hotline.
24: God, every time I hear his or see his mom speak, it just breaks my heart.
25: So sad.
24: In other dirty this morning, Kylie Kelce says she is offended. She said no. She is not pregnant with her fifth child, so please, for the love of God, stop talking about her body.
10: Am I 100% pre-baby body? No, because that's never happening. And that's okay, because I have made for human beings.
24: She said, cut this spit out already. I love her.
19: Do people do that a lot? Is that a big thing?
24: Yeah, I mean, like any
19: that's
24: little
19: first I heard of.
25: Yeah.
24: Protrusion.
19: Oh, really?
24: Or bump. They're like, oh, she's got to be pregnant again. Oh. And lastly, DoorDash is getting ready to send your food to you through the air. DoorDash just received a key FAA certification that clears the way for it to run a commercial drone delivery service. I've guessed they've been testing aerial delivery. They're actually building their own drones. So everything is going to be in-house.
19: I can't wait to order a milkshake and see.
24: And
19: or not order one. It'd be like birds crapping on my car.
24: This is going to happen fast. They say they plan to start revealing their drones later this year. So in the next couple of months.
19: Let me just tell you this. It ain't going to be good. I saw an Amazon drone yesterday when I was at physical therapy. That thing was buzzing so low because it had just delivered. Oh, it's crazy. Go out towards Pontiac or Bloomfield Hills area there, like where that M1 Raceway thing is. Mm-hmm. They are flying all over the place. And they it sounds like bees. Like it sounds like a swarm of bees. This drone thing, though, I can't see where food is going to be the possible thing. I get the idea that they could deliver you stuff from like CVS or Walgreens or things like that. But how are you going to get food?
24: Like drinks.
19: And even an order from McDonald's is going to be too heavy of an order, it seems like, for a bunch of drones to be
25: flying. They can use drones to deliver Amazon packages, I feel like.
19: But some of the packages that they deliver, like the one that I saw delivered yesterday, was literally like
24: skinny.
19: It looked like just a piece of mail almost.
24: Okay. Yeah.
14: They probably got bigger, stronger drones.
24: Yeah.
19: You think?
14: They got to.
19: They're
14: going to have to.
19: Do you want to be walking in your neighborhood with your dog and having some guy's drone fly
14: I think
19: by?
14: Regardless if I want, it's going to happen.
19: Yeah,
24: I don't like it.
19: In bigger cities, like you'll go to Chicago sometimes, you'll see the little robot guys that are going on the sidewalks.
14: Our delivery people going to be robots, man.
19: Yeah. I saw a robotic lawnmower, too, the other day.
24: No, I'm not mad at
25: I've
24: that.
25: I've seen that.
19: Was golfing and the robotic lawnmower.
14: I want a robot. I'm telling you. I want my iRobot Will Smith world. It's going to happen, bro. I'm having one.
19: All right.
14: They're going to turn on us. It's going to be all right, though.
24: Hey, miss anything from today or the week? You can always go back and binge on the podcast on the free iHeartRadio app.
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18: Good morning. Your commute is now officially crash-free with no construction slowdowns. That's a look at your traffic.
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6: Big Zach, not the little.
7: Why?
5: Well, because unlike somebody else that I have a friendship with, or thought I did, Zach texted me last night, and when he texted me last night, he was kind of giving me the, hey, going to see Spider-Man, like, do you want to go type of a thing. And there's a friend of mine who doesn't ever do that to me. When I even ask him if he want to go see a movie, he just basically, you know, blows me off.
7: Do you want to call him out?
5: No, I don't want to embarrass him.
7: That's fair.
5: But he looks like that guy. If there was a lineup of people, it was him.
6: Like that guy.
5: So Spider-Man's out this weekend. Everybody's saying this is like the greatest, you know, Spider-Man of all time. Like, I'm literally hearing that from multiple people. Like, if I heard it just from Zach, I would say, well, I think Zach was high at Spider-Man. And that's why he was so excited.
7: That's probably true.
5: But this movie, there's like people saying that this Spider-Man might have actually done the best job as far as, like, if you're somebody that's an adult, you get into it. Like, you'll get into this stuff. Yeah. All right.
7: Okay. I don't want to tell too much because, like Kevin, he was zip lips for me, and I appreciated that. But this one, it feels very dark. It's darker.
8: Ooh,
7: And it's...
8: I'm sold.
7: I don't know. It's just great. I cried multiple times.
5: You cried?
7: There was a time where
5: How do you cry during a Spider-Man movie?
7: Because you fall in love with these actors, Moj.
5: Okay, so Kev gets really upset when we talk movies. Like, because he's like big on don't spoil, you know, the movies. Don't give us the ending of something or give us something that happens in it. Mm-hmm. Yeah. I honestly don't ever care about that. Like, if somebody tells me what's going to go on in the movie, I just go, all right, cool. I anticipate it.
6: I don't listen to critics. There have been certain films where I won't even watch, like, a trailer.
7: Yeah.
6: Sometimes I don't read the description. I like to just go in and not know what's happening. And also, as it relates to going to movies with people, I don't like saying, okay, at 8 p.m., I go, like, whenever I feel like going. You know what I mean? So it's hard for me to be like, okay, at 4:15, let's go to the movies. Because, I don't know, I just got to go to it. But I'm not saying
5: you don't ever make plans.
6: I don't. Like, when I went to go see it,
5: how do you get tickets, by the way? Nowadays, with actually seats being assigned, you must sit in bad seats.
6: Never. You just
5: really?
6: Gotta know the right people and go.
5: Oh,
6: at the right
5: so what
6: times.
5: Do you do? You kick somebody out of their seat?
6: No,
5: hey,
6: I mean,
5: you out of here.
6: No, I go up to my Imagine.
5: Yeah.
6: I talk to my people and I take seats that are available. But I go
5: right.
6: I don't go at the 7 p.m. show on Friday. I'm not that guy.
5: Do you know
6: I'm
5: what happens?
6: 11 a.m. on Tuesday.
5: Like the other, what is it? A week or so ago, I was gonna go see Odyssey with Luke.
6: Yeah.
5: And we couldn't find two seats together that weren't cuddle chairs or whatever up in the front.
6: It's not a bad time. And I go to the movies more often alone than I do with someone. And my someone, 9 times out of 10, is Josiah. So I never
8: That's
6: have
8: why
6: that
8: you
6: problem.
8: Can do that.
9: I could see you becoming a movie critic.
6: I wouldn't want to be a movie critic. I would be a movie...
5: He likes,
6: I don't know, like, tell you about my experience. So
5: he likes
9: That's
5: everything,
9: what a critic
5: too.
9: Is.
5: I hate to say
6: sometimes
5: it.
6: Sometimes I feel like.
5: I never heard you say a negative thing about a movie before in your life.
8: No, that's not true. No, there was a movie we just talked about, the new Minions movie, and you were like, meh.
6: Yeah, for like 40 minutes, it was.
8: And then I was like, I'm not going to go see that.
6: I can't do that for 40 minutes. But art is subjective. You know what I mean? Like, and that's why I don't listen to critics, because people have said movies are terrible, and I'm like, I actually enjoyed that.
8: Yeah.
5: It's funny. I don't know about you guys, but I'm the same person that last week talked about how I looked at the set list for Morgan Wallen because I wanted to know when songs were. So movies, I'm not that bad with. Like, I actually used to go to that. You remember that site where you would go to and it would tell you, like, when to go up and pee?
8: Yes.
5: Like, at what point in the movie? I used to do that because I always have to pee.
6: Who determines what part of the movie is exciting to you?
8: Never get up during the movie to pee.
5: Because they would tell you, like, a lull in the movie, like, when they kind of are recapping something or... They're heavily petting in bed.
6: No, I'm not with them.
8: You're not getting up during that part, knowing you.
5: I kind of honestly don't want to, but I sometimes have to.
6: You got to go see Spider-Man, bro.
5: It's good.
6: ASAP.
5: Is it true that they die at the end?
6: What? I don't know anything about that.
5: Is there any?
6: I will tell you this though. At the end of the movie,
5: yeah,
6: that's when they start rolling credits.
5: No, that's
3: not, dude, did you see those credits? Oh my god!
6: Wait till they get to the designers.
3: There's so many names.
5: Do you guys like the movies that you have to stay through the credits in order to get something good? Like, do you like that, or does that bother you?
8: I do. I like a little hidden gem.
6: I will say this: I like the updated version where they started to do mid credits and not force you to go all the way to the end. But nowadays, like my brain, I'm trained, so I stay to the end no matter what's going on.
5: My favorite thing is to get out of the theater and be the first one out of there. Like I'm like the guy that just bolts right away. Because I don't want to have to wait behind people, or I want to go to the bathroom really quick, and everybody leaving the theater always ends up going to the bathroom, especially if I go to the Birmingham Palladium one.
7: That
5: theater is like takes forever to get down the elevator.
8: It does.
5: Yeah, it's brutal.
7: I'm usually the last one to leave the theater because I'm talking to the person next to me, because that's the only time you can talk about the movie because no one else will hear it. It's like, oh my God, how'd you feel about that one? Was it better than that one?
8: Yeah.
7: What was the ending like for you? And yeah, it's just fun.
8: We're hosting a little birthday party tonight for Samantha. It's her 17th birthday today, and she's such a Marvel fan.
7: Nice.
8: So she invited all of her friends, and we're doing a private theater at Imagine, and they're seeing Spider-Man.
7: Wow.
8: She was like, don't you dare ever tell me anything about this movie. And I said, Kev's been really quiet.
6: She's going to love it. That's the whole thing.
5: Yeah. See, it's funny. Back before you could do the private theater things, I remember the kids would want to have their movies or their
8: birthday parties
5: at
8: the movie. It's the best.
5: And I would have to run in there and try to save seats and do all that sort of stuff.
8: No, Imagine does make it easy.
5: Hey, what's up, Ari? How you doing?
10: Hey, good morning. I wanted to say that Spider-Man was so good. It was almost Tobey Maguire worthy.
7: What? No,
10: almost.
7: I think it's better.
5: Tobey Maguire is still the best.
10: Okay.
5: Still the best.
10: The first Tobey Maguire movie still wins for me.
5: Yeah. Hey, real quick, tell me about the scene.
6: Give out a spoiler right now so it pisses Kevin off.
5: You're
6: going to have people turning their radios off.
10: Green Goblin is crazy.
5: Didn't Lacey give away Steve Lacey
6: was on the red carpet at the premiere, I think, Monday or Tuesday, and he gave away a really important aspect.
8: Why would he do that?
6: I don't know if he just wasn't thinking about it. Like, they asked him, like, who's your favorite character? Or what's your favorite moment? And he says something he shouldn't have said.
5: Yeah. By the way, is it true that they're all dead people or in ghosts the whole time?
7: He only sees dead people.
5: That movie was the one movie, though, that you did not want to know until the end because that blew you away.
6: It's about Sixth Sense?
5: Yeah. The Sixth Sense. Okay. Did you know it going into it?
6: I've seen that, but it's been like 20 years.
8: That was the biggest twist of an ending.
7: Yeah. What's a twist?
8: Ever.
5: I see dead people.
11: I see dead people.
5: There you go. Yeah. That was a good one. All right.
6: Go see it ASAP, though, please, bro.
5: In theaters today.
6: Yeah, you'll love it.
7: Imagine theaters.
6: Are y'all 3D guys? Like, would you go watch it in 3D?
5: I don't like wearing glasses.
8: Me neither.
7: I usually get popcorn butter on the glasses.
5: I don't.
7: And then I have to see that the whole 2 hours.
5: The glasses feel like, first off, they were used by some guy before me.
6: No, they're in plastic sometimes. Most of the time, I feel like.
5: Really?
6: Yeah. And imagine
5: maybe I'm thinking of when I go to Disney and you ride like the Toy Story ride and you got to put those yellow.
7: Those are reused.
5: But those things, I'm like, I can't see crap out of the thing. Plus, if you're somebody that, like, sometimes I'll go to the movie and I will wear glasses just because my eyes get tired. And I'm like, I got to put glasses on top of glasses.
6: Yeah, you all. You got to put glasses on top of glasses.
7: Leave my man alone.
6: Sheesh.
5: All right.
6: You need an audible version.
5: I actually like also being able to read.
9: Subtitles.
0: Yeah. It's Mojo in the Mornings, 5 at 6:55.
12: 5 at 6:55, yo, 5 at 6:55, yo, now.
5: All right, it's Mojo in the Morning Show. Haley is going for her third win in a row. Wrap up the week, Haley, with a win. Are you ready?
10: Yes, happy Friday, guys.
8: Happy Friday.
5: Happy Friday to you. You got big plans this weekend?
10: No, just hanging out with the family, and my husband has a work picnic, so we're going to attend that.
5: Is that tomorrow?
10: Yes.
5: Okay, maybe a little bit of rain in the afternoon.
10: Yeah, I've seen. Luckily there's a pavilion and somewhere to take shelter, but hopefully we don't get too wet.
5: All right, well, we're going to have you play this morning against Nicole. Nicole, where are you from?
13: St. Clair Shores.
5: Nice. And what do you got planned this weekend?
13: Absolutely nothing, but I am a first-time caller, long-time listener.
8: Hey! Oh.
5: We love it, Nicole. All right, Haley, you're going into a soundproof area, and we're going to begin this contest here, okay? Five questions. Whoever gets the most right wins. Tie always goes to the champion. Nicole, we were just talking about this. The new Spider-Man is out in theaters. Which of the following actors did not take on the role of the superhero, okay? Which one did not? A, Tobey Maguire. B, Andrew Garfield. Or C, Timothée Chalamet.
6: 3 seconds.
13: I'm going to say C.
5: Question number two. Travis Kelce's brother said that Trav in Taylor's Wedding was a 10 out of 10 when he was asked about it during a radio interview yesterday. What is his name?
6: 3 seconds. Three.
13: Oh, goodness. Two,
6: one. You're done.
13: I don't know.
5: Passing that one. Question number three.
13: Yeah.
5: Last night, the Pistons hosted a slow roll through the streets of Detroit. What's the name of the Pistons mascot?
6: 3 seconds.
13: Rory?
5: Question number four. The author who wrote all of the Harry Potter books is celebrating her birthday today. Who is she?
6: 3 seconds. Three, two, one. You're done.
5: And question number five. What is the name of the massive four-day music festival happening in downtown Chicago this weekend?
13: Lollapalooza?
5: Let's bring the champ back from a soundproof area. Nicole
8: struggled with 2 out of 5.
5: You know, it happens, Nicole.
13: It does.
5: You're still. She's a first time, long time. Don't be mean to her, please.
12: No, you are so dumb. Hey. You are really dumb, for real.
5: Nicole, let's get you a parting gift here. All right, you're going to the Michigan State Fair. Haley, question number one: the new Spider-Man is out in theaters. Which of the following actors did not take on the role of the superhero? A. Tobey Maguire. B, Andrew Garfield, or C, Timothée Chalamet?
13: B, Timothée Chalamet.
5: Yes. Did she say C? Okay, I thought she said B, Timothée Chalamet. Question number two. Travis Kelce's brother said that Trav in Taylor's Wedding was a 10 out of 10.
13: Jason.
5: I don't even need to ask the rest of the question. What?
8: How'd you know that was going to be the question?
5: No, here's the question. The question is, yes, you got it. Question number three. Last night, the Pistons hosted a slow roll through the streets of Detroit. What's the name of the Pistons mascot?
13: Hooper.
5: Yes.
8: 3-1.
5: What was the slow roll? What was that?
6: Bike
8: thing.
5: Yeah. Oh, yeah. Mm-hmm. I saw that they're auditioning for people to like be the entertainment people.
6: We got dancer auditions coming up. Extreme team auditions are coming up. Go to Piston Social to figure out how you can be a part of it.
5: I'm going to audition for. Do they still have the fat guys that dance? Or
6: no.
5: They
6: used to have you can bring them back though. They're called the tires or something.
5: Yeah, the spare tires.
6: The spare tires.
5: Yes. They used to have the old. Dude, and then they had the women, right? There was like a bunch of women that...
6: Maybe they'll bring that back for the WNBA.
5: Question number four. The author who wrote all the Harry Potter books is celebrating her birthday today. Who is she?
13: J.K. Rowling.
5: Yes.
8: 4-1.
5: And last score, and a perfect score if you get this one. Last question. What is the name of the massive four-day music festival happening in downtown Chicago this weekend?
13: Lollapalooza.
5: There you go.
8: Yes, perfect score. 5-2.
5: She did it. She got 3 in a row. She's back Monday. Haley, nice work.
13: We can thank Lydia for the last question. We just talked about Lollapalooza when we were in lockup.
5: Hold on.
8: Oh, yeah. There are a lot of rumors about Lollapalooza and some surprise performances, so we'll talk about that.
5: Bianca is going to be going. She's going to be our correspondent.
14: That's what we're talking about. She was asking why I wasn't going to Lollapalooza this year.
5: Our official, and why are you not going to Lala? We'll have to talk about that. What is going on?
14: Well, we got hotels last year, courtesy of the company and the radio station in Chicago. This year, they did not give us one, so I said nope.
5: Yeah. So, who's Bianca staying with? Who are you staying with, Bianca?
14: She's in the bathroom, I think, right now, but she's staying with her friends.
5: She's not going to be able to go there and be good. She could stay with my sister Pat. But can I tell you something? I don't know if I like Bianca by herself. Because remember, wasn't it like 4 in the morning or something like that?
9: She was walking. Buying drugs.
5: Mm-hmm. Yeah.
6: On the subway or something.
5: Yeah. We got to be careful.
6: She got a man now, so she might have a little different mentality.
5: Let's air tag her, please. All right, hang on the phone for the Michigan Lottery. Michigan Lottery, what the heck is it called? The Michigan Lottery.
8: Amphitheater.
5: No.
6: State Fair.
5: State Fair, yeah. Oh. State Fair going on in Novi in September, and you get tickets.
0: It's Mojo in the Mornings, 5 at 6:55.
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5: We're just going through Ariana Grande's brand new album that is out. We're just playing some cuts. This song, by the way, number one song on there.

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9: 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Live.
0: All right, it is Mojo in the Morning. Fridays are always more fun because we got throwbacks and throwback throwdown coming up this morning in like an hour from now. So after we do some throwbacks and then get ready to give you $500. Plus, we got two chances to win $1,000 during our show and then a total of 13 throughout the day with Pay Your Bills. That kicks off at 9:10. It's the Mojo in the Morning show. Kevin with I Only Want to Be Her Friend.
10: Yeah, absolutely. So
0: have you told her before you're going to talk about this topic?
10: Nah, because I feel like, all right, let me tell you this, though.
0: Okay.
10: So there's this girl that works at a food spot that I sometimes go to. Like, randomly, I'll pop in there. And I haven't been in a while. And I was hungry the other day, so I'm like, bet, let me run in here, grab some food real quick. Run in here, grab some food real quick. See the girl. I'm talking to the people I usually talk to. I see her at the cash register. She's like, oh, my God. I've been waiting for you to come in here. It's been months since I've been in this place. It's been months since I've seen this girl. Now, every time I go in there, I speak to her, I say, hey, and I has like a flower or some flowers in my car. I don't know if I got them from here or why I even had them, but I went and I gave it to her because I'm a
11: nice
10: person.
11: That's very Kevin.
10: Bruh,
11: that's very you.
10: It wasn't like,
11: yeah.
10: I don't feel like I've ever given her the, hey, I'm trying to talk to you vibes. Talk to you like, you know, like I'm interested in you sexually or romantically. Like, I don't think I've given her that energy in any sense. It's always been cordial, always been cool. Uh-huh. Drop the flowers, boom. Again, haven't seen her in months. She's like, oh my God, I've been waiting for you to come here. And she brings out this, it's in the car right now, I probably should have got it. Brings out a huge silver gift bag. Oh. She's like, it's just a few things in there. It's just some small things in there. I was like, I'm like, oh my God, are you serious? Like, should I open this now? She's like, no, it's okay. I'm like, my mind is blown. I recorded a whole video. I might post it today. So I get in the car, pull away a little bit, because where I'm sitting at, she can see me through the window.
11: But you want to go through the bag.
10: You feel me? So I'm like, okay, let me pull around real quick so she's not getting all my reactions. I pull around. It's three gifts in there. Each gift has a handwritten note on there. And I'm talking about, it's written like a paragraph. She's like, I don't know if you're into God, like, and I feel like she knew. She gave me a 3-minute men's devotional book. That was one of the things on there. Wow. Then she was like, you seem to be a classy man, a respectful man, like something like that. She gave me like a glass mug with like a cigar holder thing in there. That was another one of them. And then she was like, you say you don't work a lot, but from the people that I speak to, they say you work a lot and they look up to you and da da da da. And it was like this neck massager thing in there. I'm like, bruh, she done bought me three gifts, everything had a handwritten note.
12: Personalized.
10: It feels like she want a little.
0: She wants something. Can I tell you why it feels that way? You brought flowers to her and walked into a store. What kind of place is this?
10: It's like a little market.
0: It's like a market.
10: Yeah.
0: Like a grocery store?
10: It's not a grocery store, but it's a little market.
0: It's a market.
10: Go in there, grab some things.
0: So
10: a
0: market.
10: Yeah.
0: You randomly walk into this place with a flower to give to this girl. And Kevin Irwin, you are the biggest flirt ever. You flirt with your eyes and your mouth.
10: Whoa.
0: And I think that you given her this flower and you probably said, you look so good today.
10: I don't think I said anything like that.
0: What'd you do? Just gave her the flower and said, hey, I just picked these.
10: It was months ago. And maybe I didn't even bring it in the store.
0: But you haven't been in there in so long.
11: But that's it. She hasn't been in there in so long. It's not like they're communicating on social media.
10: Have no idea.
11: No, I understand where you're going.
0: Yeah.
11: But if there were like multiple actions after that, I would understand. This is like an incredible gift. This is very thoughtful.
10: I forgot, bruh. She had three Snickers bars, two Twixes, two regular M&Ms, two peanut M&Ms, and a Reese's.
0: Bring
10: cup
0: that bag in here right now. I want some of that.
10: Bruh, I promise you.
0: You gave her this bag or gave her this flower.
10: Yeah.
0: And you gave her the sense of, oh my God, this is one of those like meet cute things. Where you guys are, you know, you're being so sweet to her. She thought to herself, oh my God, if he ever comes back again, I want to.
10: How long has this bag been? In my mind, it's probably, like, you've been holding on to this for 2 months.
11: They don't match, is what I'm saying, Mojo. Flowers and, oh, I hope you have a good day, doesn't match with some maybe expensive things and personalized notes.
0: If I'm a guy and some girl comes into wherever I'm working and she shows me this kind of attention to the point that I'm thinking, oh my God, I think I actually have feelings. You can get feelings even just off of one meeting. I don't know. Amanda, do you think that Kevin sent her mixed signals?
1: 100%. Why? And like the flowers are so nice of you, Kevin, but why would you give her flowers? Like if you're not interested in her, because like if I was already kind of interested in a guy and then he brought me flowers, I would be like, oh my God, like this is great. He's also interested.
0: There's the bag. He's showing us the bag.
10: In my mind, it was, there's the candy.
0: Yeah.
10: In my mind, I'm like, I just have these flowers. Let me just give them to somebody. Hopefully,
0: send that to Bianca so she can
3: flowers put them in. Means a lot too. Like if it was like a planter that you took from the I don't know the table over here, then like you can tell he just got this. But if it was like a wrapped flower,
10: yeah. But it's so long ago, I don't even remember.
11: Like, yeah.
1: You sound like the guys on War of the Roses when they're like, oh, like, I just happened to get this offer for flowers.
11: So I guess we just know you so well that I'm like, the whole flower, like, you, that's just such a Kev, nice guy thing to do.
10: When we were in Farmington, I remember bringing you media. Like, it's just something to do. It doesn't mean.
0: Amanda, there's been a lot of women that I have seen that takes Kevin's very nice ways and takes them to a point where it's like, he grabs people's hearts.
10: Right,
0: guarantee you, by the way, the last month while that silver bag's been at home, she's been thinking of you in her bed.
10: Ooh, whoa.
0: I guarantee you.
10: Now what do I do, though? Because I have to respond.
0: I think
3: never
0: that,
3: go back.
0: I think you go to a new market.
10: No, I have to go.
11: No, I think you just say thank you so much. That was very thoughtful of you. Done.
10: And that's it?
0: Right.
11: What else are you going to say? You don't want to go out with her.
0: Yeah.
10: Should I write her a card?
3: No.
11: That, because then say, that's like.
3: But, signal.
10: But just being like, thank you so much. That just doesn't seem
0: friendship
10: like
0: friendship bracelet, maybe, or something. What's going on, Ron? What do you think?
7: What's going on, y'all? Happy Friday. What's
10: Ron?
0: What's happening, buddy?
7: Yeah. Kev, you need to quit playing, bro. This girl must not be that cute, dog. Because, like, if she cute, is she praying on you, getting you devotionals and journals and self-help books and Snickers and munchies and all that, bro? Like, what you want her to do, dog? Like, she sound like she the whole package, you know?
10: I don't see her like that, Ron. That ain't
7: man,
10: what
7: you might,
3: he's a taken
7: you
3: man,
7: might need to
3: Ron.
7: Change your vision. You might need to change your vision. And as far as, you know what I'm saying, I feel you with the flowers. Like, sometimes these females feel like chivalry is dead. Like, I remember Anna, one time it was a topic for Anna. Like, dudes wasn't opening the door and stuff. So
3: they're not.
7: You bringing a girl flowers and stuff, she like, oh, he one of them ones. He a little different or something. Right. So,
11: but I guess my thing is, after 4 months go by and Kev doesn't come back, like, maybe take the items in the bag back.
10: Promise you, bro.
0: Really? By the way, dig deep in that silver bag. I bet you there's condoms on the bottom of that thing.
10: Now that would be a signal.
0: What's going on, Nia?
13: Hi.
0: Hi.
13: Yeah, I just feel like most girls, or I feel like most people, if you give them a flower, they're going to think it's romantic. I don't think you can just, like, there are a lot of people you can't just give a flower to and expect them to think, oh, it's just friendship, because their imagination will start running.
0: Mm-hmm. Yeah.
10: So I never thought of Shannon's point, and I'm glad she said it again. How do you feel about the fact that I haven't been back in months? Does that say anything to you as the flower receiver that maybe it isn't what I think it might be?
13: Yeah, that's a clear indication.
0: Do you think that the guys that work at that store are like, can I eat the Snickers? Like,
10: after
0: a month?
10: Back.
11: Yeah.
0: Hey,
11: put them back on the shelf.
0: Bianca, what's going on?
14: So, Kev, you know I'm Aries just like you. We got to stop being nice because they take it. We do extra when it comes to nice as Aries. We got to stop. But I just had this conversation with somebody yesterday. Because I'm a lesbian and I'm a stud lesbian, but at the end of the day, I'm friends with a lot of males. And because sometimes my femaleness come out, they like me. But no, there's no, I'm just friendly. I'm just nice. There's nothing there. Flirt. I'm sorry your heart is broken, but yeah, it's just fun.
0: Is this really a zodiac sign thing? Like, is that typical?
14: It is, because my brother is April 9th and he acts just like Kevin, and I'm April 8th. And it's like, I don't know what else to do, but I'm telling my Kevin, everything you say sometimes, I just be like, I tell my brother, you got to listen to Kevin. You got to listen to Kevin. Oh, my God, listen to this. You got to listen to Kevin. And it's literally you the same. Only difference is my brother got more kids than you.
0: I think your brother's in love with Kevin.
10: I'm April 11th, so I'm right there with y'all.
0: Oh, Rachel had something like this happen to you at work. What's going on, Rachel?
15: Yeah, I ran a pizza place, and this guy would come in for lunch all of the time. And then one day he brought me a long stem rose, and that was kind of it. He just asked me out, and we started dating. So I'm not really sure that
0: I think
15: what
0: you guys are
15: saying is actually true.
10: Yeah. What do you mean? What isn't true?
15: I don't know. I feel like you bring a lady a flower, that definitely sets the pace for like, oh, this person just did something nice for me, even if she don't like you.
0: Mm-hmm. Listen, we see it in our studio here with you two guys over there.
10: Huh? What do you see?
0: I mean, we all thought that you and Anna had a little thingy going just because you like to like flirt.
10: Well, I think the two totally different situations. I don't know where you're trying to take things, but... Again, I haven't seen this girl in 4 months, bro.
0: It's still, though, you can't go walking into a place and give a girl just...
10: Why? Flip. You can't be...
0: Because I guarantee you it wasn't just a flower that you were giving.
10: I promise...
0: You were giving her...
10: Literally, I promise you.
3: Why her?
10: She's the one that I talk to the most in this market. Yeah. Because she's at the cash register.
0: So
10: everybody
0: you guys have
10: else
0: history.
10: Is kind of just around... I mean, if like 20 seconds at a time is history of like, I'm an intentional person. If I see you, I'm going to talk to you. We're going to have a conversation. Yeah. I'm going to tell you to have a nice day. Oh, how's your day going? I don't like transactional experiences. You know what I mean? Like, yeah. I want to know my waitress's name and like, hey, how you doing today? Not just.
11: That's what I'm saying. This is all very Kev.
10: Yeah, this is normal behavior. Yeah.
0: Thomas, what did you want to say?
16: What's going on, guys? Hey, happy Friday. If I had to bet my lunch money, Kev's ringtone is still not a player by Big Funny.
0: we should call that market and see if she's around.
10: I'm not telling.
0: See where she will send a dozen free roses to.
17: 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Get in a few minutes on Mojo in the Morning.
0: All right, it's Mojo in the Morning. Have you ever been mistaken for a criminal, or did somebody ever like think that you were doing something that, you know, might have been a crime? Yesterday, Bianca and I went out and we were recording these videos. You know, have you seen, by the way, the pay your bill stuff that we've been doing? So we do these. We're paying bills. And we have this, you know, little marketing thing that's out there where we're recording these videos and they get put up. One of the videos that we were recording yesterday was me going out and paying people's gas at a gas station. So while you would pull up your car and you start, you know, putting the nozzle in the thing and get ready to put your credit card into the machine, I'll walk up and I'll put the station's credit card in there and pay your gas. Kind of a nice thing, right?
11: So amazing.
0: Amazing. Until you do it. And the people think that you're going to carjack them.
11: Yeah. Oh, no. Yeah.
0: Yesterday, Bianca and I go out. And Bianca's like, that woman right there, that lady that just pulled up. I think we almost gave a woman a heart attack. I think that it literally almost sent her into...
18: I think we almost gave you a heart attack. Well, I've never seen a grown man so scared.
0: Because I walked up and the lady looks like... Tell me what you would do. If you're hanging at a gas station, okay?
11: Don't approach me at all.
0: When Shannon, Anna, even Kevin. I don't know. Kevin probably would get him a rose or something. This woman does not expect. Hi, how are you?
18: I know. Honestly, if I saw a big 6'4" man walking up, Yeah.
0: Why am I waddling?
18: I'm like, I'm getting out of here.
11: I don't want anybody to walk towards me at the gas station. I don't know why I feel so vulnerable when I'm out there pumping gas. And if anybody approaches me, I'm like, oh, here we go.
18: I don't even look at
11: anybody.
18: Money.
11: Mm-hmm.
10: You got to wear the Pope costume next time. I think if you do that, you'll
0: you think
10: good.
0: So?
10: Yeah, bless the punk.
0: Or dress up like in a, I don't know, a Big Bird costume or something like that.
10: You got to go Pope and bring the stick. Bless the punk.
18: Just put the priest collar on.
0: It's actually kind of funny.
18: It's just so funny because I got it on video too. Where
10: her reaction?
18: I don't know if you can hear her reaction because I had Mojo mic'd up. But he's like, "Hi!" and she doesn't answer back, and he said, "We're leaving. We're leaving."
0: I'm telling you, and I'm pulling up with my license plate that Mike Porter put together so they can see the license. That woman probably ID'd me as this, and I'm going to walk outside today, and the cops are going to be there to cuff me.
10: Right.
0: They're going to be like, there's something going on.
10: What if you had got maced?
0: Oh, my God. It's crazy.
3: That would have been great social.
0: The funniest thing was, you know what it reminded me of? When we were in, I think it was probably junior year high school, Brad Yeager and Tom Barrett and I, we had the total crushes on these girls. And we all decided that we were going to go. They were having like a sleepover thing at one of the girls' houses. And we drove Tom Barrett's car and parked out in front of the house.

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2: All right. 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
2: 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It was crazy. An update on that one, too, coming up here in just a little bit. But cheating with his coworker. 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Shannon with the Dirty right now.
4: So a man who claims he was wrongfully detained in Nancy Guthrie's disappearance case is now suing the Pima County, Arizona Sheriff's Department for $2.5 million. This guy's name is Carlos I don't know how to say his last name. Carlos P. Was he the door dasher that they pulled over? The delivery driver?
2: Yeah, I wonder.
4: I think that's the guy. Remember that whole story? Yep. They had seen him at the home in the days before and they like pulled him over and brought him in. He was in jail for like 8 hours before he was released without charges. Like,
2: they caught him just down the street from the house too. So he was like,
4: yeah. And then they talked to his family. So I think some family members are a part of this lawsuit. Mm. So there's that. Also, the Pima County Sheriff, Chris Nanyos, did an interview with CBS Evening News yesterday, and he was talking about some DNA evidence that was just done being processed from the crime scene.
5: I think there was some mention from the FBI about a hair that was found in having it DNA. So we gather all this DNA. Hair is very rare to find DNA in, extremely rare. But we did have hair. So the FBI said, hey, we got somebody out here that has a new technology. Hey, give it to them. Because it wasn't on our priority. When we prioritize DNA, we go, what's the best DNA we have in front of us? The hair would be one of the lowest ones. Blood or semen or whatever you've got, that would be probably higher because of its probability of identification. But we said, absolutely. You can help us take that.
6: Is the hair still viable today? Is it still being...
5: It came back with no results.
6: No results. Yeah. You said blood and semen. No, I know you were talking generally. Was there blood that is still being analyzed right now that could belong to the suspect or suspects?
5: I know that there was blood at the scene, and so that was also part of the processing of the scene.
2: Do you see that the...
4: How is there nothing?
2: I know, it's crazy. Do you see that the FBI and him are now fighting, too? Because...
4: Well, I feel like they have been since the beginning.
2: They said they should have been called in sooner. He said, well, why didn't you just come in? Like, he's basically saying, you know, you guys could have stepped up right off the beginning. But, I mean, I got to be honest with you. I feel like we have so many times just been talking about the story because of, obviously, who Savannah is. Mm-hmm. And I don't know if they're ever going to figure this out.
4: Yeah.
7: For her sake, I hope they do.
4: Yeah. Yesterday, Forbes ranked the highest paid podcasters of 2026, and my jaw just like dropped.
7: Uh-oh.
4: You guys. Topping the list, no surprise, Joe Rogan, the host of the Joe Rogan Experience. He earned an astounding $82 million from his podcast last year. Some of the other notables that you would know. Do you guys listen to Diary of a CEO? Nope. Steve Bartlett's podcast. Okay. He's number three on the list, $45 million. Mm. One, Lydia, Crime Junkies, Ashley Flowers, number four on the list. She made $42 million last year talking about true crime cases. Smartless with Will Arnett, Jason Bateman, and Sean Hayes earned $37 million. Mel Robbins is on there. The Kelseys are on here. They're number seven. Travis and Jason, they earned $35 million this year. They scored $100 million deal with the Amazon owned Wondery.
2: Charlamagne the God on
4: and,
2: that
4: and
2: list.
4: And number 10 was Charlamagne, yeah. 27 mil. Call her daddy on here, Alex Cooper, 31 mil.
3: Yeah. 31 mil for
4: Alex Cooper.
3: Daddy?
4: Ooh. I mean,
7: they getting a bag.
4: Yeah. And lastly,
7: are we number three? And all what's going on?
2: We're the number, number three.
7: Kevin, right? What's going on?
4: That's
7: dog?
4: Why I was like, Shannon, stay humble.
7: Nah, what's
4: be
7: going on?
4: Be grateful.
7: Nah. Tony, open the books up. Open the books up.
4: What?
7: We number three.
4: Take away a lot of zeros podcasts? From those numbers.
3: We dog, need something.
7: Something ain't right. Something ain't right. It ain't adding up. Bob, what's going on?
4: Deep breaths.
7: What's going on?
4: Deep breaths. I love Mojo that. Mojo doesn't
3: no
4: say
3: comment.
4: Anything.
3: No.
2: Yesterday he
7: Mojo
2: said,
7: getting paid.
4: I'm using coupons at Michael's yesterday.
2: No. Yesterday he actually called about or talked about Bob's relationship, and now he's doing this.
3: Bob hates
7: come
3: us.
7: On, Carlo.
2: Bob, I'm just happy. I just keep seeing all these iHeart.
4: Taking cans back at Kroger.
2: I keep seeing these iHeart layoffs, and I do not want to be part of that whole thing.
7: What's going on?
2: I'm good.
4: And lastly, Clueless is coming back. Paramount Plus has ordered a sequel series to the famous 1999 movie with Alicia Silverstone returning as Cher Horowitz.
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4: Okay, so I know she's they tried so to do a show on HBO or whatever, but this is like, this is going to pick up 30 years after where the movie left off. God, I hope Paul Rudd is a part of this thing because I love him. But the storyline is that Cher is a successful business owner and the mom of a teenage daughter about to start high school.
2: Alicia Silverstone. 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
4: It was like a Christmas movie this year.
2: No, I'm talking about way back when, like when Clueless, like before Clueless. 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Oh my God. Crazy.
4: Miss anything from today? 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
9: Your call may be monitored or recorded.
2: All right, summer of cars, cash, and gas. And we got just a couple more qualifiers this morning here on the show. And then next week we'll bring it back and we'll be giving that car away here soon or cash. Sarah, you're a winner. Congratulations, Sarah.
10: Yeah. Yay! Thank you so much. First time, a very long time.
2: Yes! Yeah. I love it.
10: I'm so excited. I've been listening since when Sarah was on your show.
2: Oh, my God.
4: Love Sarah.
2: Love her. She was a sweetheart. Yeah. Those were great times. We're giving you a $50 gas card, and you're now qualified to win a brand new car or cash. Which one would you choose?
10: I was telling her I've got a Chevy Cobalt with 180,000.
2: Oh,
10: we call him Howie, and I go for the cow.
2: Car,
10: my kids
2: okay.
10: call him Howie.
7: Go for the cow. Yeah.
2: A Cobalt. Look at that. That's a classic. We got to get you out of that and get you into something new. Okay, Sarah.
10: Yes.
2: I love it.
10: Thank you so much. I'm so excited.
2: There are a lot of people hanging on to some of those cars because prices and financing and stuff is difficult. 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
7: Hey, Sarah.
10: Remember. Yes.
7: Did you know that we're number three in podcasts and in all of iHeart?
10: I did not know that, but I know you have a podcast, but I'm working. But I listen to you every morning.
2: I love that.
10: On my way to work.
2: Yeah. Do you do podcasts, Sarah?
10: I do podcasts, but I kind of listen to the news. I'm kind of a nerd.
2: Are you? A lot of times, it's funny.
10: No, I'm not really a nerd, but I just say that.
2: I've been trying to do books on tape, and also I do a bunch of podcasts. I never get to them. Like, I hate to say this. Like, I get, it's weird. Like, I'll have so much stuff that's in there in my phone, and then you know what ends up stopping me? Mm. A phone call. And you're on the phone talking to somebody in your car, you know, driving for a while. But hold on one second, Sarah. I think Kevin's basically trying to say that if Joe Rogan makes, what did he, was it 80 some million dollars?
7: We don't even got to be Joe Rogan.
4: $82 million.
2: We'll take the Charlemagne the God money, $60 million.
3: I'll take one.
2: Sorry, that's by the way.
7: Call her daddy.
2: You got to be a god in order to get $60 million.
7: Call her daddy got 30. You got to be a daddy for that?
2: Maybe. All right, it's Mojo in the Morning Show. Phone number is 844-MOJO-LIVE. The text is 95500. Shannon is, okay, I'm going to let you just get into this topic because I do think this is a good debate of whether or not you could do this. Go ahead.
4: So my two very best friends are obsessed with this local massage place. I think it's in Rochester or Rochester Hills. And so they keep talking about it. Them and some of our other friends just went and got massages there. And they're like, you don't even understand. This is next level. How good this massage is, whatever. And so I'm like, okay, you have convinced me. Who specifically do I need to make the appointment with? Because I know there are obviously different massage therapists at every, you know, spa or whatever. And so they texted me back a guy's name. And I was like, oh, it's a male massage therapist. And I said to them, I've had a guy before and I've never been able to fully relax and be comfortable because it's just like, it's kind of weird. You know, I know that they're totally professional in most cases, in every case that I've had a male massage therapist, but I still like, there's just something about being that close and intimate with a guy that I'm like, eh. And then I'm thinking to myself, I don't think Wes would be really cool with me going and having some dude like rubbing up in all the crevices of my body in a dark room.
2: I think
4: that would not fly.
2: Really?
4: Yeah.
2: Even if the guy is a professional and all your girlfriends are going to him?
4: Yeah, I think that would go over like a fart in church in my house.
7: He with her.
2: Yeah. Yeah.
7: Friends can do whatever the hell they want to do. I ain't married to me.
2: What if he was gay? Do we know if he's gay?
4: Oh, I don't know. I didn't ask.
2: We got to see if that's the case. Can I tell you something? I don't like, I know this is wild. I don't like going to a woman for massage.
4: Really? For the same reason?
7: I'm not surprised.
3: Is it a pressure thing?
2: You're such a dick. No, I honestly don't want it. Well, although I got to be honest with you, there are some guys that like to give massages that may not be thinking about it for the right reasons. So, you know what I mean?
3: I know what you mean.
2: I am talking, you know what I'm talking about. Like, just be careful. But I will say this to you. I would rather have a guy masseuse because I don't want it to be a situation where the female masseuse claims that Mojo, you know, tried to get her to touch his wiener. You know what I mean?
4: I'm only laughing at wiener, not the situation. Wiener is a funny word to me. But
2: you know what I mean? Like, I don't want it to, you know.
11: I like wiener.
2: I don't want it to become a situation where, like that. I actually thought about this with the massage, and I don't want to veer off of your topic. So I want to ask women this question. Mm-hmm. Do you feel comfortable with a male masseuse, or would your spouse?
4: Yeah.
2: I have thought about this, and I have not gotten a massage. I do get physical therapy, and Michelle, the physical therapist, you're on an open table in front of the thing. She has done such an unbelievable job when I tore my meniscus. Like, my knee has made me realize I'd love to get like a massage.
4: Yeah.
2: I thought to myself, if I went to a masseuse, I would say, can I record this entire thing? Because I would want a recording of it in case there was an accusation. Wow. Accusations!
3: Look at you being proactive.
4: I know that sounds so dumb, but...
12: These are not accusations.
7: And I don't know, though, man. Like, my mind is a bit perverted because I am on a side of the algorithm where massages are not what they used to be.
3: What do you mean by that?
7: There are massages now, and maybe these are like, you know, you bring them to your house type of massage. But the thing that these men are starting to do to these women during these massages, it's a whole different
3: experience. That's why a lot of women like it, because the pressure is harder.
7: It's a different kind of pressure.
3: Sure. But, like, I know women that specifically want a man because they can, like, really rub.
4: I mean,
7: get the knots out.
3: Yes.
2: Yeah. We're not talking MSU, what the hell is his name?
3: Larry,
2: that guy,
3: Nasser.
2: Larry Nasser. We're not talking that.
7: I mean, they bring in oils. Y'all know what I'm talking about.
2: These guys get crazy.
7: I'm going to see if I can find a video for y'all real quick.
2: I got a massage. The last massage I got a massage at a hotel we were staying at. Mm. So Chelsea and I and Luke were staying at a hotel. And Chelsea goes, you should go get a massage. Like, we had, like, with the room, it came with like $100 credit.
4: Mm-hmm. I don't know. Oh, I'm taking that credit.
2: It was the worst massage I ever got. I walked out of that massage and I couldn't walk straight.
3: Why?
4: It was too hard.
2: She did something to me. It was like a bad adjustment from a chiropractor.
3: Oh, gosh.
2: And it was so bad. And I'm going to be honest with you, this woman, she was stronger than I was. She could probably deadlift way more weight.
4: Anna, the ladies can like get up in there. Yeah.
2: What's going on, Becky? How you doing?
4: The knots.
11: Hey, I'm all right. How are you guys?
2: We're doing okay. What do you think about this? Could you see yourself going to a male masseuse?
11: First of all, I've been to a male massage therapist before. Didn't really feel any different one way or the other. But my gynecologist and obstetrician was a guy for like 15 years. Like, he was all way beyond massage therapy. He delivered my baby. So, you know.
4: Same here, but that's so different to me.
3: Yeah.
4: It's so, like, one's a doctor and just feels more professional. I don't know.
11: Yeah, I guess. But, I mean, massage therapy does require formal training, and you're covered more.
4: I mean, the massages I've gotten lately from girls, there's not really much that's left covered.
3: That they're moving around.
11: I guess they normally, if I'm on my stomach, my butt is covered. And then if I'm on my back, you know, just my front in the areas you would expect.
2: See, I leave my underwear on.
4: So do I. Mm-hmm. But I wear a thong. My cheeks are still out when they like move the sheet back to do my upper thighs.
7: See, Wes don't want you having no thong on with this dude rubbing your upper thighs.
4: Right.
2: Amy, what'd you want to say?
13: Oh, hey, I was just calling. I see a male masseuse, and I prefer that him over the female masseuses in the office. And my significant other goes to the same place as I do, and he prefers one of the female masseuses. Okay. It's a professional role. It's never anything that's inappropriate.
4: Mm-hmm. For me, it's just level of comfortability.
2: What if the massage is at his house? What would you think?
13: I mean, if that'd be a whole different story.
2: If a guy's,
13: like the other caller said, like, you're covered and they're moving, you know, the sheet strategically as they're working on different parts. And I mean, he was on vacation 2 weeks ago and I had to see a female masseuse instead. And it was,
7: waste of money.
2: Amy, do you ever get little tingles inside when he touches you in certain areas?
13: No.
2: Okay.
13: No. We have good conversations.
2: Oh, you
13: about
2: talk.
13: Of our personal lives.
2: I'm a talker during a massage.
3: No.
2: Yeah.
3: Nah.
2: They put on that music and they try to get me to go to sleep and I'm like, no.
4: I talk at the beginning, but that's about it.
7: Let's all go get massages.
2: A couple's
7: at
2: massage.
7: At the same place.
4: A group massage.
7: Yeah. Anybody out there listening?
2: What's going on, Amber?
14: Happy Friday.
2: Yay!
14: Happy
2: Friday.
14: Yeah. I've only had a male masseuse once and I didn't like it. Mm. He was too respectful, too cautious. You know, get in there, like rub my butt. You know, don't be so respectful. I want to like feel it.
3: Beat me up.
2: You want him to touch you in all the right spots.
7: Pull my hair.
14: The women are better, and they say sweet things and beautiful voices, and tell me how great I am for coming in today. So I prefer a woman.
2: Okay.
7: All right. Trying to just slap during her massage.
2: Amber's a dirty girl. Christian, what's going on, Christian?
15: Morning.
2: What's happening?
15: Yeah, so if my girlfriend wanted to get a massage from a woman, I don't think I'd be okay with it. Or from a man, I don't think I'd be okay with it. There's just too much intimacy involved with it. Like, you know, they're talking, they're getting to know each other. You don't know what kind of sparks could fly in that moment or who's in what kind of mindset, you know.
2: The other thing, too, is when all your girlfriends are saying, this guy is fantastic.
7: Yeah,
2: he touches me or massages me in all those great ways. as a guy, like, if like, I guess if, you know, if this was Chelsea here, I'd be like, I don't necessarily know I like this.
7: Get
2: you
7: a
2: know?
7: Massage, but ask for Derek.
15: Yeah, I could be okay with that.
2: Yeah.
7: Tell him you want the left one. He'll know what it means. He knows what it means.
2: Kate, what's up, Kate?
16: Hey, guys. Good morning.
2: Good morning.
16: I'm just calling in. This made me laugh because every year my fiance and I get a couples massage together, and I pick the ugliest masseuse for him to go in the room, and I pick the most attractive one for myself.
2: That is so mean. Why are you doing that to him?
16: You know, it's nothing insecurity. It's just, I enjoy my massage a little bit better and knowing that he's got Helga in the room with him.
7: Helga. You better watch out for Helga. I'm telling you.
2: Hey, Arnold Schwarzenegger impregnated Helga, I think.
7: I'm telling you. She might not look good, but the man's doing the job.
2: What's going on, Jeremy?
17: The place that I go to have a heated table, but they have you get down to the boxers.
2: They do.
16: Yeah. So yeah.
17: Pretty
16: that's
17: much
16: normal.
17: Butt naked.
2: Yeah.
7: That's because I don't get massages. Like, I probably have gotten maybe 2 massages in my entire life. Do y'all get horny during them?
4: Not at all.
3: I get sleepy.
7: I'm talking to Mojo for real. And the dude on the phone.
4: And
7: like,
4: he didn't answer you. He heard you.
7: Have y'all ever gotten an erection during a massage?
2: No, I've never. Never. No.
4: I
2: swear to you. No, I swear to God, I've never. I'll be honest with you.
7: That's one of my fears. Can I be honest?
2: I'm so uncomfortable being in there. I'm so uncomfortable being in there. And honestly, most of the stuff that they, the smells are horrible for me. I hate it.
7: But if you're in there with no drawers on,
2: I keep my drawers on.
7: Some people don't though.
4: Yeah, but can't you have an erection with your drawers on? Yeah.
7: I mean, it's easier for the show without the drawers. There's no barrier.
2: Listen, I got to tell you something, man. I got low testosterone. So, you know, there's not a lot of, what's going on, Linda?
18: I am a massage therapist myself.
2: Yes.
18: And you guys kind of have it a little different here. So massage therapists and masseuses are 2 different things. I think that's where the confusion comes in with that. Masseuse does a little extra on the side. Massage therapist does not. We are healthcare professionals. The amount of schooling that we had to do, the amount of weeks I had to do for the flow of the heart was insane. Yeah. So that part, I think, is where you guys get a little bit why it feels uncomfortable. If you're going in there thinking, this is a healthcare professional, they are helping with my circulation. We're moving lactic acid through.
2: Will you call Wes and tell him Shannon's going?
4: No, I'm not going. No, I said that, that's just part of it, is I don't think he would be.
2: Quick question. Real quick question. Have you ever had a patient or a client get an erection during a massage?
18: So you have 2 kinds of clients. You have those that come in that will be embarrassed because you are moving fluid. So men do get a natural erection because you are moving things through their body. You'll know the difference if it's on purpose or if it's on accident. If it's accident, they get embarrassed. They want to cover. They want to roll. They want to move. If it was somebody who's intentional, which I've had those, because they're like,
2: what do you do?
3: Proud of it.
18: They'll tell me that.
2: What do you do with those guys? Do you end it right there and kick them out?
18: Absolutely, because you're crossing a boundary at that point. When I first, my very first week of internship, I had a guy come in. He was only in there for 5 minutes. He takes my hand, slaps it on his chest, and he goes, I want more. And I said, nope, you're out. And I charged him full price.
2: Wow.
18: He's like, you're not coming in here for that because, I'm like, I didn't go to college and put myself in debt to do extra things.
2: Yeah,
18: I came here to help people who are in pain or, getting knots and range of motion, those kinds of things. So that's the difference, I think, that people, whenever they go, and they told us in college, they told us, masseuse, don't ever let anybody call you a masseuse. You are a massage therapist.
2: Okay.
4: I actually did not know there was a difference. And truly, the only reason I've been using massage therapist in this conversation is because it's like, to me, it could be male or female. Yeah. Do you know what I mean?
3: Yeah.
4: Like, I know there's masseuse and masseur, but it just sounds so
2: fancy. Hold on. Ricardo?
19: Hey, hey, hey. Second time on the line.
20: Hey.
21: Hello. Second time on the line.
22: I like that.
20: I like that.
2: What's up, Ricardo?
19: Well, I'm a former massage therapist myself and currently physical therapist. But the guy I go to, my Westland guy, is an Asian dude. Little place, and you keep your clothes on, and even puts a bed sheet right over you with your clothes on. And he goes to town on your elbows and everything. You feel like you got ran by a truck afterwards, but it only lasts a few minutes. Then you feel fantastic after.
3: Oh, all with your clothes on.
4: All your clothes on.
20: Nah, Ricky Ricardo.
19: Ricky, you hold that other stuff.
20: Ricardo, okay. Now when you were a massage therapist / masseuse, you had female clients, I presume, right?
19: Of course.
20: Did they ever want you to take things a little slower?
19: Many times.
20: And did you?
19: No.
20: You never had sex with no clients, Ricky.
3: He's a professional.
19: Not with clients.
2: I got to be honest with you. I could see women getting all crazy just wanting you to talk to them. You know what I mean?
20: Laura.
19: Yes, they're Italian accent.
2: That's right. Antonio Banderas. Yeah. You know, or something.
20: Like, pull out something. The sheet like Zorro. Yeah.
2: Right. Oh, my God. Thanks, Ricardo, for calling in. I appreciate it.
19: Thank you.
2: Bye-bye.
23: 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And real dumb sometimes. 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
2: All right, guys, we ready? Throwback throwdown.
20: Let's go.
2: Are we excited for this? 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
4: Yes.
2: 844-MOJO-LIVE, 844-665-6548. This contest is starting to look like a guy's going to try to run away with it, huh?
20: We got a nail biter brewing, or what's happening?
2: 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Mike and Shannon are three wins behind you. Anna just behind them.
20: That's a close game.
2: So she's you know, trying to tie up Mike and Shannon today. Who are you choosing? 844-MOJO-LIVE, 844-665-6548. Imagine Theaters, which, by the way, Spider-Man out in theaters this weekend. Or if you haven't seen The Odyssey, you got a chance to see that one, too. Here we go.
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0: And this has been a week. And I can't believe this, by the way. This is the last day of July. We, like, look at that as almost like we got, what, 3 weeks left, and then the kids are back in school full time or something, or 2 weeks. I don't know. Who knows?
1: Yeah.
0: That's crazy. How fast has this gone by? Welcome to the Mojo in the Morning Show. We're going to begin the throwback throwdown here this morning. Mike, when do your kids go back to school? When does West Michigan go back to school?
2: It's like the middle of the week. So everyone's different, but for my kids go to the Hudsonville, Jenison area. Yeah. They go August 19th.
3: So oh, that's really early. Yeah.
0: No. A lot of the private schools, I know the Catholic schools go early too. When does Lucy
3: first week of September.
0: Wow. So, okay. Oh, that's nice. They do the Labor Day thing. Remember when that came about back, you know, who knows how long ago it was, but it was like the governor was basically like, we need to keep schools, you know, closed until after Labor Day because we want to encourage.
3: So they're before tourism. Labor Day. Labor Day is late this year.
4: Yeah.
3: Labor Day is the 6th of September.
0: Is it
3: and
0: really?
3: They go back the 1st and 2nd. Yeah.
0: Wow. I just can't believe that. All right. Well, you know what? It's going to be a weekend. Hopefully the rain doesn't cause any problems for you. We're going to do the throwback throwdown to kick things off.
5: It's Mojo in the Morning's Throwback Throwdown.
0: Here we go. The Throwback Throwdown this morning here on the show. Your choices are Shannon, Kevin, Mike, or Anna. Tabitha gets the first pick in the draft. Who are you choosing, Tabitha?
6: Good morning. I'm going
0: to
6: choose Mike.
0: Hey!
2: Yeah, Tabitha, let's go.
0: Tabitha with Mike.
1: I like that name.
0: Ian's next. Ian, who are you choosing?
7: I'm going to go with my guy, Kev.
8: Appreciate it, Ian.
0: Like it. The guys are off the board. Let's go to the ladies with Maria with the next pick.
9: Good morning, everybody.
0: Good morning.
9: I'm going to go with my girl, Anna.
0: Okay.
4: Oh, my girl, Maria.
0: And that means that Mark is going to be with Shannon.
3: Hey, Mark.
10: Hey, Shannon. Let's go, girl.
4: No.
0: All right, guys. First to three, your name is your buzzer. And this throwback throwdown race has gotten good with Kev now leading by a few wins, but Mike, Shannon right behind, tied at 5. Anna with 4. You can tie those guys up. First song in the Mojo in the Morning throwback throwdown this week. Title and artist. Zach, thank you for engineering. Bianca, thank you for keeping us up to date on the score. Zach, dip that music down. Song is Mike.
2: Ooh, right. Yeah, that's Wedding DJ 101. This is Jagged Edge, Rudd DMC. Let's get married.
10: There you go.
4: What? Yeah.

0: this is the...
1: What's going on?
2: This here.
3: What's going on?
0: Next song in the Mojo in the Morning Throwback Throwdown. Mike's on the board. Let's get everybody else on the board. Song is...
4: Mike.
5: It's Ed Sheeran, Perfect.
1: Oh, correct. My God.
6: Songs you just did back to back. That is actually not fair.
4: Ladies and gentlemen, please welcome for the first time.
0: I choose songs.

0: All right. What do we got for a score update here?
1: Well, we got Mike sweeping everyone right now. He's in the lead with 2. And Shannon, Kev, and Anna all have 0.
0: This is going to be a quick contest if Mike gets this next one right. The next song in the Mojo in the Morning Throwback Throwdown, title and artist. The song is...
2: Mike?
0: Is that your name? Mike, yes. Mike, yeah, for the win.
2: It is Neo She Knows.
0: Buzzer.
3: Kevin.
0: Kevin.
4: Neo Juicy J She Knows.
0: You got it. Yes.

0: down, score update.
1: All right, we got Mike still in the lead with 2. Kevin now on the board with 1. And the girls, Shannon and Anna, at 0.
0: Tabitha and Ian, you guys are on the board. Maria and Mark, we got to get you guys on the board here, okay?
2: Let's go, Mike.
3: Let's go, Shannon.
4: Come on, Shannon. Come on, Anna.
0: All right, here we go. Next song is another wedding song. Are you ready?
5: Oh, yeah.
0: We're going to do all... I didn't even think about wedding songs. But next song is...
5: Kevin. Shannon.
1: No, that was Kevin.
0: Kevin.
6: Holla Back Girl, Gwen Stefani.
0: Correct answer. You were hoping, weren't you, on that one?
5: I was.
0: Are you still as tired as you were when you said you came into this morning?
5: So exhausted.
0: I know, I'm telling you. It's been a long week, guys.
7: No excuses!
8: Has it been bananas?
0: Yeah, there you go.
8: Bananas.
0: Here we go, right here. It's bananas.
1: B-A-N-A-N-A-S.
0: Yes,
1: thank you.
8: Right?
0: Score update.
1: All right, we got the guys tied right now with 2, Kevin and Mike. And then we have the girls tied with 0, Shannon and Anna.
0: Yeah, come on, girls.
9: 0.0.
0: Let's get on the board. I want to keep this thing going long. I got some good songs. Next song in the Mojo in the Morning Throwback Throwdown. Mike, Kevin, you can win it with...
6: Kevin.
5: Wait, Shannon.
1: No.
6: Zane Pillow Talk.
0: Correct answer. Yes. Woo. Game over.

0: Ian, you got $500, buddy. Congratulations.
1: That game sucked.
2: I feel like I'm at a party and the parents just came home. I gotta go now. All right, guys. That was fun. See ya.
0: That was crazy.
2: See you guys.
0: Oh, my God. All right, so Tabitha, unfortunately, you did not win, although you were close. Maria and Mark, sorry.
3: Sorry, love you guys. Have a good weekend.
1: We're saving it up for the car.
0: Yeah.
4: You guys have a good weekend.
0: Take care of yourself. Ian, you got $500 courtesy of Kevin. Congratulations to you, buddy.
5: Two paydays today.
6: Let's go. Ian, you got to do me a favor, though. Use some of that $500. Yes, take a couple people you love and go see Spider-Man this weekend.
0: Is it worth it?
5: Oh, for sure.
6: It is absolutely worth it.
2: Did you see it already?
6: Yes. It's incredible, bro.
7: Wait. Yes.
6: It is absolutely. Zach saw it, too.
8: Yes, I loved it.
0: And Bianca, too, right?
1: Yes, I did.
0: Bianca, is as good as these guys are saying, or is this just guy stuff?
1: No, I love it, too. As a girl, I don't really understand much stuff that happens, but I do like it.
9: What do you mean, as a girl?
1: Yeah, what?
7: But I do like it.
0: Why did you say that? What does that mean?
1: Because there's certain things that happen in the movie, and I'm asking Bryce, I'm like, what's going on? What's going on?
0: He's
1: like, you just don't understand.
2: Is there a lot of surprises, if you guys have seen the before movie, is there a lot of surprises that isn't in the trailer?
6: Absolutely.
2: Yeah? Okay, good.
6: Absolutely.
1: But this is like one of those movies where like you, something new happens like every 5 minutes. It's like you never can follow the plot. It's like something's always going on.
6: Yeah. It's not true.
1: Do not let Bianca.
7: Yeah, never mind.
9: Don't let Bianca do the movie reviews.
1: I'm not a movie critic.
6: That sounds like the worst movie ever. You never know what's going on.
1: Yeah.
6: Something happens every 5 minutes.
1: No, I meant like something's always happening. You're on your toes. That's
0: okay.
1: Like a,
9: that's good. A good movie.
2: Okay. Yeah. Okay.
1: Good.
0: Mike, who are the kids' favorite superheroes? Like, do they all have like a superhero that they're into? Or
2: yes. So Milo's is it used Hulk? To be Spider-Man and Hulk. Yeah. Sebastian's is the Paw Patrol and Spider-Man. And then Milo's kind of like into, I don't think it's really a superhero, but Minecraft. He'll create superheroes out of that. So that's like his thing right now.
0: It's funny when your kid chooses a superhero that you're not as into. You know what I mean?
6: Did that happen with one of your kids?
0: Yeah, it was like, I think it was like Jacob or took like, I don't know, it was Green Goblin or I don't know what, or sorry, I don't forget who the hell it was. Yeah. And you're like, that's not Batman, that's not Spider-Man. Like, you want them to have the classics and stuff like that.
6: New Paw Patrol movie coming this year, too.
0: Paw Patrol, by the way, no offense, is not a superhero.
9: Oh, I'm so
0: though.
9: Happy.
6: No, they are. That's a,
2: they're superhero,
6: they
2: right?
6: To the kids.
0: They're not. Yeah. Come on. That's a superhero?
6: They band together, they team together, they fight crime.
2: How many dogs do you know that can talk and fight crime?
0: I don't know. I just, to me, though, that just doesn't seem like, you know, I don't know.
6: No
0: like
6: Marshall slander will happen. Chase is on the case.
10: How do you know about Paw Patrol?
6: Josiah, that was they've been around for a while.
0: Was, yeah. You know,
6: Rubble, all of them.
0: Rebels on the double.
6: On the double.
0: All right. Mike, have a great weekend, buddy.
2: You guys too.
0: We'll talk to you.
9: Hi, Mike.
0: We'll talk to you again next week. It's Mojo in the Morning. You can listen to Mike on B93 on the iHeartRadio app, or if you're in Grand Rapids, you can actually listen to the number one country station in Michigan. All right. Phone number is 844 Mojo Live. The text is 95500. This is your home of War of the Roses. The second date update, Shannon's Dirty on the 30, the five lies to tell your mom, phone scams. Anna wants to know something about about guys. And guys, listen up here right now.
1: Sure.
0: You want to know something that guys you think like.
1: Not me. So I was out with some of my homegirls last night, and we were talking. A lot of us were single. Some of us are in relationships, but I was talking about my situation, about how I've been dating, but the problem that I'm personally running into is that the guys that I like and take me out on one or two dates, they're not interested in like making it exclusive, or like, you know, they want to keep dating around or stuff like that. So one of my homegirls was like, no, your problem is that you're too nice to these guys. I was like, what do you mean? She's like, you have to be mean to a man. You have to like scare them a little bit to get them to respect you and like take you seriously. If you're just like super nice to them, like, yeah, they're going to keep running around talking to other girls. But if you like instill some fear into them, they'll take you seriously. So she was saying that guys like when girls are mean to them, essentially.
9: Mean or playing hard to get?
1: She was saying mean, but I could see what she
0: means. Do guys like mean girls?
6: Is she single?
10: No, she's in a relationship.
6: Okay. Yeah. And that's how she got her guy, was by being mean to him? Because I would ask her
10: assuming
6: that. She giving out mean advice, but if that's not how she got her man, so, then. Yeah.
10: I don't think, like, she doesn't mean, like, mean, but, like, you have to be, like, stern with them.
0: I think that there is a level of it where I could see where guys would find that to be hot if a girl's like that.
10: Yeah.
0: Because you talk about playing hard to get and stuff like that. That is obviously something that also guys, you right. know, have fallen for.
6: That's different.
0: But Kevin, though. I think there are guys. Are there any guys that are listening right now that are into mean girls? You want a girl to be mean to you? Because I think you're thinking to yourself, this is a challenge. Guys want challenges.
6: There's a difference between her having some spice, her having a little bit of fire / aggression.
0: Yeah.
6: And mean is a completely different side.
9: Yeah,
6: of that
9: like
6: coin.
9: I like decisiveness, confidence. Are we lopping this all into?
6: Yeah.
9: Because
6: mean, I'm gonna be like, this is-
0: but there's a level of mean that could be considered mean.
10: I don't think she meant like really mean, but like stern and like I don't know.
0: You don't want a pushover though. Like that's the thing.
10: What do you mean by that?
0: You don't want a girl that's a pushover. Like you don't want a girl that you feel like you can take advantage of. Okay. There are some guys that do that and they like that thing, but that's not going to be a long term relationship.
10: That's like I feel like I'm like people think they can take advantage of me, and I don't like that.
0: So do you think she was telling you this because she thinks that you need to be, you need to get meaner?
10: Yeah.
0: Like I do
10: that's
0: think.
10: That's what she was telling me.
0: I do think that there is, like, first off, I think you are a very kind, wonderful person. I think that there probably is a way for you to, and I don't know the guys that you hang out with because I honestly have never really, I just hear the stories that you tell on the radio, but I think that there's a level of like, that guy that kept coming, the guy that lived right by you that kept coming to your place and stuff like that.
9: See, I kind
0: like,
9: of
0: there's
9: disagree.
0: A level of cut that guy off or be
9: tougher
0: to him.
9: That's what I was
0: going to
9: say. I feel like you are a very kind person. Yeah. But I also feel like you're a no BS person. Like,
10: yeah.
9: You are very quick to
10: so
9: say,
10: maybe that's the problem.
9: I'm not, this is not.
10: Because like after two or three dates when I'm like, okay, so like what's next? Like they're like, whoa.
0: I don't know. I think that she is to a certain extent, but she also allows some of these guys to.
10: I do.
0: Yeah.
6: I think when in the situation where you mentioned a guy across the street, I think that was more so y'all had history.
10: Yeah.
6: So there's like, there's more than just like, when I hear this mean stuff, it's the guy that's trying to approach you for the first time or first or second time.
10: Okay. Yeah.
6: Right? Like she's saying be mean to those guys.
0: I'd love to see what her meanness is like
6: see you as a mean person.
0: No, I want to see what your friend does. Like I want to see if your friend just has attitude,
10: because
0: sometimes
10: boundaries.
0: Guys like girls with attitude.
6: But is that how she got her man? If your friend did not get her man by being mean, then why is she giving you advice to be mean?
0: Well, she's probably telling her she needs to be tougher. I don't
9: know. Also, being mean is not your personality. So what are you going to do? Be mean for 2 weeks until you hook them and then just be you?
10: Yeah.
0: What's up, Steve?
4: Good morning. How's everyone doing?
6: What up, Steve?
0: Good, Steve. Don't
6: wait. Anna, be mean.
0: Yeah.
10: I can't.
4: No.
0: Call him a dick.
4: Hey,
10: Steve,
4: your friend has it all wrong. Don't listen to her.
10: I don't know why she's feeding you that,
4: but us men, like, I'm 30, all right? I dated a girl a couple years ago. We're back together now. We're having a kid. She is the nicest woman ever, right? I work hard. I come home. Dinner's cooked. She's wonderful to me. Anything I need of her, she does for me.
9: Steve's personality.
0: That's
9: what I'm saying. If Anna meets somebody and she feels like she has to change part of her personality to jive with that person, then guess what? That's not your person.
10: Yeah.
0: I do think there's some people that get taken advantage of just because they're too nice.
10: Yeah.
0: What's going on, Nick?
8: Hey, how you going?
0: Good, buddy.
8: So, I've been with my wife for

0: with you calling up going harsh?
1: She's standing over him right now.
2: Yeah, I think she would respect it because she helps me like recenter myself and keep me grounded when I'm being a little bit of like an a-hole, so to speak. So she can reset myself to be a better person. Yeah. So I need that in my life, but I wouldn't say being mean, cheating, being harsh, just being brutally honest.
0: Do you think harsh is also bad too? Like, how about edge? I think edge is the thing. You want her to have a little bit in honesty, you know?
2: I guess I'm too old to hear edge.
0: Yeah. Now, how old are you?
2: 37.
0: You're young, man.
1: He don't sound 37.
0: No.
2: I've never heard the term edge.
0: Yeah. Do you think that you're going to play this podcast for your wife today and say, hey, I was on the radio and I called you harsh?
2: I tell her every time I call in. So
0: okay.
3: Yeah.
4: Shout out to wife.
1: We want a partner. We don't want an adversary. Okay. And when I hear like mean and even harsh,
3: I don't think
1: it's
3: mean
1: like
3: was the right word.
1: It's combative.
0: Trevor, what's up?
5: What's going on, guys? How
6: good
5: you doing?
6: Morning.
0: Good, Trevor. Anna's going to be mean to you, too. Go ahead. Be mean to him.
3: Trevor, you're a dick, too.
5: You're
6: a dick, smile.
0: You're a dick, too.
5: I totally agree. I'm not even
0: going to
5: waste my time at that point.
3: Wait, say it again, Trevor.
5: I said I totally disagree with your friends. I'm not going to waste my time at that point.
3: Okay.
0: You want?
5: I mean, if I'm looking for someone to have a good time, I'm not looking for them to be mean.
0: Right.
3: Yeah.
5: You know what I mean?
0: So, tell me, are you in a relationship right now?
5: Yeah, I'm in a relationship. Been with her for 3 years. When we met, she definitely wasn't mean. She was the coolest, sweetest person, and yeah, it's been great ever since.
0: Can she get mean?
5: She can be mean, yeah. But at this point, I mean, I probably deserve it.
0: I like that. Hold on, Rashad. What's up, Rashad?
7: Good morning. How are you guys doing?
1: What up?
0: Good morning. You sound like a nice guy.
7: What's up?
0: Doesn't like mean girls.
7: I'm a fantastic guy. I'm married to the most beautiful woman, most amazing woman ever. Her name is Penny Otezitros. I just want to give a shout out. She works at Henry Ford. She's a nurse. She's amazing. So my comment to you is a man is supposed to compliment your life, not complicate it. These men, all ages these days, are just like, you know, want instant gratification with social media and this and that. If a man is not complimenting you, if he doesn't want to stick around, get rid of him. You know what I mean?
0: I agree with you on that. Your relationships should complement each other. They should make you better. You know what I mean? Mm-hmm. Like that.
7: 100%.
0: And you're right. Complication is not something you want.
7: Statistically speaking, within 6 months, you see all the red flags. And whether you want to stick with it or you don't, you know, there's no point in dating for 3 months or 6 months or 6 years, getting engaged for a few years. My wife and I, we got married 9 months and 5 days from our first date. And it's been the most amazing thing that's ever happened to me.
0: Aww, that's awesome.
3: Love that.
7: Yeah.
3: Can you say her name one more time?
7: It sucks. Sorry, her name?
3: Yes.
0: You just do first.
7: Actually, when we first met, we met online. We talked for about 2 weeks until we met. I couldn't pronounce her name, so I just called her Babe. But her name is spelled Panagiota, and it's pronounced Panayota.
0: Oh my gosh, that's wild! Can you imagine your guy can't pronounce your name? Hey, you. What's going on, Mackenzie? How you doing?
8: Good. How are you?
0: Good.
8: I was actually my husband's corrections officer.
0: Oh, my God.
6: So
0: stop
6: really
0: for a second.
6: Wait a minute. How did that relationship blossom?
8: Well, I had actually quit. And then about a month after I quit, I messaged him because I wanted to find out what kind of dirt was being said about me. And then it just bloomed into a relationship. And now we're married.
1: Are you lying?
0: That is crazy. You guys effed around it.
8: I'm not.
1: Nothing happened while you were still at work and he was locked up.
8: Nothing.
0: I don't buy it.
8: Nothing.
1: Did he ever flirt with you?
8: No. No, he was actually terrified that if he did try to flirt with me, I would put him in lockdown.
6: What was he in for?
8: Felon and possession of weapons.
1: Was this the first inmate you ever messaged?
8: Yes.
1: And why him?
8: I knew we had like that kind of relationship where he would tell me anything if I asked him. So the only reason why I had messaged him was to find out what was being said about

0: me.
1: Yeah.
0: And then it just...
2: That's weird.
3: Is he?
2: How are you allowed to message? How are you as a guard allowed to message, you know, inmates?
0: I wasn't a guard anymore. But all you got to do is create an account and you can make it under a fake name.
2: That's wild. Can I be honest with you? Yeah. I've seen this porn before.
4: Oh, my gosh.
2: Thank you for the call. I appreciate it. Hold on. Tim is on with us right now. Timmy. What's up, Timmy?
5: Yeah, I mean, like, with how you guys saying, like, harsh and, like, mean. I mean, I used to call my wife Medusa, you know, like.
3: Oh, my God.
5: You know, because anytime I feel like the mouth opens or I stare at her, I might as well just freeze because whatever's about to come out ain't going to be good. So.
3: Shout out Medusa.
2: But now she's the love of your life. Look at that.
5: Yeah. I mean, we're both real. I mean, I tell her all the time, like, hey, you need to go get those split ends worked out. Or she'll say to me, I mean, look at your face. It's not any better than mine.
4: Oh,
3: I love this relationship.
2: I like it. Do you guys also pull each other's hair, too, and bite and scratch?
5: No, we leave that to my daughter. She's in the stage of slapping people right now, and okay. She's pretty good at it. So.
2: That's awesome. I love it. Tim, thanks, buddy. Yeah, I appreciate you, man. Take care of yourself.
5: Yep, take care.
2: Interesting. I would love to sometimes, like when we do these topics, it'd be great to like eventually meet your friend.
4: Yeah.
2: To see how mean she really is.
3: Does she
2: ever wear like high heels and step on her guys too? Like, see, I don't know. She's a little dominatrix.
3: Too,
2: I think so. There's a little dominatrix in her.
4: She was
2: there?
4: Wearing heels last night.
2: Was she really?
3: See blood on the end of them. Skin.
2: I want to be mean to my man. I had a buddy of mine that one time said he dated a girl that was not a dominatrix, but she was like crazy. And she, one time they were having sex and she slapped him in the middle of sex.
3: I'm with that.
2: He was like wanting to call the cops for a domestic violence incident. He was like crazy. You like that?
3: I'm with that.
2: Oh my God.
3: Just don't slap me hard. Just enough to like, you know what I'm saying?
2: Really?
3: That's
2: Let me
3: a
2: try.
3: Reason.
2: Hold on a second.
3: You're not the one. That's no, sir.
6: Watch the show live on YouTube, Facebook, TikTok, and Twitch. This is Mojo in the Morning.
2: All right. 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
2: Oh, man. I can't believe Shannon and Anna, you guys didn't get 1 point.
7: I know. I'm not feeling great about myself to start this weekend.
2: Not 1 point in the throwback throwdown.
7: Confidence is in the toilet.
3: How many did they get?
2: 0.0. Oh, no, that's my one. Hold on. Which button is that? I lost the button. 0.0.0. Real quick, I want to mention this. You cannot listen to the throwback throwdowns on our normal podcast because of copyrights. But if you go to our TikTok, you can actually go and listen to the throwback throwdowns. So on TikTok, it's there. Shannon with the Dirty, what's going on?
7: Real quick, I know Lala is happening right now in Chicago, and two things I keep hearing because of people being spotted at airports in particular. Ariana Grande rumored to be performing at Lollapalooza this weekend. I say that because Team Ariana is giving away tickets to Lollapalooza, which is making a lot of people raise their eyebrows on that one. Also, Olivia Rodrigo, she is in Chicago right now. She has been spotted by a lot of people. She landed at O'Hare Airport earlier this week. So, I don't know. We'll see. Jason Kelce dishing on some of the most amazing parts of Taylor and Travis's wedding.
2: He's actually talking about it? I thought these guys weren't going to talk about it.
8: Yeah. The wedding. Yes. How was it?
9: It was incredible. 10 out of 10. Yeah, more than 10 out of 10.
2: Did you cry?
9: So much fun. Yes, I did. I mean, you know this, guys. Yeah. I'm a crier. I've been on this station multiple times on camera. I am a crier. I did cry. Probably cried more at this wedding than I cried at my own wedding, which probably is not acceptable. Kylie's probably not happy about that. No, I mean, obviously, the ceremony was incredible. Adam Sandler was, I mean, one of, I think he's probably the perfect person you could have officiate a wedding. Like, there's a... obviously he's hilarious and he knows how to, you know, make it entertaining and funny. But there's a sweetness to Adam and everything he does, all of his movies, that really resonated throughout. I think that Taylor and Travis were fantastic in the ceremony. And then after that, it was just a giant party. There wasn't a lot of... typically at the wedding, you're sitting around, you're doing a meal, everybody's giving speeches. Nah, it was like, foot on the gas, we're rolling. And it was so much fun. My favorite moments were just like the different people that are at this wedding, right? Like, in one moment, I'm going, seeing Brad Pitt pop out of a corner and talking to him. And then in the next moment, I'm seeing Mrs. Clark, who ran the attendance at Cleveland Heights High School. And it was just, I haven't seen her in forever. And we're reminiscing about me trying to call out sick one time and trying to play like I'm Ed Kelsey. And she knew right away I wasn't Ed Kelsey. And, there was just hometown kids and friends there, their families, seeing the Bakers, and then seeing, Conan O'Brien, like the tallest Irish guy I've ever seen.
7: It's kind of crazy, right? Like, imagine you're Mrs. Clark, the attendance secretary, and you're at a wedding and sitting next to,
2: I do think this is interesting, though. Like, some of the celebrity guest list, you're going, I don't think they're really friends. I think they just sent, I'd love to know the reason why some of the people were invited. Because how much does Taylor or Travis hang out with any of these people?
7: Not with Conan O'Brien.
2: Well, Conan doesn't seem as bad or crazy as Brad Pitt and all these.
7: I know. Yeah, like, it is interesting.
2: And then they invited all the media people. Like, they literally invited like every station's morning news program people. They invited it was kind of a weird mix of people. It was honestly the only venue in the world you could have it is Madison Square Garden, because they invited everybody. Mm-hmm. It was definitely not intimate. It's
7: crazy. First, it was diarrhea lettuce, and now it is frozen organic blueberries.
2: Oh boy.
7: You gotta watch out. This brand is Green Wise Organic Whole Blueberries and Whole Mixed Berries. May be contaminated with E. coli. So I know Publix is among the grocery stores that are recalling these frozen fruit products just out of an abundance of caution. There is a multi-state E. coli outbreak that is happening right now. Now, Alabama, Florida, Georgia, Kentucky, North Carolina, South Carolina, Tennessee, and Virginia. I'm not seeing Michigan or Ohio on that list.
1: Okay.
7: But just, this is how it started with the lettuce. Yeah.
2: Did you hear the story about the what's it called? What is it called?
7: Cyclosporiasis. It's now reached 10,000 cases in Michigan. And again, I say reported, so double
10: none
7: it.
10: Of us got it.
2: You guys ready for this one? People who have it say it's reoccurring. It's not leaving their system with antibiotics. So there are those that got it in June and are now seeing themselves, and it's not like it's a new case of it. It's still infectious in your body.
7: Which they said, and I don't think people listened. They said it is long lasting. It will go away and it will come back.
2: Yeah, you don't get immunity from it. Like when you got COVID, they said that, you actually were good for a while with that. It's not like that with this thing. You're going to be duty in all summer.
7: Yeah, maybe even longer. There was a girl talking about it online. She's had it for a year.
2: It's crazy. Wow.
7: This specific parasite. So, all right, miss anything from today or the week? You can always go back and re-listen to everything for free on the podcast on the iHeartRadio app.
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11: Your call may be monitored or recorded.
2: All right, Carrie is from Port Huron, and she's a winner. Congratulations to you, Carrie. Hello,
10: Carrie,
2: are you there?
12: Hello.
2: Hi. How you doing?
12: Hi.
2: Carrie.
12: Oh, my gosh.
2: You got a $50 gas card. That's just the start of this, but you're now.
12: Hello?
2: Yeah. Hi. Can you hear me?
12: Hi.
1: Turn that radio off.
2: Oh, she's listening to her radio.
12: I did.
2: You got a $50 gas card, and you're qualified for a brand new car. Congratulations.
12: Awesome. Thank you so much.
2: You are so welcome, and have a fantastic morning. Have the absolute best day today, okay?
12: Okay, thank you so much.
2: And a great weekend. We're going to be back with more Mojo in the Morning coming up here in just a little bit. Don't go anywhere, guys.
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7: Good morning. We are currently running crash-free with no major slowdowns to report. That's a look at your traffic.

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2: That's

0: Goblin, it's time to high-five this day into submission. Pour yourself a glass of F Yeah and follow it up with a double shot of I Don't Give a Damn. You're not just conquering your life. You're the example of how to dominate. You're kicking down doors like you left snacks and edibles behind. You've got the finesse of Kev demolishing cookies and Red Bull like it's a sport. So put on your stretchy big girl pants, your superhero cape, and show the world what you're made of. You've got this. You're going to make this day your bitch. This is Mojo in the Morning, baby.
1: Who is that? That is awesome.
2: That is fantastic.
3: By the way, get thrown in there with Red Bull.
4: Have you ever seen me drink a Red Bull?
2: I don't know, but I'm going to tell you something. I'm ready for the day. I was so tired a couple minutes ago, and now I'm ready.
1: That just invigorated you.
2: Look at those eyes.
4: The coke eyes.
1: What about the notes on the door when we come in that say, yay, you? Do those do
3: with
1: it for
3: kitty
1: you?
3: Kitty cat.
2: I'm telling you, somebody, I don't want to do this because she's our boss, but Kim, I want to rip those goddamn things down.
1: We talked about this.
4: She has to change them now because now it's just noise.
2: Kim, we need something new. We ain't fighting when we got see that little catty on or kitty on there, you know? Rip that stuff down.
4: I like them. It's better than just like a regular door, but they got to be updated.
2: No, you know what I want on that door?
1: She needs to write one that says, make this day your bitch.
2: Yeah.
4: Like yes.
2: Seriously.
1: Like that guy just said.
2: Can I do something real quick? I am at a point right now where I feel like this show might not have enough edge on it right now.
4: Okay.
3: Well, let's get edgy.
2: I think that we got to pull out an edgy topic here to get things going.
4: What do you want?
2: I want you to do your kink topic.
4: Okay.
2: I want to do that.
3: Oh, he got excited.
4: Let's do it.
2: So it's Mojo in the Morning Show, but you got to make sure you do me a favor because you like to get like too edgy. Like I have to dump you. It's not as fun to listen to when you don't hear anything.
4: Right.
2: So euphemisms and things like that.
4: Yeah, this isn't even crazy, but I knew a girl, and this isn't the current girl I'm seeing, but I knew a girl, and I still know her, but I knew a girl, and what she wanted me to do was something that nobody has ever asked me to do, and I didn't even know if it was something that people found sexual. She wanted to watch me pee.
2: Oh.
4: That's what got her excited.
2: Like just watch you in the bathroom?
4: Yes. She would come to the bathroom door and watch me pee. And it used to get her horny. It used to get her excited, bro.
1: I've actually never heard of that one.
4: Hold on, Zach just walked in. He ran in.
5: No. Okay, I brought this up before. Mm-hmm. I don't know if you guys remember it, but I know this guy who had this girlfriend. He wanted her to eat pasta and to be bloated before they got it out.
2: Wow.
1: Yeah, I do remember you talking about that. And yeah, it was a pregnancy fetish.
2: And then go watch him pee?
5: No, no pee.
2: I'm wondering where it came. We're talking about what your kid. All right. Can I go back to the pee thing real quick for a second? And then the pasta thing is a little weird.
5: Yeah.
2: I think that guy literally secretly just wanted to get a meal out of the whole deal. Like, that was kind of his thing. Like maybe he was trying to carb up for the actual
5: workout
2: thing. Is there something to like when you're like, is there something to watching somebody in the bathroom? Like that's weird, but it's also wild because I do think that it's wild that like women are much more discreet going to the bathroom where I pee with the door open and just
4: sometimes I would shut the door and I would get up. There were two occasions in particular where I would get up. She's like, are you about to go pee? And I would be like, oh, sure, go say it real quick. Anna wants to know if she can say it.
3: No, keep going with your story.
4: But yeah, I would get up. She's like, are you about to go pee? And I'd be like, yeah. She was like, you wasn't going to tell me?
2: Yeah.
4: I'm like, my bad. Come on.
2: All right.
4: She would stand in the doorway and like watch me pee.
2: All right. So here's a question. What if you're like me and you sit to pee?
4: Probably would be her.
3: I've said this before.
2: What happens?
3: One of my friends, the guy that she was seeing, he liked to be peed on.
2: Oh, well, that's
3: go to the shower afterwards.
2: That to me is gross when that happens. I get that. That's,
4: you say he would like to be peed on?
3: Yes.
4: Would he prefer it? Certain body parts or just everywhere?
3: It would get in the shower. I mean, I didn't ask for a lot of details.
4: Because that's what I would want to know. All of it's nasty, but if you're talking about pee on my face, that's a little crazy.
2: No, I don't want that. What's going on, Joel?
4: What are you doing over there?
1: I had somebody... It's asked me to do that to me, and I was like, and this is done.
4: They asked to do it to you?
3: They wanted to pee on you.
1: That is done.
3: I think it's a dominance thing.
2: Joel, what's going on?
6: So I've definitely, I've had...
2: Real quick, before you tell me your story, do you pee ever sitting down, or is that just me?
4: Why do you do that?
6: You said, do I pee on what?
2: Do you ever pee sitting down?
6: I mean, if I have to, I got to poop.
7: No. Why do you pee sitting down? You crap standing up?
2: Yeah. Go ahead. Yeah, what's your story?
6: I'm going to stand. Yeah, so I haven't had girls get necessarily turned on, but I've definitely had them want to guide my pee into the toilet.
2: Oh, my gosh.
1: What?
2: Wow. That's
3: for real.
2: Weird.
3: They wanted to hold it?
2: That's crazy. Do you remember when you're trying to teach your kids how to, like, go to the bathroom in a toilet and stuff
1: I'm
2: like
1: still
2: that?
1: Trying. Please. Aim in the middle.
2: That's what these women are doing. That's crazy. These are weird fetishes.
4: And then Joel, you still there?
6: Yeah, sir.
4: So would she want to have sex right after that, or that was all she needed?
6: No, it was literally just like, can I hold it while you pee?
2: Wow.
1: It's like,
3: wait, would your girl want to have sex right after?
4: Sometimes. Like, you can tell she was like...
2: Like, that turned her on enough.
4: Yeah, you can see it in her face. Like, she was, like, into it.
3: Then I'm thinking about...
1: Got it, yeah.
2: Yeah, you can't do... Here's the deal. You can't...
1: This topic,
2: we're done. I think
4: Why are we done? There are other kinks out here.
2: No.
4: What are other kinks?
2: I just got motivated for the show just a minute ago. Now I'm very unmotivated.
4: You asked for this.
2: Now I'm going to go out there and read those signs that are on that door. What's up? Initial B is voice disguise. What's up, B?
8: Hey.
2: Hi.
8: So, I had a guy that likes soup.
2: Lydia.
1: This is just not...
2: Lydia. Lydia.
9: Lydia.
1: No, geez.
9: Lydia.
2: Lydia.
9: It's my fault. Right, we're doing a kink topic. What do you want them to say?
2: No, I know, but you can't... But you can't
9: how would
2: some
9: you...
2: Kinks.
9: I want you guys want, to
2: do we have anybody? Do we have anybody that, like, sucks toes, or do we have anybody that...
1: Okay,
2: I've got one
1: that's clean. So I dated a guy, you actually know him, Mojo Ryan, and the guy that he dated, or the girl, he didn't date a guy before me, the girl that he dated before me, like, she had hooks implanted in her back, and she liked to be hung from the ceiling.
2: I mean, see that? You can say that. That's good.
1: Played with, and that's what, like, got her aroused.
2: Were they hooked into her, like, bone or something?
1: She had something in her back that allowed her clips to be correct. I don't know the ins and outs of it. He would just tell me about it, and he was like, it was...
4: How do you meet these people?
2: I'm sorry.
1: He didn't know until the first night they went to, like, do something, and he saw this in her back and was like, wait a minute.
4: Wow.
1: What is this all about?
2: That
1: and
2: takes
1: that's
2: piercing
1: what it was.
2: To another level. You know, the hooks there.
3: Pain and pleasure.
2: That is kind of weird. What would you do if all of a sudden you walked into the room and she's hanging in the corner?
4: I'd try it once. I'm not going to walk out.
2: Travis, what's going on, Travis? By the way, I don't have enough dumps for another one. So, Travis, let me read your thing here. Just make a comment, Travis, please. What's going on?
10: To Shannon's thing, the way they anchor them, they do dermal piercings. And then it was a big thing on Tumblr like 15 years ago where women would do corset piercings and whatever. But mine is I'm a big power lifter, bodybuilder. Yeah. And people were big into paying to smell me, smell my farts.
2: Oh, really?
1: No Are way. You kidding
3: All that protein.
4: Smell my
10: yep.
2: oh, Man, no. if that yeah, was the like case, I would turn Chelsea on. there were women that would get turned on smelling their dude fart?
10: Yeah, that's kind of a, like the not kind of hot box there.
4: And you said they would pay you.
10: Big into
2: How much?
4: How much would you charge for a fart?
10: Well, it depends on, like, if I'm doing a face-sitting session, it would be, like, $300 an hour.
2: Wow.
4: $300 an hour?
2: Do you remember that you could buy farts in a jar?
1: Yes.
2: They used to sell it.
4: Okay. So when you say, so there are face-sitting sessions, what other kind of sessions do you offer?
2: All right. We don't need any more.
4: What do you mean?
2: We don't need any more. Only with farts.
4: I know how to fart. Okay. If I can get paid $300 for this, I need his contact information.
11: Smell, though.
4: Put me on.
11: Don't smell.
2: Hold on. Now, here's one right here. Miranda's ex used to get turned on just watching you shower, right?
4: Oh, yeah.
2: Miranda?
11: Yes.
2: Yeah, there you are. Miranda. So your ex would just say, hey, I just want to watch you shower. So how did you feel like when you're showering, knowing that somebody was watching you?
11: It would depend. If I'm doing one of those, I need to get in and get out. I was like, no, I got to get stuff done. But I didn't care. I mean, he'd see me naked anyways. So, but he liked the whole, like, kind of like the movie scene where you're washing your hair and I have really long, like, untouched brown hair with, like, highlights naturally. Mm-hmm. So he just liked the way it looked and then, like, rubbing your body and just, like, watching the soap get on you and slowly fall off.
2: I watch different movies. I watch... Like, I'm thinking he's going to go... Yeah. Real quick, can I ask Miranda this? When he was in the shower, or you were in the shower and you were doing this, would you ever turn and look at him and he was like, was he pleasuring himself or what was he doing?
11: No, he would just sit, like, literally just sit staring.
2: And
11: like,
2: watch.
11: He wouldn't.
2: Isn't that kind of creepy? No?
11: I guess when you think about it, that we're not together.
2: But would it ever lead to you guys having sex?
11: When we were together and you just see it and you're just like, they're looking at you just in awe. It wasn't creepy because it wasn't like a stalker, like a weird guy you don't know.
1: Yeah, like you're with this person. Right.
2: I understand, but what does it lead to next? Like if it led to you guys then having sex and that was like the foreplay of you having sex, that's one thing. If all of a sudden he was like, all right, great, I'll see you later, I'm done. Like, no? Like what?
11: No, not really.
2: It's almost like...
11: There's weirder things out there, so...
2: I like to watch Chelsea eat. I actually sit.
1: Okay, let me ask you this though. You're joking about that, but like, do you ever watch? Like, does Chelsea ever have to get up before you, and you like watch her get dressed?
2: I like watching her if she's undressing. Like, I actually do. Like, okay, like I never really watch her
1: because, like, Wes always says, like, sometimes if he happens to be up in the morning when I'm getting ready to come in here,
2: it's hot.
1: He's out. Yeah, yeah. Like he'll make a comment, and I'm like, oh, that makes me feel.
2: Like if I walk into the bathroom and Chelsea has just her underwear on and she's putting like makeup on at that time, there's something hot about that. But if I stand there for a long enough period of time just sitting there staring at her, she's going to call the West Bloomfield police. And it's going to be 911, what's your emergency? You know what I mean? Like, I don't know. By the way, Amanda, I cannot take your call if you're going to be descriptive, but I'll describe it. Amanda, we talked about the pee thing. Amanda had a guy that wanted her to duty and
4: wow,
2: and did he didn't, well, you didn't do it, did you?
12: No, I did not do it.
2: Please, thank you. I like that.
12: Yes. Oh, I wouldn't do it for $300. There's no way I would poop on something.
2: To be honest with you, I think it would be weird if all of a sudden Kev's girl said, I want to go from watching you pee to watching you duty. Like that would be,
4: how would she see that?
2: Well, she would want to be looking at you in the bathroom on the toilet.
4: But I mean, you can't see.
2: I know, but seeing you in the process. What's going on, Beth? Are you there?
13: Hi.
2: Hi. What was your ex's weird kink?
13: My ex used to like to tickle me, and that's what got him off.
2: Wow.
1: Okay, that is
3: Ain't
1: so
3: no
1: weird.
3: Way.
1: Nope.
3: Weird.
4: I like
1: I don't even
4: way.
1: Like being tickled. Nope.
2: Did he use any tools to tickle you? Like, did he have feathers and things like that?
13: No, I don't think I wanted it to go that far. I didn't even like him generally tickling me, but I did not like it as well. I don't know why.
4: Are you a foot tickle person, or was he under the arms, the neck? Where was your place?
13: It's not mine, but his place was the armpits. Mm.
2: Can I tell you something?
13: I don't know.
2: I like when, if like Chelsea rubs my arm and like, you know, this,
4: where right on your arm?
2: This spot right here.
4: The weenus?
2: I get so like, you
1: weenus
2: know what I mean?
1: Is the other side.
2: No, this is like the crack. I like the when enus. She tickles my crack right here. It's wonderful. But it does. It feels good. Like there's something to it. Like when I was a little kid, I remember my mom used to tickle my crack.
1: That's a great way to make yourself pee if you can't
4: got
1: pee.
4: To save
1: Are you
4: this?
1: Tickle the top of your crack?
4: Gotta save this.
2: I always thought crack. I just had a bad bladder. So. All right.
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2: 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This is a good song, by the way. 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All day today, new Ariana Grande. 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

0: 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One stupid show. 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Live.
1: Mojo in the Morning. Go back to that Ariana Grande song for a second. Lydia is always really good at remembering stuff like this. What song does that remind you of? Like where she's like, Hannah, Hannah, Hannah. And like, what was the old song that she had? She had another song that was like that. Do you know? You know what I'm talking about?
2: Are you thinking of Taylor Swift? Nice to meet you here.
3: Oh yeah.
2: Okay,
3: oh, good. But also, I don't know.
2: Is
3: why
2: that what you're thinking?
1: No.
3: So into you. Like, so into you.
1: There's some.
2: Yeah, there are a few songs that it kind of reminds me of.
1: It kind of had a. I don't know. Yeah, I like.
4: It reminds me.
1: Yes.
4: Of the worst song I've ever heard.
3: Kevin.
4: No. <I'm> just,
1: it reminds Kevin of the girl that wanted to see him. All right, it's Mojo in the Morning Show. We're going to be giving you a chance to win some money coming up here in just a little bit. Stick around. We'll give you a word to go enter up on our website at mojointhemorning.com, and you could win $1,000. All right. Have you guys ever had a party at your house? And after you have the party at your house, you kind of like are picking some stuff up that you didn't clean the night before. You know, that the party ended, the next day you're kind of going around and you start noticing that it becomes
4: we got to go tag her office now.
1: Kim, come here.
4: We got to change
1: it. We're going to change it around. Kim, get her in here for a second.
4: Kim,
2: so funny.
1: Come on.
2: She put the kitty photo on her.
1: I'm going to bring this topic up in a second. Let me get Kim here first.
3: Are we in trouble?
1: No.
2: Oh.
1: It's Kim, our boss. Come? Is she coming? Here she comes.
2: Kim's
1: what would be, we should ask our listeners, what is the motivating thing in your office? What's the aside from obviously free food and stuff like
4: and,
1: that.
4: And yoo-hoos.
1: Yeah.
3: We just got a vending machine.
1: Kim, we're thinking we got to turn a corner. We're going to turn a corner.
2: Did you hear my idea for a sign?
1: We want.
5: I can't talk now. I have to go print out, make this day your bitch.
1: Seriously, what do you think?
5: Oh, let's go.
1: We're changing the, you are you're an incredible manager. But that's just too nice stuff. Like we all go.
4: That's too nice.
1: The cat. I think it's the. Are you a cat owner? I didn't even know you had a cat. Do you have a cat?
5: No.
6: I like them. I think you got to switch them up.
1: Yeah.
6: That's the only thing.
5: Okay. Because
6: when they, because
5: I'll diversify the positive message.
6: Well, no. Because the only thing is, and I'm being just for real. I think the positive messages are incredible. I think a blank ass door is nothing. Okay. So I definitely like what you've done. But I think looking at the same thing for 2 months, I start to ignore it.
5: Okay. Yeah.
6: So keep doing what, exactly. Okay. So keep all doing right. it, just like, you know, switch
5: mix
6: them up.
5: It up. Okay. All
1: I right. would like, how about a fat head of Kevin on the door?
3: No.
1: What about that?
6: I don't think we need that.
1: No?
5: Don't we have a fat head of you?
2: Perfect.
1: We do. Probably. We can do it.
6: Make it a dart. Make it a dartboard.
5: I can't control what it might be.
1: No,
2: make a rug of Mojo.
1: But we love it. We love it.
6: Walk in on it every
1: make
6: day.
1: Today. Do you like when the boss is listening to you? Isn't that the greatest?
4: Give it up for the boss listening to us.
6: Hey, love it.
1: We love you, Kim. Thank you. She insulted at all or no?
4: I think it's a little.
2: I felt that.
1: I think it was kind of like, I don't know. It's okay. All right. Oops. All right. Let me give the word out real quick.
0: 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Pay Your Bills is on.
1: All right. We pay your bills. The word will kick off the day with. I don't want to do that word. I'm going to do this one. Bank.
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1: No. Kind of. 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
8: Good morning. A couple of crashes to report in Grand Rapids, 131 southbound, just north of 44th, and a crash in Kentwood on 44th at Division. That's a look at your traffic.
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3: All right, it is Mojo in the Morning show. I want to bring this up because I think this is like a perfect going into the weekend type of a topic. And it just recently just happened to me. And so I think that this is kind of funny. So you know how when you throw a party at your house or like you have people over like you did the other night, Shannon, yeah, where you had friends and who was it? The McGuire's?
4: The Swansons.
3: Mark. The Swansons are over. Or if I have people like you guys come over to the house, you guys all hang out at the house, whatever the deal is. The party's over with. You kind of clean up stuff, put stuff in the refrigerator, you know, boom, you go to bed. The next morning, usually you'll wake up and there's still some things to pick up because, of course, there might be some stuff like on the lawn or there might be, you know, some things in the driveway, like when the kids come over and they, like we have kids coming to our house and they go and grab every baseball and basketball that we have and they throw them on our front lawn. Like, and I'm like, wait a second, did they play baseball at all? I just think they just like to play with stuff. Okay, long story short, there are some times where you have a party and you find things the next day and you say to yourself, this doesn't belong to me. This doesn't belong to me. This doesn't belong to me. How does this happen? And it becomes a game of gathering all things up. And you remember when you were in school and you would go to the lost and found and they would have like the lost and found. Did they have a box or did they have a like?
4: They had a table.
3: A table.
4: We had a table with a box underneath it.
3: That's what it's like after having a get together at my house. In this summer, we've had a few of them where neighbors or friends have come over to the house. Mm-hmm. The next couple of days, I start randomly finding things. And
5: good stuff?
3: Not necessarily, but one of them could be good. One was a person left their keys. How is it that... So if you drive a GMC vehicle, like it's a key fob, I have your keys at my house, okay?
4: How did you get home?
3: I have no idea. Like it makes me wonder if maybe they had an extra set
5: if
3: or something with them.
5: If they leave stuff there, do you get to keep it? Like, well, let's say they left a Yeti cooler. Is that your Yeti cooler now?
3: Yeti cups I've kept. I've not kept the whole cooler.
4: I know. I have a lot of cups.
3: I have like a ton of Yetis.
4: Same. Okay.
3: Yeah.
6: Or the other ones.
3: The other ones, too, are what's the one with the flip where it's
4: like
3: where
4: the Owalas?
5: Stanley?
3: Yeah. Or the Owalas is kind of like the new deal that everybody for some reason is using.
4: I always end up sending a text message with a photo of all of the items.
3: Yeah.
4: To all the people that came over the night before. Like somebody claimed these items, especially when it's Lucy's friends. These middle school girls leave all kinds of stuff. And I'm like, do any of these belong to your daughter?
3: What ends up happening if you don't find the person? Like, do you just
4: throw it
3: away
4: some stuff right now? Like I was in Lucy's room yesterday trying to tidy up a few things and she has this cute little purple hat on her, like sitting on her vanity.
3: Yeah.
4: And I'm like, well, that's not our hat. Whose hat is that?
5: It's yours now.
4: Yeah.
7: I think if you're an adult and you leave stuff at a party, that person that threw the party should feel like they threw a great party. Because that's the only reason you're leaving stuff is like you got caught up in what was going on or you had too much fun. The guy losing his keys, I guarantee he had a great night.
3: It's kind of a compliment, you're saying?
7: I think so. It's a great thing, depending on what it is. Because like, before I leave, if I'm like conscious, I'm making sure I got all my stuff.
4: Yeah.
7: You know what I mean? Like if I leave and I'm just, you know, flying by the seat of my pants, of course I'm leaving something.
3: Chelsea hates it though when stuff's left at the house.
7: It's to
3: her, it's to her, it's clutter. You know what I mean? It's like she's very much about organization.
4: Yeah.
3: My favorite is when we have people over at our house and everybody's starting to leave, Chelsea will gather things and then start putting them in piles. And I'm like, it kind of comes across a little rude. It's almost as if she's trying to push them out the door.
5: She just doesn't want them to forget it.
3: It's like, especially those that have, like, we've got, you know, people that have little kids. Like when they have little kids, like you're gathering. All right, guys. Okay, we're grabbing all these toys.
4: Honestly,
3: she does not want the dogs to get them.
4: I would appreciate that because when the kids were little and I was bringing all sorts of stuff with me going to people's houses, there's so much stuff to keep track of. I would appreciate if whoever's house I was, they like put it all in a pile.
3: 844-MOJO-LIVE, 844-665-6548. We're going to call this Party Lost and Found or what they left at your house. What did somebody leave at your house that you're completely surprised by? If you had a party at your house and they left it behind. What's going on, Alyssa? How you doing?
2: Okay, how are y'all doing? Happy Friday. Hey.
4: Happy Friday.
3: I think everybody's ready for this weekend, don't you think, Alyssa?
2: For sure, except it's closer to the end of summer because it's the first weekend in August.
3: I know, it's so sad. What was left behind at your house?
2: A full-length leather shirling, like trench.
3: Oh.
2: And coat, yeah. Whoa. In the like, we went to clean the closet out. We're like, what is this? This is nice. I mean, it was nice. I mean, somebody paid like a mint for that. And I was like, when did this get left behind? Because, nobody's bringing up a full-length, like, shirling in the unless it's cold outside, for real Michigan cold, right? And you gotta leave with it, but maybe they were like drunk or something when they we never figured it out, and it didn't fit anybody that we knew that we could think of.
4: So now it's yours.
2: I was like,
3: yeah. Could you wear it? Like if you wore it, do you think somebody would say, hey, that's mine?
2: No, I mean, that's what I'm saying. It didn't fit anybody. It didn't fit anybody up in the family.
4: Right.
2: I was like, wow, nobody can use it. I think we ended up, it was so many years ago, I think we just ended up donating it because we like asked around. Everybody was like, can you like, I'll do this. Sure.
7: Like everybody sleep. I go into the bathroom. I'm like, I pull my pants on. I go to pee. I look down. It's doo-doo all in my drawers. I'm like, I lock the door. I say, oh, my God, what am I going to do? Like, I didn't bring a change of clothes. I'm like, what am I going to do? Oh, my God. I'm looking around the bathroom. I'm like, okay, paper towel. You can't just scoop it up. So I opened up, like, these things. And it was like, it was towels and washcloths. Just towels.

0: ass off. Does everybody know I've doodled on myself? Or does nobody know I doodled on myself? So I couldn't go to sleep. I sat in the corner. I was up all night just waiting for the first person to wake up. Hopefully I ain't doodling myself in front of everybody and nobody said anything.
1: So wait, I took their towels and their washcloths.
2: Did you leave the doo-doo? Oh, that's what I was going to say.
0: I took
2: everything
0: with me and put it like in a bag
2: that's
0: or something like that.
2: That's the most descriptive story you've ever told.
0: I was so fearful.
1: If your friends come over to your house from way back when, do you have those towels still in your house? Like, are they still part of your towels?
0: They gone. I don't know where them. I think I threw everything away.
1: Oh, okay.
0: Yeah, I threw everything away.
1: It's funny because we live on a lake, so mm-hmm. people will we lose towels mm-hmm. all the time.
2: Oh, I bet.
1: People steal towels, mm-hmm. or take towels all the time. What's going on, Ryan? How you doing?
3: Hey, how's it going? I'm doing good.
1: Ryan, what was left behind?
3: So I went to this party for my friend, and he woke up the next morning, and I had to stay the night because I was too wasted. And he woke up the next morning, DJ was left, and he left all his equipment behind.
1: The DJ didn't clean up his stuff.
3: Yes.
1: No,
3: he left.
1: Did you?
3: And so he called the DJ, and he goes, oh, no, I left because I was too drunk. And he goes, but then I ended up quitting, so you could just sell all the equipment.
1: Oh, that's
2: crazy. No way. Wow.
1: That's crazy.
0: What happened? We quit at the party.
1: Nina, what's going on? It's Mojo in the Morning. Hi.
4: Hi, how's it going?
1: Good. What's happening?
4: So I just wanted to share that my dad, when we go up to his house to visit, he will not let anybody leave his house until he does a walkthrough of each room to make sure that there's nothing in the house that doesn't belong to him.
1: That sounds like Chelsea.
2: Smart.
1: Yeah.
2: That's smart. Such a dad thing.
1: Yeah, my wife is like that. She likes to clean things up. I have to tell you that one of the times this reminds me, not from Kev's doo-doo story, but it reminds me, one time we threw a party, and the next day I go out to take the dogs out in the morning, mm-hmm. and somebody's car is still at my house. And I go, what's going on? Like, why is their car still at my house? Thinking, okay, maybe they, took an Uber or something home, only to find out that friends that came not together ended up leaving together. And they were trying to get there early in the morning to go get the car, thinking that we wouldn't know. And that's how we found out that two people that we knew were hooking up. Oh. Tiffany, what's going on?
5: I like it. Hey, guys. First time, long time.
0: Hey, Tiffany on the move.
1: What's happening?
5: Hey. So when I was in college many years ago, Guy and I were hooking up. And we were, neither of us lived in town. We were looking for a place to go. He's like, my friend's place is over here. So we go to his friend's house. We do our deed.
1: Turned your radio up?
5: Oh, so sorry.
1: Yeah.
5: And so we go to the place. We end up doing our thing. We're sleeping on the couch. I'm the little spoon. He's the big spoon. I end up peeing on him.
1: Oh, God.
5: And so I get up, I go down and lay on the ground, and we wake up in the morning, and he's like, oh, my gosh, I peed on myself. And I'm like, oh, dude, that's horrible. That's awful. I played it off. So we're getting up, we're getting our things around, and I'm looking around. There's, like, pictures on the wall, and I'm like, oh, which one's your friend? And he's looking around, and he's like, I don't know where we are.
1: Oh, my gosh.
5: So we had broken into somebody's house. Did the deed.
2: What?
5: Pissed on their stuff and then
0: left. What a night.
1: You guys were that messed up. That's crazy. And nobody was there at that house that you were at?
2: Lucky.
5: Nobody was there. Nobody knew. I felt awful. We were like, oh my gosh. I thought it was his friend's house.
0: What a night.
1: And the guy thinks that he peed on himself and not she did. Hold on. Dwight, what did somebody leave behind at your party?
6: What's up, morning squad? How y'all doing?
1: Good. What's going on?
6: Hey, so this story is crazy. So it wasn't my house. I was at a friend's house, and I stayed to help him clean up, right? So we do a crazy party.
0: A dinky party?
1: What kind of party did you do?
6: Crazy. It was wild.
1: A crazy party.
2: I thought he said diddy party too. I'm like, why would you say that?
6: So we threw a crazy party. And the next day we cleaning up, And

0: in the backyard, we was like cleaning out the back deck, found a NuvaRing.
1: Oh, God.
2: Oh, wow.
3: Birth control.
4: It's the birth.
2: That's like up there.
3: Yeah.
2: That came out.
5: Get this thing.
1: Of course she didn't know.
0: So listen. I didn't know what it was. Like, oh, I was cleaning and sleeping. Like, what the hell is, you know, so we clean up.
3: I thought it was a Frisbee.
2: They're not that big.
6: A bracelet.
2: They're like this big.
0: But the girl who lost it called my friend and was like, How can I, like, you know how somebody, if they lose something embarrassing, they call and it's like,
3: excuse me,
0: beat around the bush.
3: Did you find something that was a little round?
0: Yeah.
7: are those expensive?
2: Do they come in 3 packs? I don't know.
3: Quick question. Do you have to sterilize it when you get a bag? Or?
2: Oh, it's on the bag. Yeah, you just go get a new one.
6: How'd it just fall out?
3: I don't think it fell out. You think? I don't think so. All right.
6: When he got that.
3: Dwight. Have Dwight call them. And excuse me. Is this your Nuva ring?
6: Prove it.
8: 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I mean, huge ratings in Detroit, Grand Rapids, Muskegon, and Toledo.
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3: All right. 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
8: Mojo in the Morning's Dirty on the 30.
3: Next week, we got some great prizes, too. Next week, we're actually going to give away tickets to sit in and hang out with our show in a suite at Tiger at Comerica Park for a Tigers game.
1: Woo.
6: Nice.
2: It's going to be so fun.
3: Probably won't be seeing Tarek.
6: Maybe.
2: Terrence Skubal. I mean, he didn't get traded yesterday.
3: But next week, though, is it. So, but listen next week for that. Plus, more concert tickets to give away, too, to all the big shows. Doja Cat's going to be added to the list next week.
6: I love that woman.
3: Let's get a look at what's trending right now. The last Dirty on the 30 of the week.
2: So we did find out yesterday, if you're following the Nolan Wells case, that his state autopsy report has officially been completed. However, the results are being kept under wraps still at this point.
10: Tonight, that state autopsy report now in the hands of investigators. The results have not been made public. The examination of Nolan Wells' body was conducted on July 7th, one day after he was found dead at the Barrier Island, where he spent the 4th of July holiday with friends. This as new video surfaces appearing to show Nolan at different points during the day. The Officer Tatum podcast posting surveillance video from the boat launch where Nolan and his friends departed on the morning of July 4th. The podcast also airing video and NBC News analysis confirms is from Horn Island on July 4th. You see dozens of boats and people in the water, the show's host claiming Nolan is among them. Another clip aired on the podcast appears to show Nolan's friend's boat being towed. Nolan does not appear to be on it. One of Nolan's friends who traveled home on the boat said they left because the boat malfunctioned and that Nolan decided to stay behind. Meanwhile, Nolan's mother, as administrator of his estate, making several legal moves, this week sending subpoenas to several social media companies for information and content from his accounts. Today, Nolan's mother again asking her community to speak up.
11: We are begging, if anyone knows anything, his friends, strangers, please call the hotline.
2: God, I hope that family gets some more information. So this case is just mind-boggling.
3: Are they assuming that they believe that a bunch of those kids' friends had something to do with it?
2: Yeah.
6: And they probably did.
3: It's interesting, though, because they looked at they did two different autopsies, and both of them did not show any, like,
2: nothing real. A little bit of some sort of contusion on the back of his head in one of them, but that was really it.
3: Who's the girl that he was allegedly staying behind to hang out with, and has she not come forward?
2: I feel like I saw a photo of her on the Daily Mail or one of the tabloidy sites, so I don't know, like, you know, if that's really her, but
3: I saw one of the podcast things that came up on a TikTok of the moms claiming that her son was not friends with this one kid, and this kid claims that he was best friends with Nolan. And the Nolan's mom said, no, they never hung out with each other. And this kid now has just produced a whole bunch of stuff of him driving Nolan to school and hanging at their house and leaving his car at their house when they would go on out-of-town football games. So they were wondering, like, why would the mom claim that they weren't friends, but that's going on. But it's a crazy case.
2: It is.
3: Here's the thing that I always find to be really interesting. How a case like this becomes such a news story when there's probably, like, 20 or 30, you know, missing people in our state every single day, like, they go missing. You know what I mean?
2: In our city.
3: Like, some stories just gravitate to that. Yeah. You know what story I'm getting a lot in my news feed and I'm seeing more on? The family from Grand Haven that the guy did a murder suicide.
2: Yeah,
3: TMZ is going crazy with that story right now. And that guy had a very twisted past, it seems like.
2: Yeah.
3: The husband.
2: There was lots of infidelity there. He had just been fired from his job, we talked about.
4: Okay.
3: I mean, I didn't realize you had talked about this, I know, and mentioned it. And I probably wasn't listening as much as I should. I didn't realize that she was like an influencer too. Like she
2: on TikTok.
3: Yeah.
2: I don't know. Yes, she was aspiring to. I think she did have a little bit of a following,
3: A lot of the people that followed her are the ones that want to keep that story in the news and alive. Yeah.
2: Kim Kardashian's 13-year-old daughter Northwest's first headlining tour, with rapper Molly Santana has been canceled just days before the opening show was set to happen. She confirmed the news. North confirmed the news and told fans she was really excited. The tour isn't happening anymore. Really didn't give any sort of reason. She did tease instead that something special is coming soon. I know there's a lot of talk this morning about her new piercings. Did you see them?
1: She has new ones
2: on her thighs.
1: I wonder if they're real or fake.
2: Yeah.
1: Because the other ones are allegedly fake.
2: Yeah. And lastly, there is a police department, I think this is in New York, that has a very creative way to hand out tickets.
5: A police department outside New York City using an unusual technique to catch distracted drivers. An officer dressing as a shrub and using a pair of binoculars.
4: Like Fortnite.
5: Other officers then pulling drivers over. Officials say they issued 74 citations to drivers distracted by their devices in a six-hour period.
2: The guy, you literally can't even see the guy. It's so good. It's so good.
3: What are these cameras called that they have now all over Michigan cities? They had a bunch of them by my house in Bloomfield Hills. I get warnings on Waze on it that they're trying to change the... Like, they're trying to make a state law to get them to be banned.
4: What kind of
3: camera? Their camera?
4: Where are they?
3: Flock cameras. Thanks, Zach, for telling me.
1: What's
4: that?
3: It's Flock, right?
2: Okay.
3: With an F, right, Zach?
4: How do you spell Flock?
3: Yeah.
2: They're license plate readers, right?
3: And a lot of people are saying that it's like Big Brother.
2: They kind of track where you are?
3: Do listeners know, or somebody, one of you guys know? Are they, because it comes up in ways as speed cameras.
4: Mm-hmm.
3: Can those guys get you for distracted driving? Like if they see, I know they say supposedly, or they can get license plates. Do they videotape you if you're in your car fooling around with your phone?
4: I don't know. But if it does, are you saying it kind of operates like if you go past a toll and you don't pay, how they'll like send you the bill?
3: Yeah.
4: Because with the flock camera, it's not a police officer that can track you down, I guess, at that point.
3: Well, they say that these flock cameras, a lot of people are really upset about it because they feel like it's Big Brother at its finest. And the police say that they use these cameras as ways to, if there's a crime, pinpoint vehicles that drive by in their license plates.
4: Yeah, I'm cool with that. We Big Brothers, we getting watched by everybody at all the time and listened to at all the time anyway.
2: So I know. You just have to assume at this point.
4: Which and nine times out of ten, you can't actually see the thing that's looking at you. So if they got some flock cameras.
3: Look at all these texters talking about their neighborhoods where these flock cameras are. 586, 248, all of them.
2: Interesting.
3: Flock cameras in their neighborhood. But it's
4: Flocka!
3: It seems like they just recently became so big. And I know the Michigan State Legislature right now is trying to make them illegal. Like there's a bunch of representatives that are saying that they think that it's wrong.
4: Go vote on the 4th next week.
3: Yeah, is next week's the primary?
2: It is, yeah.
3: Mm-hmm. Okay.
2: All right, miss anything from today, you can always re-listen on the podcast on the iHeartRadio app.
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3: Oh, here you go. Here's some flock info. Andrew, are you there?
12: Yeah, I'm here.
3: What can these flock cameras do?
12: So they are mostly license plate readers, but they have been equipping them with extra surveillance equipment, which actually track people Like, it uses your device's Bluetooth or your wearable's Bluetooth, and it basically can track you anywhere throughout the city using it.
3: So,
2: So is this mostly, like, they're going to use this for, like, crimes? This sounds to me a little bit like geofencing, like crime scenes and stuff, or what's the purpose?
12: It's mostly just, they're trying to, like, be ahead of crime. So, like, if something happens in a certain area and they see X, Y, and Z car pass through that area and then go
2: they've got
12: to
2: your
12: do
2: info.
12: Another crime, they can easily track it.
2: Yeah.
4: Okay. I don't believe it. This is some B613 stuff. It always starts.
13: Do you remember that show?
4: Yes,
13: that,
4: from Scandal. Scandal.
2: That's
4: Scandal.
2: Oh, that's right.
4: B613. It always starts harmless. We just want to be able to prevent crime. Because who's going to say no to that? Then all of a sudden, you wonder why.
3: Next thing you know, you're getting kidnapped. Yeah, bro. You're in a basement exactly where with your hands tied.
4: Yeah,
2: no.
4: See what you
2: knock your
4: Cyrus Bean? You're not
2: I
4: getting
2: loved
4: past
2: that
4: me,
2: show.
3: Wait, hold on. Christopher's joining the conversation with us, Andrew. What's up, Christopher?
14: Yeah, they had an article put out that Westland's mayor actually banned it because of the privacy concerns. They think that there could be other tracking other than for crime.
4: Yep.
2: They think.
3: What are they going to get out of us, though? You know what I mean? Like, if you're not doing anything, does it matter?
4: Yes!
3: Why?
14: Well,
3: what do you
14: I mean, not necessarily. Matter, yeah. I mean, if you're not doing something wrong, but I mean, if someone's just using it to stalk somebody.
3: Well, what? They're going to grab that thing and stalk you? Come on.
12: That's actually one of the problems, actually.
14: No, if somebody has access to the system and they use it nefariously.
4: No, let the other dude talk. What's the other guy?
3: Andrew.
4: The first guy. Andrew knows.
12: I was going to say, in Maine in particular, there is a case going on right now where the police department accessed the cameras 100,000 times outside of police, you know, business. And so that's really what the problem is. They're using it to stalk their significant others or people that they're interested in. Or it's like just the same as like when cops stalk people using the other system that they have to find, people that
3: they enjoy or whatever.
12: But let me ask you,
3: the amount of times that they do that compared to the one time that your mother gets, kidnapped, like Savannah Guthrie's mom, and we're able to find the person that kidnapped her because of the flock cameras. I mean, honestly, don't you think, though, it's not a bad idea to have?
12: I think that
14: it's better than
12: if it was only tracking license plates.
3: I mean, I think if they had flock cameras in Tucson, Arizona, they would have found the guy with the mask that went
4: to the
3: front window.
4: They got cameras out there, bro.
12: But they used Ring cameras and they didn't find them. You know what I'm saying? Like, they had plenty of Ring cameras on that street and they didn't find them either. So
3: those
12: used the same technology where they were tracking people.
3: They couldn't get, the specific license plates. I don't know. Jess wants to join this. What do you want to say, Jess?
15: There was an article, first time, long time. There was an article. They were talking about over 20 officers have been in trouble for using the flat cameras for stalking women for romantic purposes.
3: All right. So let me say this to you guys then. Those officers need to be fired, prosecuted. I mean, I guarantee you, if they didn't have flock cameras, they're probably stalking them in other ways too.
4: Let's not arm them with the tools to do it better.
3: They're bad apples.
12: Just imagine if they're using it for nefarious purposes. How is anybody else not going to be using it for nefarious purposes? Plus, they cost the city money. They're not given to them for free. Right. It costs the city money.
3: Okay.
14: City taxpayers paying for it, but that's another concern.
2: This makes so much sense now because I kept seeing hashtags, like not even hashtags, flock but like off. People saying stuff about the flock. Yeah. I'm like, what are people talking about?
12: If you go to deflock.org, you can actually look up your own license plate and see how many times you've been stalked.
3: Whoa. Oh my God.
2: Wait.
3: Hold on. I'm going to check that out.
2: I'm doing it right now. Deflock.org?
1: Like just the letters?
14: Yep. Yeah, and there's apps out there to
12: FLOCK.org.
3: All right.
4: Use that with a big D or
3: all right. What,
12: also,
3: hey, what about.
12: Also, first time, long time.
3: Oh, hey, What about this green light thing that we have here across the street? That's a camera, isn't it?
2: That's a safety feature.
12: Yeah, but it's not registering your face. It's not scanning your face.
3: It's not scanning your face, the green camera? Then what is the camera doing?
14: Are you talking about the green light project in Detroit? Because that's supposed to be good for Detroit.
1: Right?
14: I mean, if that's
1: you press that button if you're feeling unsafe and it notifies authorities.
3: But there's no camera on there that's videotaping?
1: I
3: thought that there's a camera videotaping.
14: I don't think it has AI like Spock.
3: Yeah.
12: Yeah, exactly. The AI is not in there.
3: Let me ask you guys a question, though. I'm going to ask you guys a question. Do you think that they'll change this and pull these things out, or do you think that this will be another one of those things that falls on deaf ears?
12: I was going to say, a lot of cities in Ohio are already banning them.
3: They are? Okay.
14: Here's an interesting add-on to that topic with Plymouth Canton Educational Park. They have a system in their cameras where they can detect guns before they even come into the school. That was another controversy.
3: Yeah, well, we were talking a story this week about how some of these schools now are hiring drones. Or they have these drones that basically, if there was a school shooter, they can use the drones to go get the school shooter. Not video them, but literally a shoot at the school shooter from a drone. Mm. I mean, it'd be like Amazon sending your packages by drone, but this guy being like a drone, like almost cop. What's up, Mike? How you doing?
13: I'm smooth, man. How y'all doing?
3: Mike, bro, I feel like I've been flocked.
13: I mean, you probably have been flocked, bro. Those cameras are everywhere.
2: Everywhere.
13: Look up this story.
2: Look up your address.
3: Really?
2: And you can see where they are right around you. I just did it.
3: So let me ask you.
13: I pass flocks every day.
3: Mike, what do you think, man? Do you think that these things are bad?
13: I mean, personally, it's like they would be. It's a good thing for the community and like for the state and all that. You know, it really is to help protect people. But when you have the wrong people who has access to it, it's kind of abuse of power, you know? They'll use it for the things it's not meant to be used for, stuff like that, you know?
3: Yeah.
13: Like, I just seen something recently. This Texas police department searched, like, 83,000 flock cameras to find this lady who went and got an abortion in a different state.
3: Oh, really? Oh, because it was, what, illegal for her to do that?
13: In Texas, at least, but, you know, she probably went to a different state to get a legal one, you know? But then that police department searched these flock cameras to find her.
3: Man,
4: they gotta flock off.
13: It's an invasion of privacy.
4: Get the flock out of here.
13: Flock off, most definitely. Flock off for sure.
3: Flock off!
2: That story is crazy, though.
3: Hold on.
4: Flocking, kidding me.
3: Kayla, how the flock are you?
16: Hey, I'm good. How are you?
3: Fantastic. I'm flocking great.
16: I was going to say.
3: Yeah.
16: No, I don't. Do I fully agree with the flock cameras? No. However, just 2 days ago, they actually found a missing girl after 30 minutes in Lucas County because of the flock cameras. So, do I like to be feel like I'm being stalked?
4: Of course they do.
16: No, not necessarily, but
4: that'll get them. Let's show them it's working.
3: I'm telling you,
4: Stacey,
3: though.
4: Go run across.
3: But that's the whole point, though. Like when you see these Amber Alerts that are out there, we talked about earlier this morning about. You know, an Amber Alert for a kid and stuff in a car. Like, this is the way that they try to catch you. So
4: I don't believe anything.
3: Yeah. Do you guys...
16: I mean, the fact that it took 30 minutes, though, I think is pretty,
3: That's pretty amazing.
16: I think it's cool. Like,
14: that's a good response.
3: Yeah.
4: Are we sure she was lost?
3: I think Mike and Andrew and Christopher don't like the idea of that still. Right, guys?
13: Hey, as long as they're using it for the right reasons, you know?
4: It always starts with the right reasons.
13: Yeah, the right
4: reasons.
13: He's not lying. It always starts with the right reasons, and then they're going to start using it for the wrong reasons. Mm-hmm.
3: I hate to say this, guys. I still think we're living in the Truman Show right now anyway.
2: I think about that so often.
14: This is the Truman Show.
3: Yeah.
13: We're living in the Truman Show for sure. Yeah. We already send our money, our taxpayer dollars, you know, overseas, so we ain't going to get there, but it happens.
4: He said we ain't going to get there.
3: All right, guys. Well, listen. I appreciate all the info, guys. I appreciate all the knowledge on these things because all I do is keep seeing it coming up on my GPS ways as a alert, alert, alert, and I have no idea what this is all about.
4: Keep up the flock and fight,
13: it's like,
4: guys.
13: Mojo, looks like you live under a rock, bro.
3: How do
13: it's
3: I like live under a rock?
13: I said under a rock.
3: This has become a big deal in the last week.
14: Before we know it, there's going to be red light cameras everywhere, too, just like
13: they've
14: Ohio.
13: They've been a big deal for, like, the last 6 months, though. People are just now, like, realizing it.
4: The
13: they
4: next
13: put these poles up. They put these things up everywhere. You know, they put them up everywhere, and they told people they're license plate readers or they're shot spotters. You know, but come to find out, they're just block cameras, 24-hour surveillance cameras.
4: Your next iPhone gonna come with a flock chip in there. You ain't even gonna know.
3: Do you guys? Hold on. Do you guys think your phones are tracing you and doing everything? They're watching you right now.
17: Technically, they are tracking you. Ask not to track. Hold on,
3: real quick. Hold on. Scott wants to join the conversation. Scott, what did you want to say?
18: Allegedly, I got in trouble for cutting one down in my front yard.
2: Oh, wait, you did.
3: Wait a second. You cut one down?
13: Good for you, Beth.
18: Allegedly. We're still dealing with court.
4: So you came. Do you live in a house, Scott?
18: Yes.
4: So you came home one day.
18: I'm not in your state. I'm in Minnesota.
4: Okay, so you came home one day, and there was a flock camera.
18: I got alerted by my Ring doorbell camera at midnight that there's activity, and it was the installers.
3: They put it up in the middle of the night? Now, that's
2: where was it? Where'd they install it?
18: 1232. I live on a, kind of like a state highway. Yeah. They put it right in the corner of my yard.
3: This is BC State.
4: Come on, bro.
2: There's one middle, literally
13: they did it
2: at the
13: without
2: end of
13: your
2: my
13: permission,
2: screen.
13: Too. Wow.
4: Yeah. Without your permission.
18: It's a public right of way because it's on the corner of the yard. 15 feet in, they own that property.
3: That's crazy.
18: Wow. They put it up on a utility pole or whatever. If they use their own pole, then they have to have a permit.
4: So when they allegedly told you, when you cut it down, and you allegedly use like this axe or this saw. did they allegedly catch you in the act, or was it after the fact? Like, how did that happen?
18: No, there was another one across the street, diagonal, that I didn't know about.
2: Ooh. Oh, and that one
4: and it caught
18: allegedly,
4: you.
18: Allegedly, it allegedly caught me on the other one.
13: Wow. But yeah, they're just license plate readers. That's all.
3: Oh man! All right, guys, this is unbelievable. I'm telling you this. You guys are bringing us, bringing our attention to this. We appreciate you guys so much for that.
18: Of course, man. It is a felony. Come find out. You can't block them either. You can't cover them, restrict them, nothing.
3: Yeah. That's why I got a fake license plate on my car.
13: I've seen videos of people sitting in front of them with signs.
3: Right, yeah.
18: Thanks, guys.
3: See you guys. Right, Take care. We'll be right back.
19: Pay your bills. Be damn right.
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19: We'll give you a shot at $1,000 in just a few minutes on Mojo in the Morning. SNX Traffic Check.
21: Good morning. We have no crashes to report with traffic running at posted speeds. That's a look at your traffic.

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2: 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Real stories. Real laughs. Real dog. Mojo in the Morning. Live.
3: All right, Mojo in the Morning. I got another Ariana song. Can I play this real quick?
4: Yeah.
5: Yes.
3: This is a song called "Oh Well" from Ariana Grande. I don't think I need deep voice guy to do the New Music Friday thing.
5: That's my favorite part, though.
3: But it is. It's Mojo in the Morning, Channel, Kiss, and SNX.

0: New music, Ariana Grande, from her Petal album, which is out. We will see Ariana Grande, or I won't, but Bianca, you'll see Ariana Grande.
1: Maybe.
0: At Lala.
1: What'd you say?
2: She's not like scheduled to come out. But
1: no, I know.
2: Like rumors that she could.
0: Do you have something in your mouth while you're, what do you, what do you got?
2: Can you tell?
0: What do you eat?
2: A watermelon.
0: Oh, the watermelon.
3: Oh, so healthy.
0: Kevin and Anna.
4: I was about to say, can we shout out somebody real quick?
0: Just literally had a, what do they call
3: corned
0: it?
3: Corned beef egg roll.
0: What is it?
3: A mukbang.
0: A mukbang. they just had a mukbang.
4: Shout out Grobles. They sent over a pack. Thank y'all.
3: And it is
1: corn
3: good.
1: Beef egg roll. Corn crazy. Beef.
0: How do you know that that's from Grobles and it's not just some listener trying to poison you?
4: Damn, that'd be crazy. It said Grobles on the...
0: So. If we had flock cameras, we could see.
1: Oh, I'm sure we did.
0: We could see the license plate of the person that came here.
4: Yeah, we're,
0: that was a wild topic, by the way, in conversation. So go listen to that.
4: I like
0: on the podcast.
4: It like that, man. Yeah. We got to have more of those conversations.
0: I like
4: man.
0: It. All right, it's Mojo in the Morning Show. What is something that is not part of your job requirements, but you've had to do?
4: Bruh.
0: If you have something that is not part of your job requirements that you have to do, I want you to call up because. Is it your babysitter?
1: It's our nanny. Yeah. And I love her. Bren, I love you so much. It is her job to make sure that the kids are up in the morning, get them all ready for school or wherever they're going. And she is so phenomenal. She's like a part of our family. I love her so much. What is not part of her job is what happened yesterday morning while I was here in my household. It was Poopapalooza 2026.
0: Oh, boy.
1: I have three dogs, two of the three, it might have been three of the three, I don't know, but were sick with diarrhea, barf, pee. Like, she came into my house, and there's an hour from, like, when I leave and when she comes, and obviously, like, Wes is there, he's sleeping, but, and in that hour, like, Bo had probably eaten a whole bunch of crap that I didn't know about. So he had like pooped on. It was like a joke at one point where she sent me a picture and she's like, uh-oh, one of the puppies is sick. And there was like pee all over the floor and like a big pile, like piles of diarrhea. So she sends me that picture. And then she's like, uh-oh, like I turned the corner and now there's vomit in Lucy's room. I'm like, oh my God. And she's like, and then I turn another corner and it's all over the stairs.
3: Ew.
1: And she's like, and then I turn another corner and
3: like
1: it's on the kitchen rug.
3: It's
1: and then I turn another corner and something's happening here. Like this is her morning. And I'm like, Bren, I am so sorry. This is not your job.
0: Yeah.
1: This is not your job to clean up Poopgate. That's happening in my house right now.
0: What would you have done though if you came home and it was just still all
1: and
0: there,
1: that is so not smeared. Her. She always she's the one to tidy up my house. She helps me like she'll throw in loads of laundry because she just loves helping. So I Venmo'd her and I was like, lunch on me today. Like this is not I just felt terrible that this was happening at my house while I was here. And she was, that was her, the start of her Thursday.
4: I feel that.
1: Was poop and pee and dog barf.
4: I feel like that's the same with teachers. And like the younger the student is, obviously there's more that comes along with it, but you're there to teach, not like clean up. You know what I mean? Like I can only imagine the stuff that they've had to do. Like,
1: oh,
4: I'm sure there
1: are
4: teachers that
1: are
3: growing up, they call the janitor.
4: Maybe not every teacher. I guarantee you there are some teachers that are just like, let me just do it myself.
3: Yeah.
0: Aunt Pat was a teacher. My sister Pat was a teacher. And there were times where Pat would drive like parents to work and do like
4: take kids home.
0: She was in a, she was in like a neighborhood in Northwest Indiana where it was predominantly like a real Hispanic area and there was like people that didn't have cars. She like pick people up and stuff. But that's like, that's crazy. She'd never pick up the poop though. Could you imagine? Like if we, here at the radio station, you know, or like if you were Bren, is that her name?
1: Bren. Yeah.
0: If you were Bren and all of a sudden Shannon's dog's duty all over the place, are you getting out the Bounty paper towels and cleaning stuff up?
4: I would love to know from y'all. Like working in radio as long as y'all have had to.
0: The craziest
4: What's some
0: thing?
4: Stuff that y'all had to do that wasn't like job description?
1: Oh, God.
0: Be a mascot was one.
4: Be a mascot.
3: Yeah, Zach's had to do some things.
4: Factuals.
3: Yeah. Put on a turkey suit.
0: Honestly, probably the biggest thing is just the nature of trying to get us on the air when we couldn't get on the air and the things that you would do, like trying to fix stuff. And I don't know. What's going on, Chris? How you doing? What is something that is not part of your job requirements but you had to do?
5: First time, long time with the Mojo Grandfailing. I started off with War of the Roses.
0: I love it, Chris.
3: It's like the gateway.
5: I love you guys so much. I listen to you every morning.
6: We love you too.
5: Well, thank you. I love you, Anna. I follow you on TikTok.
6: We love you too.
5: I love you back. Okay. All right, I'll quit rambling here. But I am an intern with a mental health facility that works in substance abuse. Okay. So basically all I do is group counseling, individual. But one thing that's not a part of my job requirement is puke duty. When people go into detox, people just throw up like the Atrix there, the Exorcist.
4: Exorcist, yeah.
5: So, yeah, they're like, so,
0: do they expect that you're going to clean that up or no?
5: Like I said, I'm not a paid person, but I clean it up because I want to help them in their detox.
3: Yeah. You're a great person.
0: That's a good guy.
5: So I'm like sitting there like cleaning up dinner, lunch, everything, and I clean it up and they're like, why do you keep cleaning this up? Like, hey, if I'm on a bender or I'm in detox, I'd want somebody to clean it up. Oh, you know you don't have to do that. But I'm like, whatever.
4: What was your drug of choice back in the day?
5: My drug of choice, I'm actually 20 years clean and sober from meth, heroin, and ecstasy.
4: Let's go, Chris!
1: My God.
4: Call that a Neapolitan.
1: Two decades. Yeah. That is incredible.
0: That's unreal, man.
4: Hell yeah, Chris.
0: Can I tell you a drug-related thing that I had to do when I first got into radio?
3: Yes.
0: Chris, you ready for this one?
5: Yeah.
0: I worked intern. I had an unpaid internship and then got hired for radio DJs that would make me go and pick up their drugs for them.
4: Wow.
0: So they had their...
3: Instead of coffee, you were picking up drugs.
0: It was the radio the radio guys that, or the radio people that I worked for, they would call for the Good Humor Man. And the Good Humor Man would come and drop off
5: the
0: ice cream. And I would have to meet the Good Humor Man out on the street corner.
1: Are you kidding me?
0: No, I swear. And pick up like a brown bag of
5: And there wasn't any sweets in it either.
0: Yeah, there was no Good Humor inside of there.
4: Some nose candy.
0: But that was back in the day.
5: Yeah.
0: And then I'll never forget the first thing that I had to do as an intern, my first internship I ever had. And it was the guy asked me to go pick up Burger King for him, but there was a McDonald's right across the street from the radio station.
4: Mm.
0: The Burger King was like literally in Chicago. It was probably, if anything was more than, you know, a couple blocks away, you'd be like, I'm not going to go. It took forever. It was like a mile or so away, and I had to go and do that.
5: Oh, man.
0: And this is before Uber that this happened.
4: Real quick, Chris, shout out to you, bro. I'm glad you're clean, and shout out to you for changing others' lives the way that yours have been changed. So keep going, bro.
5: Oh, thank you. It's the way I can give back to those who helped me, you know, and those that feel like they're the voiceless, you know, not only just drug recovery. I'm also a 21-year suicide survivor, too. So I work in the suicide prevention and drug.
0: Chris, you're awesome.
1: You are an angel.
0: Chris, appreciate you listening.
5: Yeah,
0: I appreciate
5: just that crazy fool.
0: Appreciate you calling us, man. Thanks for being a first timer and call back again, okay?
5: Oh, always. Love you guys. Have a good one.
0: Love you, buddy. What's happening, Brooke?
7: Hey.
0: Hi.
7: First time, middle time. I'm kind of a newer listener.
1: Oh, hey.
4: Brooke on the phone.
0: I love it. Thanks for listening. How did you find us, Brooke?
7: Well, I don't want to say the other radio station's name, but it's out of Atlanta, and he retired.
0: Oh, Bert.
7: The
0: Bert Show.
7: Yes, the Bert Show.
0: I like it. I love that you're with us now.
7: Yes, so I'm out of Nashville, Tennessee. I typically listen on the podcast, and honestly, this is the first time I've ever listened through the iHeartRadio app. And I was like, well, let me give it a shot, because I work from home now, but I was a home health physical therapist.
0: Yeah.
7: And that just required a ton of different jobs that were not in my job description every day.
4: Like what?
0: What's craziest thing?
7: Well, so home health physical therapy, you're not supposed to you're not supposed to have to toilet the patients, but if you're the only one in the home and they need help,
1: what are you going to do?
7: We would be wiping bottoms, cleaning up messes. At one time I walked in and this lady, her home was just a disaster. And she was trying to empty out her bathroom bucket because she didn't want me to have to deal with it when I got there because it was not smelling great. And she dropped it right before I got there. And we had it. It was everywhere. Had to clean it up. I was telling the producer, there would be like different animals. Like one house had a pet pig that we always had to corral to get out of our space so we could do the home health therapy.
0: Wait a minute.
1: Oh, my God.
0: You would have to take care of their animals, including a pet pig?
7: Oh, yeah. Yeah, like you'd walk in, and there was one lady, I'll never forget it, she had a pet pig. One time, I didn't have to do anything with it, but a peacock chased me because they just had a wild peacock out in their yard. I mean,
4: you just had a bunch of cocks in their yard.
0: That's craziness. Can you imagine that? By the way, you tell Bryn that she should be happy she's watching your kids. She'd be hanging out with Brooks
4: on the farm with Brooks.
0: What's going on, Sarah? Hi.
6: Good morning.
0: Good morning. What's going on?
6: First and foremost, I'm a Lyft / Uber driver, not a medical carrier. Okay.
0: Yeah.
6: I pull up to my stop, and the passenger sends me a note telling me I have to come in and help them. He's at a hotel in Ann Arbor. And I'm like, this is a guy, first of all, and you're in a hotel. He sends me a message and said, I'm handicapped. Oh, this man's wheelchair was so nasty and heavy. I had to come in and lift the wheelchair up over the hump that's in the door to get him in my car. As I'm getting him in the car, his shoe falls off, and his foot smells like maggots. He was a police officer that got shot on the job.
0: Oh, my God.
4: That don't explain the maggots.
6: And so,
0: I carry
6: rubber gloves in my car in case that happens again. But that's not in my job description.
1: Yeah.
0: Sarah, what kind of tip did he give you for doing all this stuff?
6: It was covered by his medical insurance, so I didn't get a tip.
0: Oh, that's awful. That's horrible. I'm sorry.
6: I felt bad for him, though, because he was a police officer that got injured on the job. They just threw him out to the wolves. This man was nasty. I mean, he was not taken care of, and I felt sick.
0: Where was he going that you drove him to?
6: He was going to the hospital. He had to have surgery.
0: Oh, my God. And you're actually the person taking him there.
1: Jeez, that's sad.
0: He had no
1: that's
0: family
1: just all
0: taking
1: around
0: him.
1: Sad.
0: That is horrible. I want Sarah to be my Lyft Uber driver.
4: Come prepared.
3: Gloved up.
0: I'll be a pleasure for her to be driving around.
4: Yeah, okay.
0: I don't smell like maggot.
4: Look, man.
0: What's going on, Caden?
8: Hello.
1: Hi. Good morning.
8: Good morning. So this is my first time calling in.
4: Hey!
8: So I coach parkour full time.
4: Parkour.
8: And yes, I coach something called Ninja Zone, and this happened Wednesday. I love kids, but the one thing I don't like about kids is when they throw up. So we were doing a day camp, and we had a bouncy house outside, like a water slide. And we had this bubble machine, so they're all playing with bubbles. And this one kid had ate the bubbles and vomited all over the concrete and tarp.
0: And you had to clean that up?
8: And so I tried convincing the other coach to clean it, but he was gagging by the dumpster. So I kind of just stood on the other side, and once they all went in, I was like, I guess I'll clean it up. And I hosed it off, and I was like holding my breath. Because it was disgusting.
0: Awful. Oh, my God. You can't pay somebody enough to do all that stuff.
4: In the parkour in the world.
0: By the way, that would have been me as a little kid. The fat kid eating bubbles.
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29: On August 4th, 1962, Marilyn Monroe died. Then the rumors started, and she died again. And now, we're going to set the record straight and learn about the way Marilyn...
0: The Mojo in the Morning Throwback Throwdown this week. Title and artist. Zach, thank you for engineering. Bianca, thank you for keeping us up to date on the score. Zach, dip that music down. Song is...
1: This here.
0: Mike!
2: Ooh, right. Yeah, that's Wedding DJ 101. This is Jagged Edge, Rudd DMC. Let's Get Married.
3: There you go.
1: What?

0: This is the
1: what's going on
2: this year.
3: What's going on?
0: Next song in the Mojo in the Morning Throwback Throwdown. Mike's on the board. Let's get everybody else on the board. Song is
2: Mike. It's Ed Sheeran, Perfect.
1: Oh, correct. Oh my God! Yeah.
4: As you said it, I was like, okay, two wedding DJ songs you just did back to back. That is actually not fair.
2: Ladies and gentlemen, please welcome for the first time.
0: I choose song.

0: All right. What do we got for a score update here?
1: Well, we got Mike sweeping everyone right now. He's in the lead with 2. And Shannon, Kev, and Anna all have 0.
0: This is going to be a quick contest if Mike gets this next one right. The next song in the Mojo in the Morning Throwback Throwdown, title and artist. The song is...
2: Mike?
0: Is that your name? Mike, yes. Mike,
2: yeah,
0: for the win.
2: It is Neo She Knows.
0: Buzzer.
3: Kevin.
0: Kevin.
4: Neo Juicy J She Knows.
0: You got it. Yes.

0: Score update.
1: All right, we got Mike still in the lead with 2. Kevin now on the board with 1. And the girls, Shannon and Anna, at 0.
0: Tabitha and Ian, you guys are on the board. Maria and Mark, we got to get you guys on the board here, okay?
2: Let's go, Mike.
3: Let's go, Shannon.
4: Come on, Shannon. Come on, Anna.
0: All right, here we go. Next song is another wedding song. Are you ready?
5: Oh, yeah.
0: We're going to do all... I didn't even think about wedding songs. But next song is...
5: Shannon.
1: No, that was Kevin.
0: Kevin.
6: Holla Back Girl, Gwen Stefani.
0: Correct answer. You were hoping, weren't you, on that one?
5: I was.
0: Are you still as tired as you were when you said
5: I
0: you came into this morning?
5: So exhausted.
0: I know, I'm telling you. It's been a long week, guys.
7: No excuses!
8: Has it been bananas?
0: There you go.
8: N-A-S.
0: Here we go, right here. It's bananas.
1: B-A-N-A-S.
8: Yes,
1: thank you.
8: Right?
0: All right, score update.
1: All right, we got the guys tied right now with 2, Kevin and Mike. And then we have the girls tied with 0, Shannon and Anna.
0: Yeah, come on, girls.
9: 0.0.
0: Let's get on the board. I want to keep this thing going long. I got some good songs. Next song in the Mojo in the Morning Throwback Throwdown. Mike, Kevin, you can win it with...
6: Kevin.
5: We Shannon.
6: No. Zane Pillow Talk.
0: Correct answer. Yes. Game over.

0: Ian, you got $500, buddy. Yeah, congratulations.
1: That game sucked.
2: I feel like I'm at a party and the parents just came home. I gotta go now. All right, guys, that was fun. See ya.
0: That was crazy.
2: See you guys.
0: Oh, my God. All right, so Tabitha, unfortunately, you did not win, although you were close. Maria and Mark, sorry.
3: Bummer. Sorry, love you guys.
4: We're saving it up for the car.
0: Yeah.
5: You guys have a good weekend.
0: Take care of yourself. Ian, you got $500.

0: courtesy of Kevin. Congratulations to you, buddy.
1: Yeah, two paydays today.
2: Let's go. Ian, you got to do me a favor, though. Use some of that $500. Yes, take a couple people you love and go see Spider-Man this weekend.
0: Is it worth it?
1: Oh, for sure.
2: It is absolutely worth it.
3: Is it? Did you see it already?
2: Yes. It's incredible, bro.
4: Wait. Yes.
2: It is absolutely. Zach saw it, too.
5: Yes, I loved it.
6: And Bianca, too, right?
7: Yes, I did.
6: Bianca, is as good as these guys are saying, or is this just guy stuff?
7: No, I love it, too. As a girl, I don't really understand much stuff that happens, but I do like it.
8: What do you mean, as a girl?
7: Yeah, what?
2: But I do like it.
6: Why did you say that? What does that mean?
7: Because there's certain things that happen in the movie, and I'm asking Bryce, I'm like, what's going on? What's going on? He's like, you just don't understand.
3: Is there a lot of surprises, if you guys have seen the before movie, is there a lot of surprises that isn't in the trailer?
2: Absolutely.
3: Yeah? Okay, good.
2: Absolutely.
7: But this is like one of those movies where like something new happens like every 5 minutes. Like, you never can follow the plot. It's like something's always going on.
9: It's not true.
8: Do not let Bianca. Never mind. Don't let Bianca do the movie reviews.
7: I'm not a movie critic.
9: That sounds like the worst movie ever. You never know what's going on.
7: Yeah.
9: Every 5 minutes.
7: No, I meant like something's always happening. You're on your toes. That's like
8: that's good. Good movie.
3: Okay. Yeah. Okay.
7: Good.
6: Mike, who are the kids' favorite superheroes? Like, do they all have like a superhero that they're into? Or
3: yes. So Milo's is used to be Spider-Man and Hulk. Yeah. Sebastian's is the Paw Patrol and Spider-Man. And then Milo's kind of like into, I don't think it's really a superhero, but Minecraft. He'll create superheroes out of that. So that's like his thing right now.
6: It's funny when your kid chooses a superhero that you're not as into. You know what I mean?
2: Did that happen with one of your kids?
6: Yeah, it was like, I think it was like Jacob or took like, I don't know, it was a Green Goblin or I don't know what, or I don't forget who the hell it was. Yeah. And you're like, That's not Batman. That's not Spider-Man. Like, you want them to have the classics and stuff like that.
2: New Paw Patrol movie coming this year, too.
6: Paw Patrol, by the way, no offense, is not a superhero.
8: Oh, I'm so
3: They're superhero,
2: right? They are to the kids.
6: They're not. Yeah. Come on. That's a superhero?
2: They band together. They team together. And they fight crime.
3: How many dogs do you know that can talk and fight crime?
6: I don't know. I just, to me, though, that just doesn't seem like, you know, I don't know.
2: No
6: like
2: Marshall slander will happen. Chase is on the case.
10: How do you know about Paul?
2: Josiah, that was they've been around for a while.
5: Was, yeah. You know,
2: Rubble, all of them.
6: Rebels on the double.
2: On the double, yeah.
6: All right. Mike, have a great weekend, buddy.
3: You guys too.
6: We'll talk to you. We'll talk
11: 20
6: to you
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1: 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It is time for Story Wars. It is Friday. It is going to be a rainy weekend, which is fine. I'm okay. I'm fine with it. I don't care. I'm probably going to go see Spider-Man 42 times anyways. Let me ask you a question. Who was your superhero growing up? Mine wasn't Spider-Man. It actually was Wolverine. But I want to know, who was your Spider-Man growing up? 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

0: 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It's Middays with Mike. 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I call it Caller 11 at 11:11 because every day at 11:11 at my house, everybody yells, make a wish, make a wish. 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And I'm talking both days. I got a pair for both days. 616-770-8104 right now, August 14th and 15th, Belknap Park. It's always a great time. It's always a staple every summer.
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Mojo in the Morning's Throwback Throwdown this morning. It starts at 8:10 right here on 104.5 SNX. I lost it, man. My name's Mike. I lost it. I was up 2-0. Lost it all. Somehow missed it all.

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Middays with Mike. All right, we do something called Tell Me for Tickets. All week long, you jump on the talkback, Mike. You tell us where you're from, and then you are qualified to win whatever tickets we have for the week. So we got Breakaway Fest tickets this week. We are going to announce our winner in two songs. It's 104.5 SNX with Bruno Mars and Risk It All.

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0: 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I told you all week that we were doing Tell Me for Tickets. Now, it's super easy. If you have the talkback mic on the iHeartRadio app, you could go and send us a voice note anytime you want. Now, what we have done here is created a game out of this. You go on there. You tell me you want tickets. Whatever tickets we have for the week, I'll take them all into consideration all week long, and then we randomly pick somebody, and they just win whatever prize we have. Now, we got Breakaway Fest tickets, okay? Let's go through and randomly pick somebody. We got a lot of great suggestions all week long. A lot of great. I think this is our winner right here. This is Maya Abraham from Grand Rapids. Here's her voice note.
1: Mike. My name is Mia. I'm 23 years old. I live less than 10 minutes away from the venue. And I really want to go to Breakaway. Please. Thank you. Bye.
0: Congratulations, you won. We'll start this again next week. Same time, same place. All week long, you can get in with 104.5. It's the next.
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1: I was cleaning out his drawer in the nightstand, and I came across this big pile, and I didn't know what it was, so I went through it, and they were like girls' panties, and I didn't really think anything of it. 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Then I got all excited, and I asked him about it. He's like, oh, you were supposed to find that? Those are panties from all the girls I slept with. I'm like,
0: oh, my God. 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
6: 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Riot against Jonathan Simmons and the Houston Righands in a must-win game for both teams. 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
1: 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Make sure you're following us on Insta, TikTok, Facebook. And I, Schmitty, go by at Schmidt in the Mitt. That's S-H-M-I-T-N-O-C. It's a follow back Friday. Give a shout out. Carlos Miguel Kashani. You have probably the coolest handle that I've seen in a really long time. Thank you, sir. Another good one. Thank you, Lori underscore Bastion. And this is a good one. Ooh, Gatherings at City Flats Hotel. You guys know that I love my friends at City Flats. They got a whole dedicated account to their gorgeous... Ooh, I'm looking at these pictures. Okay, how about we all come up with an excuse to hang out and host something cool? Follow back Friday. Hit me up. I would love to give you a shout out on the air. Again, at Schmidt in the Mint, 104.5 SNX.
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It's 104.5 SNX. It's Schmitty. I know Kev was talking about it this morning on Mojo, the new Spider-Man movie that is out today. Brand new day. My entire social feed has been taken over by hot Tom Holland and Zendaya

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Alex, did you see? Post Malone is going to be headed to Sesame Street for a special coming up on Monday. The song sounds so good. A little help is all it takes to make our street. Okay, I've got it. 104.5.

0: We are West Michigan's number one hit music station. 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I'm Schmitty. I was just talking about the new Spider-Man movie, Brand New Day, that drops today. It feels like everyone's talking about it because my algorithm just continues to serve me videos of like amazing Tom Holland and gorgeous Zendaya. This was pretty fantastic though. Tom was talking with MTV about the importance of men's mental health at the premiere last night.
1: And that's what Peter Parker's been learning throughout this movie. You know, he's neglecting his human side, he's neglecting his community and solidarity, and it's having a really crazy effect on him personally and physically. And it just goes to show that we are a product of the people we surround ourselves with, and friendship is the most important part of life.
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0: 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Shout out to the Lakeshore friends. Gearing up for the final couple days of Coast Guard. I know they got the sweet drone show tonight and the grand parade tomorrow.
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0: 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It's Schmitty Instagram, TikTok. It's Schmidt in the Mitt. I was talking about it earlier in the show. It feels like my entire social feed is about this new Spider-Man movie, Brand New Day, that drops today. And I had featured this interview with Tom Holland on the red carpet last night, which was really, really sweet. 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

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It's Mojo's Summer of Cars, Cash, and Gas. 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
1: What up? My name is EJ on a Friday afternoon. Can we talk about how long do you wait before you introduce the person you are dating to your parents? 1 month, 2 months, 3 months? Let's discuss next, y'all. Hang on.

0: 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Hey, appreciate you hanging out. What up? It is EJ. So how long do you wait before you introduce the person you are dating to your parents?
1: A month?
0: Wow. We're meeting parents after a month? I'm still trying to decide if I like you or not.
1: Depends on how serious you get, how quick you get, you know?
0: I suppose. All right, whatever. Thank you.
1: Bye.
0: She is clearly tripping, talking about after a month. 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
1: Y'all appreciate you hanging out, man, on a Friday afternoon. 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
1: Yo, anybody else can understand when you talk to someone new because it's almost like you're playing a character until you really get comfortable with them. 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
1: Yo, appreciate you hanging out on a Friday afternoon. You already know, my name is EJ. We're talking about how long do you wait before you introduce the person you are dating to your parents. Please don't call here talking about 1 month, because that's diabolical. Of course, we'll break the story down next. Hang on.

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1: Yo, what up? It is EJ. So how long do you wait before you introduce the person you are dating to your parents?
2: Oh, how long? I don't know. It depends on how serious it is.
1: So if you guys are pretty serious after 2 months, you're bringing him home to your parents' house?
2: Yeah, like my brother, like he literally fell in love within like 2 weeks, and now my parents met her.
1: I think he's probably whipped, but that's a whole different topic.
2: You know what? I agree. I even told him, I think you're whipped.
1: And now all of a sudden, he's paying her rent, her cell phone, and her car payment.
2: I would not be surprised.
1: You know what? It would not surprise me if she'll be gone in 3 months.
2: Oh, don't say that. I hope not. Oh,
1: well, listen, we got to tell him. We told him so. We told you so.
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1: Yo, anybody else have that one friend that you run things by them just to make sure that you're not crazy because you sometimes live in a little delusion? 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

0: 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Yo, what up? It is EJ. So how long do you wait before you introduce the person you are dating to your parents?
1: Okay, so I think that you should wait at least a year because in my experience, I've like met this really awesome guy, fell quote unquote in love with him, and then brought him home to my parents and realized like literally a month later that he was a piece of and then my parents ended up hating him. 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

0: 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Yo, it is EJ. So how long do you wait before you introduce the person you are dating to your parents?
1: I'd say at least a good year and a half.
0: Yes, I love that. Not a month, not 3 months, a good year.
1: Yeah.
0: I can dig that because, you know, then you know that person. You know what I'm saying?

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0: 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This is Oh Well.

104.5 SNX, West Michigan's number one hit music station. Y'all appreciate you hanging out, man, on a Friday afternoon. You already know, you got EJ here. We're talking about how long do you wait before you introduce the person you are dating to your parents. And do not say a short amount of time either, or I'm going to judge you. We'll definitely talk about it next. Stand by.

0: West Michigan's number one hit music station, 104.5 SNX. Yo, my name is EJ. So tell me, how long do you wait before you introduce the person you are dating to your parents?
1: I think about 6 months before you bring them in.
2: You think so?
1: Yeah.
2: Why?
1: Because you give you time to know them, and they're not a killer like the last person. a month is too soon. Month is way too soon.
2: Totally fake.
1: I'm getting to know you.
2: Exactly. Listen, you don't want to bring the killer to your parents' house.
1: Exactly. Heck no, man. I think about 6 months, man. That gives you time.
2: Exactly. You're absolutely right.
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1: Yo, I don't know how I feel about this, but apparently 1 in 5 children apparently think that fruit and veggies come from stores as opposed to, like, you know, them being grown and whatnot. 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
1: Yeah, what up? It is EJ. So how long do you wait before you introduce the person you are dating to your parents?
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1: Yo, what up? 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Anybody else will get like random anxiety, and then you think to yourself, like, what now? 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
1: Yo, is anybody else tripped out the fact that it's July 31st already? 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I'm gonna need it to slow down a little bit.

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1: Yo, what's poppin'? 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What are you doing right now?
2: I am going to be home with my husband and my kids.
0: All right, well, that sounds terrible. Well, thank you. No, I'm kidding.
2: Oh.
0: I'm playing. You know, some days he be getting on your nerves, though.
2: Yeah, that's when he goes and spends time with his aunt.
0: You put your husband in a timeout?
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1: Yo, I feel like this story is so out of pocket, y'all. What's poppin'? My name is EJ. So this California rental listing is sparking debate after advertising an extra $200 monthly fee for tenants who work from home. It's a furnished one-bedroom ADU in Walnut Creek, and it's listed for $3,200 a month with utilities and Wi-Fi included, but says remote workers will have to pay an additional $200 each month. I feel like this is so out of pocket because, after all, I feel like once you rent me the space, what I do in the apartment is none of your business, so I don't understand how you want to charge me $200 if I work from home. 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
1: Yo, what's poppin'? My name is EJ. Can we talk about how I went to a store a couple of days ago and they already had Halloween decorations up? And I'm like, really? Y'all really gonna disrespect summer like that and put up Halloween decorations even?

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0: 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It's the V Bros. Mikey V, Frankie V, and Gianna. Hey, Crystal, do you find guys that have cats attractive?
1: I'm going to have to say no.
0: Oh, boy. That's what I thought out there. I do have two cats.
2: I want to say my boyfriend had a cat when we met. That is now my cat.
0: So he had a cat when you met. Mike, you got your cats after you started dating your now wife, right?
3: Yeah, okay. Yeah.
0: This study was actually done. It's actually kind of funny. So scientists showed hundreds of women photos of two different men, one holding a cat and one not holding a cat, and asked them which one they found more attractive. Ultimately, they were the same attractiveness as people, but when that cat was added, they found that most women chose a guy not holding a cat as being more attractive. They're now saying on your profiles for your dating apps, fellas, do not hold cats, because apparently you're going to get swiped the wrong way on more often.
1: Well, better holding a cat than a fish.
0: It's a valid point.
2: Yeah, true.
0: There's nothing, throw that in the study and you're really screwed.
2: God, men holding fish on dating apps, they need to go. They're the worst.
0: No, it's so funny you said holding a fish. Are you talking like when they go fishing or holding like a goldfish in a bowl?
3: No, when they go fishing, Frankie,
2: and they kill this beautiful fish and then they hold it up all bloody and deranged like it's some trophy. Always, always weird. And one of those was my ex. He had that on his dating profile, and he ruined my life.
0: You just popped off on that and didn't realize that Frank said holding a goldfish in a bowl.
2: No, I realized that. I kind of ignored that.
3: Because
2: who does that?
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2: And of course, tonight is all about Miss Ariana Grande, who dropped her album Petal today. I've been waiting for this for so long. I'm already obsessed with it. We have to talk about a couple things. First off, my favorite track off the album is the opening track. Track one, Kiss Me. You guys, I got full body chills listening to this song, especially because she used the intro of the song during her tour. And I kept being like, what is that? What is that? Is that from one of her old songs that I'm forgetting about? Like, and then we finally got it. And just the intro to that song is like a movie. You just gotta listen to it like full blast on that one. And then we have to talk about Petal, Frankie. I know you love that song.
3: I like the production. It's crazy because like I feel like all the songs have great production, but that's one of those songs that I know the lyrics are great, but I was just listening. It's like, I don't know. It just pulls you in simply by how it's produced.
2: Yeah, the production on it is unreal. It sounds like nothing she's ever done before. You can also tell she is angry. This album is edgy, not to mention she's verified angry because the music video for Petal she dropped earlier this morning.
3: She did.
2: It's like a horror movie. It is gory. There is blood. I like Halloween, so I liked it, but I didn't expect that of Ari. It's something like we have not seen from her ever before. But yes, we are loving the album Petal. We're happy Ariana Grande is back with brand new music. And as always, we'll keep you updated if she drops anything else in the meantime.
3: Yes.
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1: We love it. Friday's finally here.
0: Julia, why are you excited for your weekend?
2: I'm excited to catch up on sleep because I am jet lagged from traveling from the Philippines.
0: For the Philippines?
1: Wow, I've always wanted to go there.
0: I don't even know what direction that is.
2: It's west.
3: Okay. Just keep going west, Mikey. If you go far west, you'll eventually get there.
1: It is a wild time difference, though. Yes. That's crazy.
3: What did you do in the Philippines? Anything exciting?
2: I was there for a wedding and ate a lot of food and gained a lot of weight.
0: And you guys complained about my wedding in the DR. She went to the Philippines.
1: Wait, I have to know. Did you eat with your hands and was the food on the table and no plates or anything?
2: We didn't do a kamaayan, which is what that is, is eating with the hands and on the
3: table.
2: Just
3: Jeff, like, you know that's what it was.
1: Kamaayan. I know it is. My friend got married in California, but she's like Filipina, so she had a kamaayan wedding, and we ate with our hands on the table.
0: That's all good. Tonight, after a couple of drinks, I'll be with my hands, too.

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